0: 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You are here with Ben and Liam, and let's try and give away $5,000 right now.
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2: 5,000 big ones in your back pocket. If you can tell us what it is, it's translucent. It's on a glass pane. Julie and Malala, what do you reckon it is?
3: Okay, morning, boys. Okay, I think it's called chitosan, but it's actually spelt C-H-I-T-O-S-N, and it's actually dry flakes or hard granules, which is made from a shrimp shells. But when you add these to a weak acid, it makes a thick, clear liquid, and it's formed to treat fibres in wool to not shrink.
0: Now, Julie, can I ask you, has this come out of your brain or out of ChatGPT?
3: Yeah, no, it's come out of Google. And I remember the other day on Tuesday, I think it was, you guys mentioned on the radio about that you wanted to do a medical one. And then you also kind of said, oh, this could be. But it is also used in bandages to stop severe bleeding.
2: Right. So, Julie, you've obviously put a lot of thought into it.
3: I have.
2: What I would say is, do you think people would be happy with us if the secret stain was chitosan? Do you know what I mean? Like, do you think that's maybe too... Do you think it could be, like, too hard that people would just be like, I've never heard of that. What the hell is that? This is all a big rip-off.
3: Well, it took me a while to figure it out, so maybe I think everyone will be happy.
0: $5,000. Maybe the bosses are going, you've got to make this harder.
2: You've got to make it harder. You've got to make it...
0: Go get chitosan.
2: Yeah, the obviously cupboard. The natural biodegradable, you know, sugar polymer made by process.

0: sing the heart out of shellfish like a shrimp. And yeah. we go, yeah, yeah, of course, yeah, yeah, okay. People, that'll at least go for a couple of weeks before someone gets it. A
1: couple of months, you would have thought. Until Julie came.
0: A couple of years.
1: Until
0: even.
1: Julie comes along and says it. Unfortunately, it is incorrect, Julie.
2: Oh, okay, no worries.
0: It's not, Julie, but that's all right. You keep trying. We're going to put another clue in the pod, all right? So if you listen to the Ben and Liam podcast, Apple Pods, Spotify, wherever you get your podcast from, there's also like a link in our socials bio. There will be a little clue in there.
1: Yeah, Julie, have you ever heard our podcast before?
2: Yes, I have.
1: Okay, good on you. So clearly you're doing your homework. Keep doing it. Today's podcast is going to have the clue in it. As Liam said, just search Ben and Liam wherever you get your pods from if you want that exclusive third clue. You are on Kiss.
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0: 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Adelaide's greatest workday variety on KISS 102.3. You are here with Ben and Liam. That song, an absolute rip snorter from the 90s.
1: A big old rip snorter. Look, if you've just tuned in, we have just revealed that we're going to be putting in an extra clue that is basically going to give away the secret stain in our podcast today. So please, God, if you know what's good for you, find the Ben and Liam podcast. There will be a clue in there somewhere. And maybe you'll win $5,000 tomorrow morning at 8 a.m.
0: Also, Liam, just circling back to Cut and Move the 90s. I know you're cooking up that brainchild.
1: Yeah, it is true. Oh, you want me to? Yeah, right. Yeah, so nothing but 90s. It's taken me a little while. There's there's a big old whiteboard of ideas.
0: You should see Liam's office.
1: It's a lot of scrunching up paper, throwing it in the, in the bin. You know, you see in the movies when like a mad scientist is drawing a bit of a sketch and they just keep throwing the paper over in the bin. It's overflowing. That's me trying to think of new ways to reinvent the wheel. And I've landed on this one. I've landed on this one, and it is nothing but 90s. So from 9 a.m. to 3 p.m. all week next week, we're playing nothing but 90s music.
0: I remember when I walked into Liam's office and I saw all the paper everywhere, and I took my sunglasses off and I said, Mother of God.
1: Mother of God.
0: He's cracked the code.
1: And then I looked up at you and I said, I've done it. And then when I said, nothing but 90s, you dropped your mug and it was almost as if it was in slow motion.
0: Yeah.
1: And then we both realised at that moment we'd done something special.
0: Yeah, absolutely. Hey, stick around. Bec Morse is coming up next. She's got the Kiss Keys as well. Your chance to go overseas, sing Harry Styles, business class, $10,000 in your brand new car. It's all that and more happening on Kiss with Ben and Liam.
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7: That is the attitude I want to take into today. So Adelaide traffic diva, we salute you. 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We kick off your workday variety in about 5 minutes with Summer Rain by Belinda Carlisle. And we play it back to back.

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0: Adelaide's greatest birthday variety. 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Ben and Liam are doing Operation Drop the Knee. Thanks to Jared McCabe. Jewelers, boys, what are we looking for?
1: Well, we want people to register, Beck, at kiss1023.com.au. Basically, if they've got that special someone in their life and they want to do it the right way. Jared McCabe putting up an $8,000 engagement ring. So, ooh, huge prize. And basically, we want to help make it perfect. Make it the perfect proposal. Because we think we both collectively nailed ours.
0: Yeah.
1: We're pretty proud of that. And we want to make it special for someone else.
2: Beck, can I ask about your proposal? How did it go down?
0: It was a dud.
1: Oh, it was a dud?
0: He made the mistake of buying a greeting card to propose with.
1: What do you mean?
0: Do you remember those quotable greeting cards that had a quote on the front? And this one said, the moment when a yes or a no can change the course of your destiny.
1: Okay.
0: But then he left it on the bedside table in a newsagent envelope.
2: Oh, no.
0: So I opened it.
1: Yeah.
0: And so then I knew.
1: And it hadn't even been written on yet.
0: And it was blank. But I'm like, I know he's going to do it. And why would you do it with a greeting card? And then I was like angry with him. And then we went out for dinner in Melbourne. And I'm an anti-public proposal. I'm like, if you drop the knee in public, I will say, stand up and get out of here.
1: Yeah,
0: it ruined the night. I didn't tell him until years later that I knew that he was going to do it.
2: We're hoping to make yours much more romantic, and hopefully it all goes to plan. If you want us to help you out, you can go to kiss1023.com.au and register if you want to get your hands or your finger on that $8,000 ring.
0: Thanks, Ben and Liam.
3: Oh, poor Jimbo. Nothing's ever good enough. Love you. We've been married for 20 years, so he's doing something right. Okay, time's running out. Enter today. You could win the dream proposal put together by Ben and Liam on Kiss 102.3.

0: Variety Love, Kiss 102.3.5 from the 90s. And next week, it's nothing but 90s. Marty, our platinum loyalty club member, have you heard?
1: I have heard that. It's going to be excellent. I'll be working on out on the road next week, so it's going to be good cruising music.
0: What were you doing in the 90s?
1: Well, I was like a teenager, so I was probably getting into trouble, running amok, having fun.
0: Do you know the best thing about running amok in the 90s is there were no smartphones, so nobody knew.
1: Oh, exactly. You had to live the moment.
0: And when you said you were going to meet a friend at the Moores Balls, you had to be at the Moores Balls at the exact time,
1: right.
0: Otherwise they wouldn't be able to find you.
1: Exactly.
0: Do not miss next week if you're a fan of the 90s. Monday to Friday, 9 to 3, nothing but 90s. But right now, one of the biggest hits on the planet right now.

0: Bon Jovi, Adelaide's Greatest Workday Variety Love, Kiss 102.3, and before that, Soft Cell, Tainted Love, our key song. Kisses. Just two more days to get through on the standby list for our cash, cars and stars. It's getting competitive out there. Let's go to the phones. Michelle from Nuriyupa, what are you calling for?
1: For the cash, cars and whatever it was called.
0: Do you know who the star is?
1: Who?
0: Star, the concert you go get to see.
1: Harry Styles?
0: Harry Styles, yes.
1: Yeah, well, yes, I know him from like One Direction and all that sort of stuff, yeah.
0: There are Harry Styles fans going, oh my goodness. But that's okay, you have managed to get through. What about $10,000? What would you do with that?
1: I don't know. Buy some stuff that I really, really like.
0: Well, I mean, at the end of the day, that's what shopping is all about, isn't it? Buying stuff you really like.
1: Yes, that's exactly right.
0: Well, you are one step closer to winning that prize. Congratulations.
1: Oh, that's great. Thank you very much.
0: My favourite hobby at the moment is listening to what people call the competition. Cash, cars and stars. I'll announce the next key song you're listening out for after 11 in the next 15 minutes on Kiss 102.3.
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7: 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How can I help?
8: 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It's Jan here. I've just got a letter about

0: report at home, and well, it's a little bit confusing.
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0: Well, I don't even know where to start.
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0: We ruined our interview with Tom Holland. 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
6: Good morning, Adelaide. Beck Morse with you. Sunny day today. That's more like it. We're heading for a top of 17, currently 15. I've got this one. One of my favourite Crowded House tracks ever. The finger of blame has turned upon itself, people. Back to back with some doof doof. See, how's that for variety? 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
1: It's a beautiful day.
0: This morning, the boys were talking about intruders, and Trish called in.
2: I was the intruder. Basically, went out for a few drinks and probably drank too many. Rocked up home, which what I thought was home. My key wouldn't work.
3: Yeah.
2: So I kicked down the door and figured it out. It was my next door neighbour's house.
3: Oh, you kicked down the door?
2: Yeah, literally, like, full flat on the floor, off the hinges.
3: What? Oh. That's horrific. And then, then you walked in, they're just like, Trish, is that you?
2: Yeah, they come out thinking someone's obviously breaking in, which I did.
3: Yeah.
2: And then they realised it was me, and we ended up having a few more drinks and laughing about it.
3: Come in, Trish. Let's have a couple of Woodstock. That door can fix itself tomorrow, eh?
0: Everyone needs a neighbour like Trish. 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

0: 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Love, Kiss 102.3, Children of the 90s. Get excited. We have such a treat for you next week, Monday to Friday, 9 to 3. Nothing but 90s. Jason from Paralowie, excited?
1: The 90s was the best. I was born in 86, so the 90s was cranking. I loved it. I wish I could just go back to the 90s.
0: So do I. You know what? Because you could have a night out and there was no record of it on any phones.
1: That's exactly right. And you could get your wallet out and get something worth something. I'm scared to go out now.
0: Where were you partying in the 90s?
1: Pinely Street, a bit of the wall share, did a bit of time on the fucking bull there. Held the record, actually.
0: Did you?
1: Yep, anything for a free beer or a free bourbon, so you held on, you had black shins at the end of it.
0: Thank you, Jason. To be clear, he said bucking bull. A little taste of what you can expect next week. Smells like Teen Spirit. Nirvana plays now on Kiss 102.3.

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1: Yeah, that was the key song. So let's go to the phones. Let's go to Oaklands Park. Sarah, what are you calling for?
3: I'm calling for Cash, Cars and Stars.
1: Yes, she got it. Have you been listening to everybody just butcher the name of it over the last couple of weeks?
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1: I've just been eating my popcorn, but you absolutely nailed it. Sarah, a life-changing prize. What's the best bit for you?
3: My son's about to turn 18 and a car would be fantastic. And then, obviously, Harry Styles.
1: Are we a fan of Harry Styles?
3: I've got a 13-year-old and she'll, yeah, absolutely love it.
1: Oh, you're a selfless mum. You're thinking of your son and your daughter, but I think you would cope with business class, Sarah.
3: 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I have never flown business class, so that'd be just awesome.
1: Well, Sarah, you have done it on the penultimate day of the competition you have got through.
3: That's fantastic.
1: Congratulations, Sarah. I just wanted to use the word penultimate. Today, I announce your next key song to be listening out for after midday in the next 15 minutes on Kiss 102.3.
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0: Adelaide's greatest workday variety, love, Kiss 102.3. Maria's number has been coming up all morning. I'm going to pick it up. What's up, Maria?
1: I'm just checking that my number's not been blocked.
0: No, it's just that the phones are ringing non-stop.
1: I know. I've been sitting by the phone for 3 weeks. Every morning my daughter's like, what are you doing today? And I'll be like, I'm going for a walk. You'll be home by 10, won't you?
0: You can take us with you on the walk with iHeartRadio as well. You can listen. What I will do is tell you that the next song you're looking out for is I Just Might by Bruno Mars.
1: Okie dokie.
0: Now, one thing I will say, I've noticed a few numbers coming through who've already got through. I'm not going to pick up if I've already answered your phone, all right? I want to give everybody the best chance. So if you've already won, no more calls. I'm getting my school teacher on. 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
6: Now.
5: Afternoon, I'm Maria Gabban. Three people have been rushed to hospital after a serious smash at Norton Summit last night. A car lost control and rolled down an embankment before crashing into a tree on Colonel Drive. A 17-year-old boy underwent surgery overnight. A luxury car has gone flying into the side of a house in College Park. A Tesla was found on its side against the home with three people trapped inside. All passengers were taken to hospital, one in a serious condition. Meantime, a driver remains on the run after a serious smash at Mitcham. Another healthcare worker has been accused of wrongly accessing the medical records of Crows great Tony Modra. He was left seriously injured after a truck crash in June. There's talk that LIV Golf will go ahead in Adelaide next year with the event secured for the short term. And in KISS celebrity news, which much-loved actor's son goes viral? More on that next.
7: Over 140 years, the Largs Pier Hotel could tell a million stories. Perhaps it's time to add yours. The Largs Pier Hotel, a haven by the shore.
5: Will Ferrell's son Magnus is the shock breakthrough artist of the year, going viral with a soul song. The 22-year-old is also being branded as the new Justin Timberlake. Your sport check next.
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5: Port's Joe Richards has ramped up his rehab after finger surgery but is still a week away from returning. Meantime, Jason Horne-Francis says he's enjoying his leadership development.
9: I want to be a leader of the footy club and lead the club and get young boys looking up to me, and it's probably just

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4: Good afternoon, history lovers. Beck Moss with you. If you love old school bangers, you're going to love Club Y2K. It is coming in a couple of weeks to the Hindley Street Music Hall, and I've got Chloe Castledine from the cast on the line. Chloe, what can we expect?
5: It's a massive live show, so live band, live singing, dancers, 1,000 different costume changes, and it's just wall-to-wall, every awesome banger from the 2000s that we can just scream out. It's like those old-school club days, you know, like Heaven and HQ.
4: Yes.
5: Back in the day where you just sang and danced all night. We're kind of bringing that back in a big live production.
4: What are some of the tracks we can expect to hear?
5: We got some Kelly Clarkson, Since You've Been Gone, early Taylor Swift that you can scream out. Hilary Duff, This Is What Dreams Are Made. Punk rock, like All the Small Things. Got the Veronicas. And then we got more R&B. We got Beyonce. We've got Snoop Dogg.
4: Isn't it a different part of your brain that remembers song lyrics? Because I have so much trouble remembering names, but you hear a song and every word comes back.
5: So those 2000 songs, I don't know what it is. It captured something in our youth. It really does trigger something in your memory.
4: The dates, the details, how do people get tickets?
5: So it's 28th of August on a Friday night at Hindley Street Music Hall, and you can jump on to MoshTix to get the tickets, or you can go on our website, which is thecast.com.au/clubY2K.
4: Club Y2K, get around it. We've got to support live music here in Adelaide. I'm going to take you a little bit further back now to the 90s. Whitney Houston, How Will I Know, plays now on Kiss 102.3.

from the 90s. Next week, it's nothing but 90s. Monday to Friday, 9 to 3. You know how I was talking earlier with Chloe about how some lyrics just stick in your head? Well, the Black or White rap is mine. Are you ready for it? Protection from gangs, clubs and nations. Causing grief in human relations. It's a turf war on a global scale. I'd rather hear both sides of the tale. See, it's not about races, just places, faces. Where your blood comes from is where your space is. I've seen the bright get duller. I'm not going to spend my life being a colour. Yeah, that worked better in the 90s, to be honest. Let's let the professionals take over. The Police plays now on KISS 102.3.

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And we're dropping it inside 15 minutes. 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

0: Mon's just running from the newsroom. Mon, you've got some breaking news for us.
1: Yeah, we've got an emergency warning in place. It's just been issued for Moonta Road at Port Adelaide. We've got a structure fire burning. Now, it's burning in sulphur, so that's causing some toxic smoke. So an issue has been released for a 1 kilometre evacuation zone at the moment, and they're asking people to also not go into that area. It's extremely dangerous. So we'll keep an eye on this and keep you updated.
0: Yeah, thanks for the update, Mom, from the newsroom. We'll keep across it for you. 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
2: Hate to give the satisfaction asking how you're doing now. How's the castle built of people you pretend to care about? 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

0: Adelaide's greatest workday variety, Love, Kiss 102.3, Bruno Mars was our key song. Kisses. Cash, Cars, Stars. The second last day, the penultimate day to get through for Cash, Cars and Stars, the prize, $10,000 cash, a new car and return flights. 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Let's go to Kelly in Parafield Gardens. Why should you be our winner, Kel?
1: I want to be the one that wins because I am desperate for Harry Styles.
0: Desperate to see him in concert or just desperate for him, full stop?
1: Full stop. I'm like you with Taylor Swift, but Harry Styles.
0: What are his fans called? We're Swifties. What are his fans called? Harry's. Have you seen him before?
1: I think 3 times with One Direction and then twice on his solo tours, which my daughter and I are going. It's a mother-daughter thing. So we're going again in November, but Madison Square Garden, bucket list tick.
0: Imagine flying with your daughter. No wonder you want this so badly. You're like, you can have the car and the cash. I just want to go see Harry in New York.
1: It's all about Harry.
0: Well, fingers crossed for you, Kelly. You are awesome through.
1: Thank you so much.
0: We love our Harrys. I'm going to announce the next key song for you in the next 20 minutes on Kiss 102.3.
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0: 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Kisses. Yeah, it's getting serious, people. Just two more days to get through until we announce the winner of our Cash, Cars and Stars. So the song you're looking out for, the key song, next hour, We Built This City by Starship. 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
3: Good afternoon, Adelaide. Beck Morse with you. Just an update to that breaking news that Mon from the newsroom ran in with earlier. There is an evacuation order for anyone within 1 kilometre of Moonta Road at Port Adelaide with an extremely dangerous fire burning in a structure that contains sulphur at Port Adelaide. It's believed one person has been taken to hospital. So I will keep across that for you this afternoon on KISS 102.3.

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0: Adelaide's greatest workday variety. Love, Kiss 102.3. Ben and Liam are doing Operation Drop the Knee. Thanks to Jared McCabe Jewellers. Boys, what are we looking for?
1: Well, we want people to register, Beck, at kiss1023.com.au. Basically, if they've got that special someone in their life and they want to do it the right way, Jared McCabe putting up an $8,000 engagement ring. So, huge prize. And basically, we want to help make it perfect. Make it the perfect proposal. Because we think we both collectively nailed ours.
0: Yeah.
1: We're pretty proud of that. And we want to make it special for someone else.
2: Beck, can I ask about your proposal? How did it go down?
0: It was a dud.
1: Oh, it was a dud?
0: He made the mistake of buying a greeting card to propose with.
1: What do you mean?
0: Do you remember those quotable greeting cards that had a quote on the front? And this one said, the moment when a yes or a no can change the course of your destiny.
1: Okay.
0: But then he left it on the bedside table in a newsagent envelope.
2: Oh, no.
0: So I opened it.
1: Yeah.
0: And so then I knew.
1: And it hadn't even been written on yet.
0: And it was blank. But I'm like, I know he's going to do it. And why would you do it with a greeting card? And then I was like angry with him. And then we went out for dinner in Melbourne. And I'm an anti-public proposer. I'm like, if you drop the knee in public, I will say stand up and get out of here.
1: So
0: it ruined the night. I didn't tell him until years later that I knew that he was going to do it.
2: We're hoping to make yours much more romantic, and hopefully it all goes to plan. If you want us to help you out, you can go to kiss1023.com.au and register if you want to get your hands or your finger on that $8,000 ring.
0: Thanks, Ben and Liam.
3: Oh, poor Jimbo. Nothing's ever good enough. Love you. We've been married for 20 years, so he's doing something right.
0: Okay, time's running out. Enter today. 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

0: Guys, Sebastian Adelaide's greatest workday variety, love Kiss 102.3, and I am so pumped for next Monday when we start nothing but 90s, 9 to 3, Monday to Friday, nothing but 90s tracks. Rosemary in Lockleys, do you have any requests?
1: Let's bring back Madonna.
0: Yes, Vogue was actually released in 1990, as well as Justify My Love.
1: She was like the girl. Yeah, definitely. Michael Jackson. Yeah, it was actually really good. Best years ever.

0: Adelaide's Greatest Workday Variety, Love, Kiss 102.3. If you thought that was the key song, you'd be right.
1: Kisses, cash, cars and stars.
0: We are talking $10,000 cash, a brand new car parked in your driveway, and business class flights flying United to New York to see Harry Styles. Hello, Kiss, who have I got?
2: Hi, my name's Maria.
0: Ah, Maria! You're the one who was testing that we hadn't blocked you earlier.
2: That's right, I've been trying for so long.
0: You have. You've even been making sure you're home all day so you can listen to the songs.
2: Yes.
0: And who are you doing this for?
2: My daughter, Amy.
0: She's a big Harry Styles fan?
2: Massive, yeah.
0: Have either of you seen him before?
2: No, because she's saving so hard for a house deposit. She decided...

0: No interstate concerts. She'll only go to things that are in Adelaide, and he hasn't come to Adelaide.
1: We're not happy about that, but imagine seeing him in Madison Square Garden. That would compensate.
0: Oh, my God, it'd be amazing.
1: Well, I'm going to let you relax now. You can tell your daughter that you have done your job as a mother and you've got through.
0: Thank you.
1: Okay, your next chance. After two, I will announce the key song. If you want a sneaky little heads up, you can go to my Insta or Kiss's Insta. And we let you know already what the next song is after two on Kiss 102.3.
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0: 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The phones do not stop. Hello, Kiss.
1: Hello, I was just ringing up about the car and the holiday.
0: Did you think you heard the key song?
1: No, I didn't. But usually when you start playing the thing, it comes up. So I was like, yes, I'll try and get in first.
0: I like your thoughts. So Yellow by Coldplay is the next song that you're listening for. Have you been trying for a while?
1: I've been trying for a very long time, yes.
0: Okay, keep trying. Yellow by Coldplay plays after two. When you hear it, call 13 1065. 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
0: Good afternoon, Adelaide. Beck Morse with you.

my newsreader hat back on to give you an update on that toxic fire at Port Adelaide. It's burning in a shed on Moonta Road, and residents within 1K have been asked to evacuate. The Advertiser reporting that one worker had to be rescued from the toxic smoke from a shed. So, yes, a fire burning in Port Adelaide at the moment. If you can see any smoke over the city, that's what it's about. Coming.

0: Raiders with a variety love. 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
1: It's a beautiful day.
0: This morning, the boys were talking about intruders, and Trish called in.
2: I was the intruder. Basically, went out for a few drinks and probably drank too many. Rocked up home, which what I thought was home. My key wouldn't work.
3: Yeah.
2: So I kicked down the door and figured it out. It was my next door neighbor's house.
3: Oh. You kicked down the door?
2: Yeah, literally, like, full flat on the floor, off the hinges.
3: What? Oh. That's horrific. And then, then you walked in, they're just like, Trish, is that you?
2: Yeah, they come out thinking someone's obviously breaking in, which I did.
3: Yeah.
2: And then they realised it was me, and we ended up having a few more drinks and laughing about it.
3: Oh. Come in, Trish, let's have a couple of Woodstock. That door can fix itself tomorrow, eh?
0: Everyone needs a neighbour like Trish. Just for calling, she is a bronze member of the loyalty program. 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

0: boys. Yeah. Adelaide's greatest workday variety. Love Kiss 102.3. Do you know who is a big fan of the Backstreet Boys? Ash from Andrew's Farm, and she's excited for nothing but 90s next week. Ash, how old were you in the 90s?
1: I was born in 1993.
0: Oh, that's the year I finished school. Way to make me feel old. All right, so next week from 9 till 3 every day, we're doing nothing but 90s, just all 90s songs.
1: Oh, fantastic. Well, you got Backstreet Boys, I'm happy.
0: Oasis?
1: Yeah, Oasis, Savage Garden.
0: Bit of R&B.
1: Oh, yeah, salt and pepper.
0: Well, you are going to love it. It's nothing but the 90s.
1: Oh, fantastic.
0: Yeah, Backstreet Boys, just a little taste of what's to come next week when we play nothing but the 90s, 9 to 3 on Kiss 102.3. But the new one from Olivia Rodrigo, Drop Dead, plays now on Kiss.

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0: someone else who's got three.
1: Oh, my God. This has taken me a month. I can't believe it. Second to last day and I finally made it.
0: Good. You've been trying since the competition started, have you?
1: Every day. Every day. And it's just been no go, no go, no go. The universe must be on my side.
0: Well, we'll blame Big Bad Burjo because Beck's in the chair now and she's let you through.
1: Oh, thank you, Beck. I appreciate it.
0: Let's talk through this prize. Yeah, cash, car, Harry, all of the above.
1: Oh, look, I love Harry Styles and my niece is absolutely obsessed with him. But I've got a 1995 Hilux and I would really like another car.
0: That would be a petrol guzzler.
1: Well, it's a diesel, yes.
0: All right, a new car could be coming your way. You've done it. You've got through. Congratulations, Lisa.
1: Thanks, mate. Take care. Have a really good afternoon.
0: You too, Lisa. That's my last slot for today. Be listening tomorrow, 10 to 3, as I get another five people through, one step closer to winning that incredible prize on Kiss 102.3.
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0: 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You know Smallsy's now on Kiss from 3 o'clock on The Smallsy Show. He has your chance to win a trip to Las Vegas for the iHeartRadio Music Festival. Only Kiss puts you in front of the world's biggest stars like these. 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
15: Adelaide traffic.
16: Afternoon, roads looking too bad today. Accident breakdown free, Touchwood, so it should be a good drive home this Arvo. Busy in a few spots already. Cormac Road busy at the Churchill Road intersection of Wingfield. Black Forest slow, South Road at Cross Road, and do have some works to look out for at Cleansing, North East Road near OG Road. Camera Days Road, Ferreton Park. For children, fighting cancer is one thing, fighting adult treatments is another. 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Like tonight of 7, tomorrow 19, right now it's 15. That's KISS traffic and weather together. Ben and Liam are back in breakfast weekdays from 6 on KISS 1823.
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5: 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That's very exciting. 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
0: Tom Holland, how are you?
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11: Oh, he does. Hello, everybody. Welcome to your Thursday afternoon. Welcome to the Small Z Show. Lovely to be here. How are you, cuz? What's happening?
12: Bruh. Don't start that on
11: air. Do you looking
12: what
11: at me?
12: What happened? Why'd you just switch it up?
11: Hey, sis, what's happening out there?
12: Not much, bro.
11: Go to the gym and have some hot ladies. Last night, there's a new documentary on Stan. Do you know? I don't know if you're old enough. You're probably not. In the 2010s, there was a guy called Ziz. He was like a...
12: No idea.
11: Have you ever heard of Ziz?
12: No.
11: He was like a bodybuilder. He was like the first, probably one of the first social media influencers.
12: Yeah, and fitness influencers for sure.
11: Yeah, he's...
12: Was he really popular when you were a kid in like the 60s?
11: 2010, okay, 2010.
12: You were full adult in the
11: 10s. Sis, cuz, if you spent more time in the gym, you wouldn't look like that, okay? Anyway, this is him. Have a look. Have you never seen Ziz before? Anyway, there's a new
12: I've never heard.
11: There's a new... he'd sad, RIP, tragic, died in Thailand. Yeah.
12: Whoa.
11: Yeah, no, that's what the documentary is about. I watched it on Stan last night.
20: Poster boy.
11: Yeah, but watch it. Was the poster boy becoming Ziz. You know how everyone used to get shredded for Stereo back in the day?
12: Oh, like the festival.
11: Yeah. Okay, you don't even know Stereo. There used to be a music festival called Stereosonic. Do you remember that?
12: I've heard it.
11: Okay.
12: It.
11: Future Music Festival?
12: Yeah, I heard of it.
11: Okay. This guy, he was the first guy that got everyone shredded for Stereo.
12: Sick.
11: Anyway, tragic, RIP died. Documentaries on Stan.
12: It's is it a good documentary?
11: It's interesting because he was the first sort of like a muscle-building sort of gym influencer, and you don't realise how toxic it is behind the scenes. And then actually I watched it, and while I was watching it, I was thinking about all of the gym dudes or the buff guys that you see like gymfluencing on Instagram and TikTok now, and you think to yourself, oh, how toxic it must be behind the scenes for all of your favourite influencers.
12: Well, yeah, you've got like Clavicula running the game now.
11: This guy was the original Clavicula. Ooh. There you go. Anyway, he's a Sydney guy. Tragic story. Died in a sauna in Thailand. Yeah. I can't believe you don't know that story. If you don't know the story, it's on Stan. It's called Poster Boy Becoming Ziz Revealed. Watch it. It's very engaging. It's a what not to do when it comes to social media. Anyway, that was my night. So if I do drop a cuz every now and then, it's because I'm just channeling the Ziz.
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11: What's coming up on the show, bro? We're 24 hours away from announcing the winner for the iHeartRadio Music Festival. Your chance at getting on that standby list. You're listening out for the United Airlines boarding call. Let me tell you right now, it's on in the next 15 minutes. You could be coming with me to Vegas. Zara Larsson, Cardi B, BTS, Benson Boone. Oh, what a lineup. Get ready to win. G Flip kicks us off. A kiss.

0: Ariana. In the Smallsy Show for a Thursday arvo, thanks to Chemist Warehouse. That is Hey That I Made You Love Me. Hey, you know what we should do right now? iHeartRadio Music Festival, please.
1: Let's do it.
0: Okay, if you want to be coming to Vegas with me, this is your second last shot at the standby list. 13-1065. Call now. You could be jumping on United Airlines with me, flying direct to Vegas, having a weekend, I promise, you will never forget. Because we're going to see the iHeart Festival, but have we got the budget for a nice dinner? I want to take the winner with me to like Lavo.
1: Oh.
0: Or maybe Tao.
1: Okay, you've gone real top tier.
0: Yeah. Because we can just use the company credit card.
1: Can we?
0: Can we? No, didn't yours get cancelled because you haven't, because you bought some Harry Styles t-shirts? In Wembley, and you haven't found the receipts for them?
1: Yeah, that's a discussion off the air.
0: Okay. All right, so pending a nice expensive dinner at Tao or Lavo, if old mate over here sorts his credit card out, definitely, though, tickets to the iHeart Festival. Get on the standby list right now. Call me.
2: Smallsies. Hot Minute. I got
0: breaking news. Let's start with the big celeb stories of the day, though. Is there a wedding party set for this weekend for these two?
3: Hey, it's Tom Holland.
4: Hey, it's Zendaya here. Famous
0: guy. All right, so we know they got married in secret a couple of months ago, right? Yeah. But the word is that they never had the wedding celebration. Mm. They just got like a shotgun wedding at like the courthouse. Well, after the week that these two have had, Tom Holland and Zendaya, their movie Spider-Man Brand New Day has become the highest grossing movie of the year. In the US alone, last weekend, it made $500 million.
1: That's what they're celebrating.
0: Yeah, it now beat Avengers Endgame from 2019 to make history. And the rumor is this weekend they're celebrating with a wedding celebration with family and friends, and I guess to their new financial success in Tom's hometown of Kingston. Good

0: on them, I say. And if you don't, you're not happy for them, you're just jealous.
1: Yeah.
0: It's good on them for making, because she's made a lot of money too from that other movie that she was in, yeah?
1: All her movies, yeah.
0: Yeah. Okay.
2: Matt Damon.
0: Matt Damon not so rich. Well, back in the 90s, remember Matt Damon? You might, if you have to be old enough to remember this, but Matt Damon, his first movie that he made with Ben Affleck, they wrote the script together. It was called Good Will Hunting.
1: Yeah.
0: Had Robin Williams in it too, right? Well, that turned out to be a massive box office success. But Matt Damon has revealed on Travis Kelce's podcast that they didn't spend their money wisely. Because, you know, when you're young and you get a big cash injection super quick, you always buy something silly.
3: We were, like, broke a year later.
4: Really?
3: Yeah. We sold the screenplay for 600 grand, right? Which was just so much more money than either of us had ever considered. But after taxes and agent, lawyer, and all that stuff.
4: No, I get it. Yeah.
3: Oh, so
4: yeah.
3: Now we're down under 150 each. And the first thing we did was buy brand new Jeep Grand Cherokees.
4: Of course, baby.
0: What a car, the Jeep Grand Cherokee. Some quality American. Wouldn't you buy a Mercedes or something? I don't know.
1: Maybe they couldn't afford that.
0: Maybe they could, absolutely. Hey, and quickly, is this the worst performance of a song you've ever seen in your life?
5: What's up, y'all? It's Timbaland.
6: I got something that you don't like.
0: All right, everyone knows Timbaland, iconic producer. Man, he had some hits, didn't he? Remember they had he had that song with Nelly Furtado, Say It Right? Well, in Poland earlier this week, Nelly and Timbaland have got on stage together performing. Timbaland's performance is what people are talking about. Have a listen to Timbaland. You tell me if you think this is the least amount of shits anyone's ever given when it comes to a live performance.

0: poor guy sounds like he got emphysema or something. 3.5 minutes of Timbaland. Just why show up? Why show up? Why?
1: Hey, he remembered all his parts, though.
0: How could you forget? Hey. All right, there you go. You're up to date. That's the hot minute done. Let's do the iHeartRadio Music Festival.
1: Yes.
0: 13-10-65. If you would like to be getting on standby to join me for a weekend, I promise you, you will never forget. 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Eminem is playing now. The Real Slim Shady.

0: Old School Anthem for a Thursday arvo. Smallsy show here on KISS, thanks to Canvas Warehouse. You know, coming up, I am going to do something here on the show that could get me cancelled.
1: We're all a little concerned about that.
0: Yeah. Well, coming up on the show, this could be the last show. So if it's going to be the last show today, gee, just so you know, this could be the last show today. Because we're about to...
2: Why, what did you do?
0: Well, I haven't done anything yet.
2: Oh, great.
0: We've got 10 minutes from now, I'm going to have a hot topic, a hot take on something. Could get me in a little trouble.
1: Could be too hot.
0: Yeah, it's going to definitely leave management with reflux. So just putting you on notice, you could have a new host here tomorrow afternoon. But first...
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0: Okay, less than 24 hours to go till somebody is getting those tickets to join me at this year's iHeartRadio Music Festival in Vegas. It's an incredible weekend. One stage over two big nights, some of the world's biggest stars. You know what we should do? It's because it's the second last day.
1: Yep.
0: Let's do two winners. Two people on standby.
1: Okay.
0: 131065, because we've got person number one right here. Emily, hello.
14: Hi, how are you?
0: Good. What are you up to this afternoon?
14: I've just finished work, so just currently on my way home.
0: Love
14: so,
0: it. Well, yeah. you're now officially on standby. Thanks for listening to KISS.
14: Awesome! I'm so excited. I hope I win. I really hope I do.
0: Who's that? Who's tickling your fancy on the lineup?
14: Oh, definitely Cardi B for sure. I love her music.
0: I can sense that in your energy there, Emily.
14: I can sense
0: you're a little red bottom shoes type girl. You know what I'm saying?
14: Yep.
0: Best of luck tomorrow. You could be joining me in Vegas. She sounds like fun. We should take her.
1: Yeah.
0: Kaya.
15: Yes.
0: Yes. Hello. You're also on standby.
15: Oh my God, yes.
0: Okay, you sound fun too. Who are you excited to see if you win this?
15: Oh, Snoop Dogg.
0: Oh, Snoop. Snoop, you know what else you could do if you're in Vegas? You love Snoop. You could partake in a little
1: legal substance in that
0: state. Yes.
15: I will not deny if I will do that.
0: Yes. She also sounds like fun. Can we take her? Do you like expensive dinners there, by the way, Kaya?
15: Oh, yeah.
0: I love that. Okay, perfect. Well, thank you very much. Best of luck.
15: Thank you.
0: Thank you very much. Hey, another shot coming up tonight, 7 p.m.
1: Correct.
0: Tonight, 7 p.m. Exclusive here on KISS. You could be joining us at the iHeartRadio Music Festival. Now, I don't want to talk about off-air things on the air, but something's wrong with my system in front of me here. So, if there's anyone paying attention... Hi, everybody. Yeah, so we're supposed to do traffic now. Can you come and have a look at this, please? Because it's meant to go to traffic here, but I don't think it's going to play traffic. Does this? It's not going to play traffic, right? It's skipped traffic.
16: No, it has skipped traffic.
0: It's skipped traffic. Hey, Alex, say hello to everyone.
16: Hi, Australia.
0: Yeah, so what would you like me to do here?
16: Can you just press play next? And if we go to the outer break, that's all right.
2: Do you need me to sing?
0: I mean, I've heard you sing.
16: Or you can stay.
0: Or should I just... I'll talk for a minute. I'm going to talk for a minute. Great. So coming up on the show, what song you got in you?
2: I actually can't think of any songs.
0: Okay.
2: Except for My Neck.
0: My back.
1: Of all the songs.
0: It's because she got
2: nervous. No, we had a Kaya on.
0: No, it's because she got nervous, right? And then all she could think of is the most inappropriate song that she could actually, she could sing. You want to know what's going to get me cancelled coming up in a second? I said we're going to do it. We're going to talk about babies on planes, okay, and if we should set a parents-only plane where people with babies go to that one and leaves everyone else to themselves. How does everyone feel about that hot topic?
2: Let it rip, sister.
0: Well, lucky for me, traffic's ready to go.
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9: Afternoon, roads looking too bad for the run home today. Busy in the usual spots. Colmack Road at the Churchill Road North intersection at Wingfield. 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Like tonight at 7, tomorrow 19, right now it's 15. That's KISS Traffic and Weather together. 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

0: Driving you home for a Thursday afternoon. The Smallsy Show is on. Here at Kiss, thanks to Chemist Warehouse. Okay, are you ready to get a little spicy up in here? You get a little Hot Topic Thursday action?
1: Usually we save those for Tuesday, but this is an exception.
0: As I said, this could be the last show I do here, depending on how this goes. There's an article floating around the Daily Mail at the moment concerning an influencer by the name of Charlotte Heinrich. Not familiar with her, but she was flying business class with her baby when a disgruntled passenger confronted her about his crying. So the mum of two was travelling to Singapore with their one-year-old son, Freddie, on her lap when he began feeling a little bit unsettled during the flight. You know that'd be annoying if you're in business. You know when you're like lying flat there in business class?
2: Most unrelatable sentence you've ever said.
0: You've never heard, never done that. Okay, so
2: no, I don't think anyone has.
0: So
2: when you turn
0: left on the plane, you get to lay flat up there. They put a tablecloth down. You get drinks brought to you. It's a very good way to go. Like, you've got to do it at least once.
2: Oh, I don't know why I haven't been doing it. That's so weird.
0: You just got to hope there's not a little one-year-old in the cabin with you. Because, well, look, I'll let Charlotte explain what the disgruntled passenger said to her.
3: Where Freddie was a little bit unsettled and crying a bit, and this lady took it upon herself to scream across the cabin at the top of her lungs, "Shut up!" Now that same lady stood up and stared me down, and I said, "Is everything okay?" And she said, "No, your baby has been crying, and I'm in business class."
0: Wow. The shut up was a little far. Like, that was a little too far. However, I mean, don't we all sometimes, like, we're not saying we don't understand it, but when a baby goes off on a plane, you know, particularly in the middle of the night, you're like, I really need to sleep here because I want to get to Europe rested. I need to land in Paris with a good night's sleep. I need to start tourist mode activated. The question we're asking this afternoon, this is what the Daily Mail's asking. I was flying business class with my baby. Am I wrong? 131065. I guess the question is like, baby, should babies be in business class?
1: I'm actually looking at Charlotte's Instagram now.
0: Yeah.
1: And she's even asking, should mothers with babies be allowed to fly business class? She wants to know for her future trips. I think the confrontation was a bit farther.
0: Yeah, no, am I allowed to give my opinion, or should we ask people to call up and say, should babies be in business class? Or should we just leave them out of that cabin and they should be in economy, babies in economy?
1: Well, let's put the question out there.
0: Okay, 131065, babies in business class. Imagine you saved up all your money to fly, laying flat to Europe. And then there's a one-year-old in the bassinet seat. The whole 15 hours. those noise-cancelling headphones only work so well, don't they?
1: Oh,

0: Benson Boone. You want to see him in Vegas at the iHeartRadio Music Festival? Tonight, 7 o'clock, another chance here at Kiss. Kiss me, give me all you got. I should be hosting the 7 o'clock show tonight, unless I am not cancelled between now and then. Question we're asking this afternoon. There's this social influencer. I've never heard of her. Maybe she's a mummy blogger, but she's traveling business class with a one-year-old baby. A passenger in the business class cabin has told her, basically, take your baby out of here. We ain't got no time for babies in business class. Question is, do babies belong at the front of the plane? Where we stretch out. There's a bar up there. It's not really a great place for a kid to be with the bar, particularly.
1: Oh, well, with the bar, yes.
0: Yeah, I mean, I think the bar, it's... What?
2: You can drink in economy. You think it's like a prison back there? Row 60 has the most fun, thank you very
0: Does
2: much.
0: It? It's been a long time since I've been in row 60. Claudia, babies in business class. Welcome to the show.
3: Hi.
0: What are you thinking?
3: I think babies should be allowed because I don't think it's fair to throw them in the deep end with the people that can't afford it and make us suffer.
0: Oh, hang on. So
3: you're
0: saying if everyone at the back of the plane has to suffer with a baby, why don't the people at the front of the plane also have to suffer?
3: Yeah, exactly. I'm like, you know what? If we have to deal with it, so can you. Like, a baby's a baby. I don't know.
0: I hear you there. I think I have to say, two things can be true at the same time. I understand it's difficult to raise a child, and travel with a child, and that.
3: Yeah.
0: But simultaneously, I'm on holidays. I mean, I want.
1: Oh, you're flying business for business.
0: What? Hey,
1: business class.
0: Hey, what if I have to go, like, to iHeartRadio Music Festival? Okay.
1: And here we go.
3: Yeah.
0: All right, I love United Airlines, and when I'm on United Airlines, and I've got to lay flat, I've got a pointy end of the plane, and then.

0: and I don't get, and I'm not rested.
1: For your Benson Boone
0: For my Benson Boone interview. Everyone here is going to be like, what's wrong with Smalsy? He's off his game. I'll say there was a baby in business class. Sarah, you live by a rule, do you?
2: Yeah, it's the five-year rule.
0: What's the five?
2: So if it doesn't matter in 5 years, so ask yourself a question. Will it matter in 5 years? If it doesn't, let it go.
0: Oh.
2: Do you think the mum's having a bad time with the child crying? Maybe I think we just need to be a little bit more empathetic.
0: If it doesn't matter, you know, I don't mind that rule. I don't mind that. But tell me, Sarah, imagine you save up all your money, okay? And you splurge on that next Euro summer holiday. How are you feeling if you get to the other end and you've got not a wink of sleep because there's a baby?
2: Won't matter in 5 years. I'll just have a quick kiss and get on with it.
0: Okay. Thank you, Sarah. I do like that rule. If it doesn't matter in 5 years, but see, I hold a grudge too, though, right?
1: So no.
0: That's my problem. Emma, last one. Babies in busy. What are you saying?
3: Hi. My thing is, I think if I have the money to buy myself and my baby a ticket for business class, then we're going on business class.
0: Yeah.
3: It's just more comfortable, and I do feel for parents on planes when their kids start crying. They would have that fear.
0: No, I totally agree. I can't imagine what it would be like to travel with a baby on a plane, because I think a majority of parents would be like, I know what it's like to have another baby crying on the plane, and I don't want my kid to be the one crying. To completely.
3: Yeah, exactly.
0: What I don't sometimes appreciate is like those parents that let the baby cry out and just like watch it cry. I'm like, come on. Like, I'm happy to pick it up and just try and nurse it. Do something here. Like, I'm happy to take one for the team. Can we just try to settle that kid, please?
3: I've offered, like, you need help with the baby, but some have that rule where it's like, you know, they can cry it out.
0: Those ones that want to let it cry it out, like, maybe not in the company of others. Because, like, I think you have to, there's like, you know, it's a communal space, right? Like, we're all there together. Like, if I was like crying hysterically, like, people would, you know, I mean, mind you, though, I'm not
1: a,
0: not
1: questions.
0: Yeah, no, mind you, I'm not a baby, so I could probably control myself. But what, you know, okay.
3: Yeah.
1: That's the question.
0: Thanks, Emma. Appreciate it. So where do we end on that? People are saying yes to babies in business.
4: Yeah.
1: Majority.
0: Okay.
1: You might need to get some more noise-canceling headphones.
4: You know what you should do?
0: What should I do? You go, tell me.
4: You
0: tell
4: me. Money bags McGee. Why don't you just buy a private jet? I mean, you don't have to worry about this. Hey?
0: That's a great idea.
4: Yeah, just do that.
0: Maybe I should fly private.
4: Maybe we need Smallsy free planes.
0: Hey, I do get a little gassy at 30,000 feet, though.
4: Well.
0: I do rip a couple every now and then.
4: When the babies consider that.
0: Yeah.
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0: 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Thanks to Canvas Warehouse this afternoon here at Kiss. Hey, quick plug in. 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
1: K-I-I-S.
0: All right, continuing the drive home in just a second. Oh, Will Woody there, you boys are. Hello.
2: Hello, Smallsy.
0: Hey, look, I'm sitting. I can't believe I'm sitting in the presence of one of the next big breaking global DJs.
2: Yeah, that's it, DJ Will. If people haven't heard, he has kicked off his first ever national tour. Mm. I'm sure it feels similar to when you were sitting across from Avicii, Smallsy.
0: Yes, absolutely. Very similar.
3: Same aura?
0: Slightly different. Slightly different.
3: I bet you Avicii didn't DJ in under 14 soccer training. I bet you he didn't do that.
0: No. I can't. You got the police clearance, which is exciting. you got that. Hey, so tell me. I just thought. You know what? Obviously, as I said, big breaking DJ. If people haven't heard yet, DJ Will is about to get on the decks. He's about to have a number one Spotify streaming track. How is life behind the decks treating you? Because you're a father as well, right?
3: I'm a father. Well, I had a bit of a hiatus. So I used to do a bit of DJing, had a break, had some kids. Yeah. Woody's taken over the role of manager.
2: Yeah.
3: And he's putting me out here again as a national tour. So far, we've DJed a bar mitzvah, a wake, an under 14 soccer club, and a coffee run at a cafe around the corner.
2: But Chinese
3: the
2: big news, buffet.
3: Chinese buffet. Buffet. We did a Chinese buffet. But the big news is we're DJing Club 237 in Townsville this weekend.
0: Oh, that's huge.
3: Yes.
0: Some of the greats have done Club
2: 237, mate. 237. Get it right.
0: Sorry, only the greats get to do Club 237.
3: Only the greats. That's right.
0: Yeah.
3: So big gig.
0: Cool. What about pool parties? How do we feel about doing pool parties? Because I'm going to Vegas in a couple of weeks, and I could put the feelers out for you. Ooh. What do you look like without your shirt on?
2: Well, he'll show you right now, Smallsy. He'll show you right now. whip it off, please, Will. Please. We need this.
0: Please whip. I want to see. Oh,
2: have a look at that.
0: Oh. Look at that AI jobby if I have ever seen an AI jobby ever.
2: You like that?
0: Wow.
2: Yeah.
3: It's a great rig.
2: Could you sell that at Vegas, Smallsy?
0: I think we could make that work. Hey, question.
3: Yeah, man.
0: Do you wear a toupee? Because the hair's different in the AI.
3: I That is true. You know what's really concerning is three people have asked me this about DJing in Townsville, whether or not I'm going to be wearing the wig. I think we need to have a hair pulling ceremony.
2: I think we have to.
3: I don't want someone like to Austin Powers me and grab my hair and throw me around.
0: Did you get a hair transplant though? Because no shame.
3: No shame. I'd tell you, man. If I went to Turkey's, I'm on the hair pingers, and I keep telling everyone, hairpingersaros.com. Use the

0: code WILL123, you get 10% off.
1: Yeah. No, no, in all legitimately though.
0: Legitimately.
1: Are you on the hair pills?
0: I'm on the hair pingers. Yes.
1: Wow. Do they work? I've heard that they put hair everywhere though. Everywhere though.
2: Look at him.
0: Yeah, I'm like a woolly mammoth downstairs.
3: That's what I...
0: But,
2: am I right in saying that you are... Do you wax your back, Smallsy, speaking of hair everywhere?
1: Great question you've asked there. Laser. Laser was the go-to. Yeah,
0: go.
1: It's way more effective than waxing, because waxing, you go back 8 or 9 sessions in the laser, and then, hey, before you know it...
0: Smooth as a porpoise.
1: The water runs straight off there.
0: Oh, I love that. Good for you. Well, we're at opposite ends of the spectrum then, Smallsy.
1: You're trying to get more, I'm trying to keep less.
0: Hundo.
1: Coming up this afternoon, what's coming up on the show?
2: It's a great question.
1: Okay, great. You haven't had that meeting yet?
0: No, we'll have a meeting now. We'll be on air in 10 minutes and it'll sound good. Oh, I should mention, you can get yourself a DJ Will t-shirt at willandwoody.com. Put a pre-order in. They are out there. We'll send you one.
1: Are we doing a rev share on that, or what's happening there, or is that straight?
0: No. We just want to use the spot on your show to plug out.
1: Okay, good. I need to do Smallsy shirts. I don't know what I would put on. I need to do one too.
0: No one's buying a Smallsy shirt.
1: Please. Okay, now you can leave. Okay, bye everyone.
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5: Adelaide traffic.
6: Afternoon at Somerton Park, a crash causing really big delays around the whole area, Dangler Road near Oaklands Road. Quite busy at the moment, South Road through Thibberton and Myling, quite slow at Wingfield, Cormac Road at the Churchill Road North intersection, Camarosa, Yarrick Road, Blair. It's the 40 Wing Sleep event of the year. 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The Kiss car slow tonight at 7, tomorrow, nice, 19. Right now, it's 15. That's Kiss Traffic and Weather together. Ben and Liam are back in breakfast weekdays from 6 on Kiss 1823.
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9: Hey, I'm Erin Roan. An evacuation order has been issued in Port Adelaide with fire spewing out toxic smoke. Crews called to a shed fire with sulphur burning inside on Moonta Road just after 10 this morning. Phil Rogers from the MFS urging those within a 1K exclusion zone to leave.
11: At the moment, we believe that it's only affecting other businesses within the local vicinity, and hopefully the residential houses are further away than that 1 kilometre zone.
9: On the ABC, there one person has been taken to hospital. Police have made a public appeal for assistance to track down a man accused of ripping off an elderly lady in Keswick. The man allegedly deceived the woman into handing over cash in early July. A parole hearing for bodies in the barrel serial killer James Vlasakis will be held behind closed doors. A federal judge today barring the media from attending the hearing next week. A decision will be made public though. A legal battle is underway in Israel over a government plan to build a moat around a prison and fill it with crocodiles. And in Kiss celebrity news, a Hollywood couple lend a hand in wildfire-ravaged Washington state. More in a sec.
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9: Sydney Sweeney and Scooter Braun are doing their bit to help out as fires devastate parts of her hometown in Spokane. The pair have volunteered with Second Harvest Food Bank and World Central Kitchen, bringing food to firefighters between shifts on the front lines, while also helping to prepare and distribute meals to families that have been affected by the blazes. Your sports check is up in a sec.
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9: In sport, just four candidates remain in the running for the Essendon head coaching role after Dean Sullivan ruled himself out of the race. The Bombers caretaker says he was just never fully in, admitting the timing wasn't right. Adelaide's coaching director Murray Davis among those still in the mix though. The Kiss cast up next.
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9: The Kiss cast staying partly cloudy for the rest of the day today. Showers increasing tomorrow. We are heading for a top of 19 degrees. Right now, 16 degrees in the city, and next week,

0: DJ Will. The DJ Will National Tour is in full steam, baby. For those that don't know, Will, you used to be a DJ, my friend. Then you had kids. You got busy. You became a loving father, and I love that. I respect that. But it was just so sad to not have you on the decks. So as your best friend, as your manager, I have organised a national tour for you, and gee whiz, have we been rocking it. We had the under 14 soccer training on Monday. We had the 6 a.m. coffee gig on Wednesday.
1: Yes.
0: Sure, it got cut off after 10 minutes because you were playing deep techno at 6 a.m.
1: No, because you hadn't told the cafe owner that we're going to be playing loud music.
0: Yeah, it was kind of bad boy.
2: DJ Will.
0: That's what I was trying to create. A little bit of cred for you, my friend. DJ Will don't care. He plays whatever music he wants to play. The huge news, guys, is that we'll be playing in Townsville in an actual club this Saturday night. Club 237. I'm being told it's not too late to get your flights. Those flights are booking out quickly. Word has got out. Club 237, Saturday night. But here's the thing, Will.
1: Yeah, talk to me.
0: This is where I want to start the show.
1: Yep.
0: There's this weird rumor that's starting
1: about you.
0: It's
1: not weird.
0: In
1: not
0: Townsville.
1: Weird. I'm starting to smell a rat.
0: I don't know where it's
1: I feel
0: come
1: like
0: from.
1: You started it.
0: No.
1: I feel like you've started it.
0: Why would I start it? Because it's not good.
1: Because you're jealous. You're jealous? Yeah, you've got that Elvis Presley manager thing going on where you're like, geez.
0: Jealous of your success all of a sudden.
1: You are.
0: All right.
1: Well, I'm going to be in the limelight at the Snake Pit, Club 237 at Townsville on the weekend. You want to be behind the decks. You want to be in the booth.
0: Yeah.
1: So you started a rumor about me,
0: maybe.
1: And I'm not finding it funny.
0: Maybe. Well, I'll tell you what the rumor is up next on Will and Woody.

0: Will and Woody. Hope you're having a wonderful drive home. Woods.
1: The DJ Will National Tour is in full swing, ladies and gentlemen.
0: It is.
1: As your tour manager, I couldn't be happier with how everything's going. For those that are just joining the journey, Will, you used to be a DJ, used to be a cool guy, you had kids, other things took your time, but finally you are back on the deck,
0: can
1: my
0: you
1: friend.
0: Get back on them, yeah.
1: So I've organised this national tour for

0: For you.
1: Yep.
0: We are going to Townsville Saturday, Club 237. It's going to be a massive, massive finale. I couldn't be more confident with what you're going to bring.
1: It's not the case.
0: This is slight.
1: Not the case.
0: What's not the case?
1: You're undermining me. You're not.
0: I'm not.
1: You are.
0: You've been out there
1: in the airlock. You said, I don't have a banger. You said a number of times, I don't know what a banger is.
0: There's a few concerns over your song selection, and I'm being honest about that. If I can't be honest with you, who can be? And I just think in your two gigs so far,
1: be honest with you?
0: Under 14 soccer training.
1: Can I be honest with you?
0: And the cafe, there were no bangers played. Okay. I said play Sinead O'Connor.
1: Can I be honest with you?
0: Yeah.
1: You don't earn 20% as a manager.
0: Well, contractually, I do, mate. Now,
2: DJ Bill.
1: We haven't signed a contract.
0: I may have forged it. Anyway, that's with the lawyers. Really excitingly, we are going to be in Townsville, but I'm really worried about this rumor that has just erupted out of nowhere. I don't know who started it, Will.
1: Mm.
0: As your manager, I'm worried about the PR of this particular rumor. We're just having a chit-chat with a couple of the Townsville guys at 106.3 there. Adam and Donnie for breakfast, DJ Delicious, Danny does the afternoons there, Stu does the Arvo shift. We're just having a chat with them just about, like, us coming, etc.
1: Mm.
0: All of them, really strangely, were saying that you wear a wig. And even this has got to Smallsy as well as the national shows. I don't know how he's heard it as well. But have a listen to this.
3: There's rumours going around that, Will, you wear a toupee from time to time.
1: Boys, the hair's real. The hair's real. I promise the hair's real.
4: All these people up here are saying toupee this, toupee that.
1: Is that right?
3: It's an old Queensland rumour, yeah. I don't know.
2: Is he going to wear the wig?
0: I don't know why this rumour is starting in Townsville.
1: Oh, sorry. Is that I'm currently wearing a wig?
0: He doesn't wear a toupee.
1: Let's just say that, yes, I will be wearing the wig.
2: Okay.
5: Well, these two boxes arrived last week from wigs.com or something. It's addressed to you.
0: Okay.
5: Are you wearing a wig? Are you still wearing a wig? Or did you go to Turkey?
0: So I'm going to jump in as his manager. It's not a wig. It is real hair. There was no transplant out. And I know that's bizarre for people to hear because he was bald.
1: Yeah.
0: It's just real
5: hair. It's your hair. It's not like Timu hair. It's yours.
1: No, it's my hair. And
6: Final thing, Will.
1: Yes.
6: You've got no hair. Well, you got hair now. I just need some advice. I'm losing hair.
1: If you go to hairpingersrus.com.
6: Great.
1: And just put in the code WILL123, they'll sort you out 20% off.
0: What is going on in town?
1: Yeah, why do people think I'm wearing a wig?
6: Because it doesn't look real, mate.
1: Hello, Smallsy.
7: Question.
1: Yeah, mate.
7: Do you wear a toupee?
1: I think we need to have a hair pulling ceremony.
7: Did you get a hair transplant, though? Because no shame.
1: No, I tell you, man, if I went to Turkey's...
0: Look, I don't know where that's come from. I mean, that's the internet, eh? That's the internet these days. Someone started that as a joke.
1: I know you think it's a bit funny, but like...
0: I don't, mate. I think it's a bad look. People think you wear a wig.
1: You think it's a bit funny, but like I'm taking this gig this weekend very seriously.
0: Me too, mate.
1: Well, you're not.
0: Me too.
1: You're calling the radio station in Townsville telling them I'm wearing a wig.
0: I didn't start that, mate.
1: I'm wearing Timu hair.
0: That was funny, but I don't. It's not true. Funny line, not true. And I just want to put that on record.
1: Playing in a
0: now.
1: Club on the weekend,
0: mm-hmm.
1: and like I've got to be putting my best foot forward. I can't have people thinking I'm wearing a wig. So it's up
0: to
1: you.
0: They'll all be staring at it.
1: It's up to you to disperse those rumors.
0: I'm trying to squash it. Maybe we should get hats made, not a wig, or something. I don't know. Just a
1: hat that says not a wig.
0: Yeah, this isn't a wig. I don't know. Just putting it out there. But speaking of merch, and this is pretty exciting. So I just want to say one more time.
1: Oh, Joe, you've a flag.
0: Oh, what's up?
2: If you are going to wear your toupee, we should just watch the smoke machines because it could blow up and off. Oh. And so just be careful.
1: Guys, I don't wear... I'm not wearing... It's my hair.
0: How is it stuck down there?
1: It's not... I've grown it.
0: Okay.
5: DJ Will.
0: You grew your wig in a lab or something and then put it on you.
1: No, it's fine. Like...
0: All right. Hey, guys.
1: You know, I'm on the hair pingers. I've told you this.
0: Yeah. It's not a wig, guys. It's real hair. Now... Speaking of merch, sorry, focus.
1: Yeah.
0: There is a big announcement about merch.
1: Yep.
0: Everyone knows some big T-shirts announce. Have been kicking around. We've been wearing these DJ Will T-shirts. How you get them? Up next on Will and Woody.

0: It is Will and Woody on your Thursday. I hope you guys are having a wonderful drive home. Woodrow, the big gig is this weekend. The DJ Will gig. The final gig of the national tour. It's going to be Club 237 in Townsville in the Snake Pit.
1: Oh, yes. I like that. Become the snake. Become the snake. If you're artists joining us, Will used to be a DJ, frequent DJ. You name a club, Will DJ'd it.
0: He'd played it.
1: Right?
0: Yeah.
1: It was the DJ Town Bicycle. That's what they called him because he was. That's a weird way to describe it. Anyway, we're getting you back in the game. As your manager, as your best friend,
0: yep.
1: I'm organising gigs. We've done the under 14 soccer training. We've done the 6 a.m. cafe gig. But as you said, this weekend is the big finale. It's yep. you back in the clubs.
0: Yeah, I'm pumped.
1: I mean, I don't know what I can relate this to. Like maybe Michael Jordan returning to basketball. That's kind of what it feels like.
0: Yeah.
1: DJ Will stepping back into a club.
0: There'll be a Netflix doco after this.
1: I would have thought so.
0: Yeah.
1: But the big news, the huge news, we have been inundated with messages from people who are asking about the DJ Will t-shirts.
0: The merch. Yeah, because we tried to get them online last time, but Sexy Das didn't have his shit together, our digi producer.
2: I didn't expect so much demand for them, so it was overwhelming.
0: I didn't expect it either. We sort of made them as a bit of a joke, but
1: yeah.
0: I think they are hip.
1: Like,
0: that's what we've been told by the kids.
1: We've stumbled into hip here.
0: Hipness.
1: All the kids at under 14 soccer training, they all wanted a t-shirt. So look, we wanted to answer those questions,
0: answer
1: those demands.
0: Yeah.
1: So if you go to willandwoody.com and you hit shop, which is also the picture of a banana, you can pre-order a DJ Will boxy tee. Ladies and gentlemen,
3: DJ Will.
1: I want to say once we sell out or once 13th of August hits, they're gone. It's just a short run.
0: How many tees have we got, Sexy?
2: To be honest, I haven't checked.
0: we should have been across this.
1: We're really not sure. So it's 1 week.
0: It's one week of tees.
1: To get a tee. So like just get in quickly. It's just pre-order.
0: Okay.
1: And then we'll figure it all out later. There's a couple of... Well, I don't really understand how this works, but you will get a T-shirt. Don't worry.
0: Yes. So willandwoody.com, click shop.
1: Yeah, $50.
0: $50 for a DJ Will.

0: exclusive DJ Wheel Tour tee. It's got a back, it's got on the back there, it's got a photo of me, oh, look, that you guys have taken from a long time ago. On the back there, you've got the different gigs that I played.
1: Yeah, yeah, yeah.
0: Throughout the tour.
2: A bloody oath, mate. I mean, this is once in a lifetime. We will not make more tees after this. A couple of things as well.
0: Yep.
2: If you are planning on going to the gig this Saturday, Club 237 in Townsville.
0: Yep.
2: By the way, fly in. Flights are booking fast, but fly in because this will be a once-in-a-lifetime gig. If you've got proof of purchase of a T-shirt, you skip the queue at Club 237. So for all my brothers and sisters in Townsville, get yourself a tee. And don't do any of the screenshotting. All right, we'll be on to that. So we need proof of purchase, skip the queue. And also...
0: Who's monitoring? Like, I mean, it's a great idea. I love what you're thinking, but like, are the bouncers across that?
2: They will be.
3: They will be.
2: They bloody will be. And I'll be stern with them. Mate, we're running the night. You're headlining the house.
0: No,
2: is they headlining the house? Anyway, the other thing...
0: The other thing.
2: This is a big one.
0: Nice to be headlining the house. Yes.
2: This is a big reason to want a T-shirt. Yep. So if you purchase a T-shirt and you either show us the T-shirt on you or you show us proof of purchase as well and then you see one of us in public, if you ever see one of us in the wild and you can show us that you own a DJ Will T-shirt, we have to give you... an item of clothing that we are wearing.
0: You're kidding.
2: Not kidding. That's not my idea because I hate this. We can choose the item of clothing that we give you, but we have to give you an item
0: of
2: clothing.
0: They've got to be wearing the tee though.
3: No.
2: Or proof of purchase.
3: Proof of purchase, mate.
0: I didn't make
2: it. Yeah, that seems completely outrageous to me.
0: Ridiculous. But,
3: it's in the terms and conditions. It's legally binding. It's in the website. I'm sorry, boys.
2: I'm thinking of just keeping a whole bunch of me jocks in my backpack. That's where I'm at.
0: Why would you give them jocks? That feels a bit weird. Socks, maybe.
2: Oh, yeah, socks is better. Socks is way better.
0: I have an old pair of my underwear. Very strange. All right, willandwoody.com if you want an exclusive DJ Will T-shirt. We're very excited about Townsville this weekend. Make sure you guys check out the socials to stay up to date with just how it's unfolding. Hope you're having a wonderful drive home. It is Will and Woody. It's Kiss.
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8: At Somerton Park, a crash to look out for, Diagonal Road near Oakland's Road. Still got big delays through there. Another prank at Penfield Gardens, Buckby Road near King Road and a collision getting sorted out at Parra Hills West, Maxwell Road near Elder Smith Road. Slow going, Seacombe Road, Darlington with a camera, Addison Road, Pennington. 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Flights another 7 tomorrow. Nice, 19. Right now it's 15. That's Kiss Traffic and Weather together. Ben and Liam are back in breakfast weekdays from 6 on Kiss 1823.
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10: Oh, yeah.
9: Right now, and right up next, Woods, I should say, if you're not in love with the Matt Damon and Ben Affleck love story, you really should be. I love that they just keep revealing these little nuggets about how they got to be two of the biggest people in the world.
10: Yeah. As long as they're working together again as well.
9: One of them involves what they bought with their first paycheck.
10: Oh, yeah.
9: And I'm going to tell you exactly what that was back in the year 2000. Will and Woody. Oh.

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1: Hey, what was shit hot when you were younger is what I want to know. 13 1065. You can text us 0429 13 1065. I want to know, like, not necessarily fads or movies. I want to know, like, items, like things that you had that were kind of like, if you had that, you were shit hot.
2: I'll end this discussion right now. Shark tooth necklace. Soon as you had one of those bad boys around your neck, people looked at you like, whoa, did you kill that shark?
1: When was that?
2: I don't know, but when I was rocking that bad boy.
1: I remember getting one of them. You should rock that again, brother. I reckon that'd be cool.
2: I could bring that back.
1: I think it all started, like, because there was a couple of surfers that had one, like Mark Ocalupo might have had one on, sure, and I remember thinking that was just the coolest thing ever.
2: The bee's knees. Yeah. And then at certain holiday destinations, you could get them cheap. They were,
1: and you never knew if, ultimately, you also never knew it was a shark tooth, which I always found very funny.
2: No idea.
1: I always got the sense when you're in Southeast Asia that someone had just ripped out one of their dog's rear hind, rear teeth.
2: Yeah, and we don't care.
1: Seriously. And we wouldn't care. You look at the tooth, you're like, I don't actually know what a shark tooth looks
2: shave it into a diamond. You know, it's all about the shape for mine.
1: That's a great example. Now, the reason we're talking about this, you can text us as well. This is a good one for the text line, actually. 0429 131065 if you'd like to send us a text. The reason we're talking about this is because I'm loving, there's a great story that's going around right now. And I mentioned before, Matt Damon and Ben Affleck used to be best mates. They got very famous from writing the movie Good Will Hunting. If you didn't know that, it's an incredible story. They wrote this screenplay together. They ended up going to win the Oscar for best original screenplay at the Oscars. I think it's 97 or 98 when they did it. They sold the screenplay. This is 30 years ago now. So they sold the screenplay. They get Robin Williams involved with it later on, but they sold the screenplay for only $600,000, which is
2: that's not a lot.
1: Nothing.
2: Yeah, right.
1: Like nothing. Well, for what the movie ends up becoming,
2: of course.
1: And then is there someone? I think we've got Matt Damon talking about what they used the money for. Is that right?
3: Man, when we were
1: oh no, sorry, I'm going to get to that audio in a second. Sorry, that's the wrong audio. So he sells the screenplay for $600,000,
2: and they split it in half between the two of them, I assume.
1: Yes, exactly. Yeah. So, but then after taxes and all that sort of stuff, they end up pocketing just under 150 grand each.
2: Which would be huge at that time. They're 18 at this time, right?
1: They're 18
2: That's
1: at this time.
2: That's big money at that time.
1: So, yeah, they're 18.
2: Yeah.
1: They've got 150,000 US each.
2: Yeah, yeah.
1: And the first thing they do is they both go and buy a brand new Jeep Grand Cherokee.
2: Just one, or they get
1: one each. Because, and the reason I know that it's one each is because when you and I interviewed them,
2: saw
1: this story, thought, hang on a second, here's an opportunity. When you and I interviewed them, we found out that when they were writing Good Will Hunting, only Ben Affleck was getting the acting roles, and they actually had to share a car when they were living in Hollywood.
3: Ben, when we were taking all the writer meetings in for Good Will Hunting, I remember we took Ben had a Ford Taurus.
1: Yeah.
3: It's old maroon Ford Taurus, and it was more comfortable than my car, which was a little Acura Integra, which he could barely fit in. So we took the Taurus. Ben drove.
4: Those was like an automatic transmission.
3: Right.
4: Mine was a stick. That is really made a difference, you know.
1: Car chat. Matt Damon, Ben Affleck.
2: Good.
1: How good was that?
2: Get on the podcast.
1: Get
2: on the podcast. Full great chat.
1: So they go to buy two Jeep Grand Cherokees, and I love the idea that when you're 19, because a car, like a cool car, when you're that age,
2: yeah.
1: That's the hottest thing in the world.
2: I had a cool car.
1: That's all you want.
2: Yeah. You remember my first car, George?
1: George, the Toyota Corolla.
2: 91, beautiful year for the Corolla. Never died.
1: No, well, until you drove it into a fence out the front of school.
2: Yeah. True story.
1: Yeah, he was school captain as well.
2: True story.
1: Yeah, he'd been spotted at a local nightclub the night before.
2: But I slept. I slept.
1: And no one said you didn't sleep.
2: Oh, good.
1: Christian's called on 13 1065.
2: Don't you laugh, Christian.
1: Christian.
5: How's it going?
1: Christian, what was red hot for you when you were younger?
5: The wetsuit pencil cases for high school.
1: Oh, yes! Red hot.
2: Yes!
1: Great stuff, Christian.
5: If you had one of them, you were definitely cool.
1: Oh, yeah, it's so true. Were. Christian,
2: yes, you were.
1: Very good. We're going to take more of these up next. Christian, we're going to send you a DJ Will t-shirt. Exclusive.
2: Whoa.
5: Awesome.
1: You're on pre-order, brother. They're exclusive. WillandWoody.com. Click shop if you want one. Only for a few days. We'll take more of these calls up next. What was red hot when you were younger? Will and Woody. Kiss.

0: 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Only running them for a week, so get in hot. The tour is ending this weekend, so you want to get in before then, I suppose. They are live, guys. I know we said a couple of days ago they weren't, and a lot of people were annoyed about that. 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Right now, though, 131065, or text us, 0429131065. What was red hot when you were younger? We're just talking about Matt Damon and Ben Affleck. They got their first ever paycheck. They bought a Jeep Grand Cherokee each. I forgot to add the end of this story, Woods. So they bought a Jeep Grand Cherokee each. Cost them both pretty much all of their paycheck from Goodwill Hunting.
1: That's really funny.
0: And then they immediately were like, oh, we can't afford rent. We need to write another movie.
2: That's awesome.
0: So they spent their whole, paycheck on their first movie on a car. And then they're like, shit, we got to keep working.
2: I just wish I had that kind of chutzpah.
0: It's just so 19, isn't it?
2: Yeah, but not me at 19,
0: No. You're putting them in blue chip shares, baby. And look at those things. Look at those things now, 20 years on.
2: Done nothing.
0: Look, you're a tycoon.
2: No, they've done nothing,
0: honestly. So red hot. What was red hot when you were younger? For me, you mentioned the shark tooth necklace before.
1: Yeah.
0: I reckon in and around when I was buying a car, I reckon personalized number plates were pretty cool.
2: Never.
0: No, they weren't.
2: Your Mac Daddy license plate was never cool.
0: They were cool at some stage. The other thing that came to mind for me, and I can't believe this was a thing, were red hot, were the shutter shades. You know when Kanye did that video with the sunglasses with the lines through them?
2: We all wanted it.
0: They were cool. They were so impractical as well.
2: The worst thing to wear in the world. You wear them at night as well, and you're like, I literally can't see anything, but got to be cool.
0: Yeah, they were cool.
2: Cool was premium.
0: Sean.
2: Shawnee, you there, Sean? Did you just whistle like a bird, Sean?
3: Hello.
0: G'day, Sean. Hey, Sean, what was red hot when you were younger? Come to us, Sean.
2: Hey, I don't reckon you're called Sean. Is it John? Is it
0: John?
2: Thorn? John. Is it John?
0: John?
2: The guy with the bird behind him. Are you whistling? Are you? Is the cool thing that you can whistle like a bird?
0: I can't wait to hear that. The text line's open for this. 0429 131065. Dylan from Brisbane said, back when I was a kid 20 years ago, Converse All-Stars were shit hot. If you had a pair at primary school, you were the bee's knees. We called them Chuck Taylors back then. Even cooler if you got them special colour.
2: Still cool though, right?
0: The Connies.
2: Bloody oath, aren't they?
0: They were a lot cooler. For me, the school kicks were the globes.
2: If you had a set of globes, you were red hot.
0: Etnies
2: or globes.
0: Osiris.
2: And the fatter the tongue, the cooler they were for mine.
0: They were very impractical, I found.
2: Oh, not that comfy at all, really. Anyway, let's go to Sean here. We're going back to
0: Sean.
2: We're going to the Birdman. Sean?
0: The Birdman.
4: Hey, Will. Hey, Woody. How are you, boys?
0: Hey, Sean.
2: Mate, what was hot back in the day?
4: So I'm 30 next year, so I'm aging a bit. Do you boys remember the Power Balance bands that...
0: So my
4: unathletic footy career ended with the end of the Power Balance band. I pretty much gave up on the sport because I thought the Power Balance band was my only little bit compared with the long skins. It used to go down to your knees.
0: Skins in general. Do you remember when footballers just used to run around in a pair of tights?
2: So hence, that's what we wore.
0: Button pusher Tommy loved that.
2: Good phase.
0: I just had a year.
2: Good phase.
0: Yeah.
2: Let's go to Joe here on 131065. Joe, what was red hot for you back in the day?
5: Oh, it would have to be the Von Dutch hat and the Von Dutch t-shirt.
2: Yeah.
0: Is that the Von Dutch? They're back.
2: Are they back?
0: The Von Dutch trucker hats are back in a big way. Back. I saw Sexy Dust wear one the other day. He's my cool barometer these days.
2: Now you know it's back.
0: They're back.
2: Yeah.
0: In a big way.
5: I can't believe it.
2: Do you still wear the Von Dutch, Joe?
5: Oh, no. I gave that up in about 2004.
2: Fair enough. Bring it back, Joe.
0: Just on the magnetic bands, the balance bands.
2: That was an extraordinary marketing campaign.
0: That was
2: by the
0: one
2: way.
0: Of so the. Do you guys know what we're talking about with him?
6: We debated not putting that cooler across to you. We had never heard of that.
0: They were like two rubber bands that you put on your wrist, and they had what looked like kind of like an air tag in the middle of it. It was like a little metal magnet in the middle of it. And the idea was they helped you balance better.
6: You guys are so dumb.
2: You become more flexible, more powerful, you become fitter. Yeah.
0: And I remember the first time someone showed them to me and I was like, there's no way. And he goes, look, someone pull my arms behind my back. And I remember he couldn't, his arms didn't go back that far. And then someone else came along and he goes, now you try, put the balance bands on. And his arms went back further. But of course, it's just because he's stretched. Yeah. So that was the was the selling point for them. They'd always do this. It was incredible.
1: But they paid like all these superstars to wear. So LeBron James wore one.
0: Yes, LeBron James wore one.
1: They spent their entire budget on who they would get to wear it, but they did nothing.
0: Yes. You know, now we're in the band chat though.
1: Yeah.
0: Live Strong bands. Like they were cool once upon a time. Like it was a symbol of status to have a Live Strong band. It was the same kind of like, and you could see it. It was the same with the when iPhones first came out or iPods first came out, the white cords.
1: Oh yeah,
0: your cables. That was the only cable you want on the tram.
1: Let's go to Shannon here. Shannon, what item was hot for you back in the day?
3: Oh, the Hypercolor T-shirt from Rip Curl.
1: The hyper-coloured T-shirt. That might be a bit before my time, Shannon. What's a... What?
3: Oh, yeah, I was 15. That would have been probably about 92.
1: Yeah. Are we talking tie-dye?
3: No, well, they did come out with a tie-dye, but these ones, you could get them in plain still, like in a plain colour, but when you heat it up or someone put their hand on you, the handprint would appear.
0: Oh, the heat-activated tea.
1: I do remember that.
0: Yes, absolutely.
3: Yeah, and if you were unfortunate to be really hot blooded, you know, you could tell exactly where what parts of your body were hot when you were wearing it. I don't know why they were so cool, but they were.
1: No, that's true, actually, because if you felt anxious, if you were feeling anxious or nervous, your T-shirt would change colour. It was horrific.
0: Yeah, that actually sounds awful.
1: Yeah, laser pointers for mine were pretty cool back in the day. Yeah. You know, I used to hit the streets, right?
0: Sounds like you think laser pointers are still pretty cool,
1: mate. I kind of want to bring them back.
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10: Solids in Parker Crates to look out for. Dagner Road near Oakmont Road. Still got delays through there. Penfield Gardens at Praying. Buckby Road near King Road. Another collision getting cleared at Power Hills West. Maxwell Road near Elder Smith Road. Camera Commercial Road, Port Adelaide. 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Low tonight at 9, tomorrow 19, right now at 16. That's KISS Traffic and Weather together. 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
16: 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A Port Adelaide blaze sparks evacuations over toxic smoke fears. 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
11: 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We are in the middle of the DJ Will National Tour. If you haven't heard any of this yet, then stay with us because we've got some audio for you from the first two gigs of the week. They couldn't have gone better. Right now, Will's not with me. He's practicing his mixes. He's a professional. He's the best. I love him. He's my best friend.
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11: 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It's Will and Woody driving you home.

0: Will and Woody.
1: Hope you're having a wonderful drive home. Woods, I'm not sure what you're doing here. I know you want to play a bit of DJ Will stuff.
0: Yeah, man. We're in the middle of a national tour.
1: Okay, maybe at the end of that, I'll let you know how the DJ Will t-shirts are selling. 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
0: Uh-huh.
1: I think we're only running them for a week, so if you'd like one. Look, I personally think the price point's a bit high. Sexy Das has set them at $50 a tee. That's just me personally.
0: Yeah, but they're high quality t-shirts. We're not going cheap on this, guys. We're not going cheap on this. And it's once in a lifetime. You'll never be able to buy them again. Anyway, the national tour, which did kick off this week, I organized it for you. You used to be a DJ.
1: Yeah.
0: You went away. You had kids. I fully respected that. As your manager, I'm starting to get a bit worried about the bottom line. So I organized for you a national tour, getting you back out there into the clubs. I didn't think you were ready to jump straight into clubs, though, if I'm being honest. I'm glad we can be so honest with each other as client manager.
1: Mm.
0: You are playing a club this Saturday, Club 237 in Townsville. Yeah. Yeah. We'll get to that more up next.
1: Yeah.
0: But I just want to get people up to speed as to how the week has gone. So it all kicked off in the rain at an under 14 girls soccer training. But bloody hell, did you bring the vibe, mate? Under 14 soccer training. Are you guys ready to dance?
2: Yeah!
0: Cue the smoke machine. Anyone who's going to the toilets is getting a great song to go to the toilet to. He's not playing the bangers. I told him to play the bangers.
3: You can book me for these gigs, but I'll play my music.
0: Just play one Katy Perry song.
3: Absolutely not.
0: Just play Firework.
3: Don't have it.
0: Just play Firework.
3: I'm not playing Firework.
0: Raw by Katy Perry.
3: Not playing
4: Raw. Louder.
5: Louder.
4: Soccer songs.
5: The World Cup.
4: World Cup. Let's go.
5: Don't slow them down.
4: Okay.
1: I think everyone should get around this track. I think you'll really like it. Ame, Swedish DJs. Anyway, very famous remix. I won't talk over it. This is the best bit.
0: I'm that close to pulling the irons out of the fire. You can go and find another manager unless you play a banger. All right?
6: Can we play Taylor Swift?
1: This is the Fortet remix, Taylor Swift. Thank you so much, guys. Thanks for coming. I really appreciate it. Really appreciate it. Thank you. Thanks for coming out. First gig on the tour. Big stop.
0: Okay, so the headline there, absence of bangers. We've talked about that. I think if you just played your Katy Perry's, your Sinead O'Connor's, your Taylor Swift's, like, they would have really got around it. But that was good feedback, I thought, from the first gig. Otherwise, your gratitude at the end was really nice, thanking them all. They chanted your name. Thought that was all beautiful.
1: Are we going to keep doing this? Are you doing the feedback now?
0: I was just getting people up to speed as to how we're feeling about how everything's going.
1: Sure.
0: Second gig was a 6 a.m. Gig at a cafe.
1: Yeah.
0: It was going awesome.
1: No, it wasn't. There was no one there and you didn't tell them I was going to be there.
0: And then this happened.
7: I'll have a latte with a banger, please. Ladies and gentlemen, I give you... Ooh, that's loud. DJ Will.
1: Can someone get me a coffee?
0: Here it comes. There it is. Morning, guys. DJ Will. I reckon give him a banger now.
8: It's 8 o'clock in the morning, mate.
7: Yeah, okay. Right. Yeah.
8: Something cooler, something low. I've got complaints. The cops will turn up in 5 minutes, I'm telling you now.
7: Yeah, okay. No worries.
8: You sorted that?
7: Yeah. Easy. I'll check it. Where's the volume button?
8: I just turned it down.
7: Oh, right, okay. Maybe low, but bangers too.
8: Low bangers.
7: Low bangers.
8: I don't think that kind of is a bit of a contradiction.

0: direction, isn't it?
1: Well, I'm thinking like down tempo bangers like Sinead O'Connor, Nothing Will Compare to You. There we go. Turn it down.
2: Too many complaints.
1: Yeah.
2: Too many complaints. It's gone from DJ Will to DJ Wine.
1: Okay. Turn it off.
2: Like, off. We're done.
1: Kick's
2: done.
1: Yeah. No worries.
0: Wow.
2: Good luck.
1: Good. That was a good run though.
3: Couldn't handle your heat, man. That's fun. That's on them. Couldn't handle your heat. Now I think we're
0: DJed for 11 minutes.
3: And you bloody rocked it for 11 minutes. Keep the people wanting more. That, you know, you didn't hear it from the package, but the people inside with their lattes, no, bring him back. Anyway, I think we're in a great spot for Club 237 in Townsville. But you just have to start playing some bangers.
0: I'll think about it.
3: So look, quiz is up next.
0: Yeah.
3: We're going to hear from all of you guys as to like, what is a banger? Because I'm not sure. If you know.
0: I'm going to hear from other people.
3: Yeah.
0: Like what they consider to be a banger.
3: Some suggestions. Okay. What is a banger?
0: After the quiz, we'll do that.
3: After the quiz. Yeah.
0: Little update for you before we go of here. The Will and Woody DJ Will t-shirts.
3: That's a low banger.
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3: Yeah.
0: We've had, Daz, how many orders have we had?
4: 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And that was me.
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7: Adelaide traffic.
8: At Somerton Park, a crash on Diagonal Road near Oaklands Road getting cleared. Penfield Gardens, another collision. Buckby Road near King Road. And a prank getting sorted at Power Hills West. Maxwell Road near Elder Smith Road. 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Aldi, good different. Giscast low tonight of 9, tomorrow 19. Right now, it's 16. That's Giz traffic and weather together. Ben and Liam are back in breakfast weekday. From 6 on KISS 1823.
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11: Hey, I'm Erin Roan. A 1K exclusion zone remains in place around a fire in Port Adelaide amid concerns about toxic smoke. The blaze breaking out at a shed containing sulphur on Moonta Road just after 10 this morning. This witness telling the ABC smoke is being pushed around the area.
13: The white smoke, so it blends in really well with the clouds. You can, it's just a little bit darker than the clouds. It's not like a black smoke.
11: Media will be barred from attending the parole hearing for Bodies in the Barrels killer James Vlasakis. The judge making the order to hold the proceedings behind closed doors next week. A decision will be announced publicly, though. A seal death in Victoria has been identified as a potential bird flu case. The pup's death in the state's southwest has sparked fears of an escalation in the H5 strain's spread. There's currently 85 confirmed cases in our state. Hoons have been put on notice. Police will launch Operation High Impact F5 tomorrow, targeting the fatal five risky behaviours on our state's roads. And in KISS celebrity news, an Aussie business mogul weds again. More on that in a second.
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11: James Packer has married for a third time. The 58-year-old tying the knot with Kylie Lim, who is a New York socialite and former model, in a private ceremony on an island off the coast of Italy. The nuptials witnessed by a small party of guests. The pair have been engaged since March, but they have known each other since 2017. Your sports check up in a sec.
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11: In sport, and round 22 of the AFL kicks off tonight. It is the Western Bulldogs up against North Melbourne at Marvel Stadium. Port take on the Swans in Sydney on Saturday, with the Crows up against Richmond later that same day. The KISS cast is up next.
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11: The KISS cast staying partly cloudy for the rest of the day today. Showers increasing tomorrow, heading for a top of 19 degrees. Right now it is 16 in the city, and next week, all week, we are playing nothing but the 90s hits you love. 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

0: righty, playing the quiz today, we have got Beck. Hey, Beck, quick warm-up question.
1: Yes.
0: We're going to talk about this more up next to help out, excuse me, DJ Will. But what would you say is a banger of a song to you?
1: One that gets all the girls to the dance floor is Give me a man after midnight.
0: That is play that.
2: We got wild that a song from like 1978.
3: It's a banger.
1: Absolute banger.
2: 50 years old. It's crazy.
0: Yeah, it is crazy.
2: All right, Beck.
0: 30 seconds on the clock. Got to get 10 questions right. Can pass. Have to take your first answer. Beck, good luck.
1: All righty. Thanks, boys.
2: Here we go, Beck. What is Will's DJ name?
1: Oh, that is so bad, pass.
2: What's your favourite T-shirt?
1: Jagged T-shirt.
2: What is the Hilton franchise famous for?
1: Hotel?
2: What's the capital city of Australia?
1: Canberra.
2: Would you wear a DJ Will T-shirt in public?
1: Absolutely. Send me one.
2: What is baby kangaroo called?
1: Joey.
2: Name a famous cartoon dog.
1: Oh, pass.
2: What's 100 minus 75?
1: 25.
2: What's a good excuse to cancel plans?
1: Sick kids.
2: Yeah, it's a good
0: classic.
2: One.
0: It's a classic.
2: It's a good one. I feel like we stumbled into Will's DJ name a little bit later on in the quiz. DJ Will was the answer we were looking for, Beck.
1: I stumbled. I'm sorry.
2: Name is on the tin there. It's been nice to meet you, Beck. If you'd like a DJ Will T-shirt.
1: Will and Woody Dog. What was that?
2: If you'd like a DJ Will T-shirt. Mm.
1: Yeah.
2: Yeah. WillandWoody.com. They're $50 each. Head over to the shop. Yeah, you get on there, mate.
0: It's a bar. You could resell it straight away for double that.
2: Immediately. Limited edition.
0: Now, speaking of DJ Will, we're going to talk more about the national tour, which is currently on. Got a big gig this Saturday night at a club, Club 237 in Townsville. But we need your help as to what songs to play, because right now I'm just not sure if we're hitting them. It's Will and Woody. Thank you for dinner, baby.

Hey, it's Will and Woody. Hope you're having a wonderful drive home. Woods, the DJ Will National Tour comes to a close this weekend, Saturday night, Club 237 in Darwin. Now say Darwin.

0: say Darwin.
1: Mate,
0: I'm getting a lot of info here.
1: Switch on.
0: No, I've had a lot of info. I've been dragged across the country. There's been some shocking gigs. You've had a number cancel on me as well. There was one in Darwin that was lined up.
1: That is true, actually. Yes. Yes, there was a wake in Darwin, which we were no longer required at. But here's the thing, Will. I don't want you to worry about all the business stuff, okay? You just focus on the
0: beats. Club 237's in Townsville.
1: It's in Townsville. Oh. And like, mate, Club 237 in Townsville is Townsville. Everyone talks about the snake pit. Anything goes in the pit is what people say, right?
0: Right, what do you want to get done here? Because I feel like you kind of... It's getting a bit tedious, the feedback.
1: I'll put it down. That's fine.
0: I know you've got an axe to grind here, though. Come on.
1: No axe to grind. I'm just saying we've done two gigs this week on the national tour. And, you know, we're flying and we're humming and we're going to be very much ready for the club.
0: Mm.
1: But I just don't think we've played a banger yet, which seems like a weird thing not to do. I'm not a DJ.
0: If you were DJing a cafe with one person in at 6 a.m. in the morning, you hold your bangers. You don't just throw bangers around willy-nilly. It doesn't work like that.
1: But you've been
0: hold them for the right moments. You don't give the people too much cheese because it overdoes it.
1: Yeah, but at some point...
0: You've got to build to it. I only DJed for 11 minutes at the cafe before the owner told me to respectfully F off.
1: And we fully respect that as well. But you did an under-14 girls soccer training session as well. No bangers.
0: None of them were listening. They were playing a scratch match, which you were also playing with them.
1: But if you play a banger, the people come, my friend. Just as an example, I know I'm not the DJ.
0: You're not the DJ.
1: I'm not the DJ.
0: You're not the
1: DJ. Hey, 13-1065.
0: Yeah.
1: I think it'd be great to hear from everyone listening right now as to what they believe is a banger. Because at the end of the day, you're playing to the people. Like, what do they believe is a banger? Give them what they want. And make a move. For me, I'm just on the dance floor right now. I'm in the pit.
0: Mm.
1: What do I really want to hear? Mm. This one.
0: That's sick. It's been your favourite song since you were 13, and I know why. And I don't need to bring up the film clip. And it's weird.
1: It's not about anything but milkshakes, and that brings me to the yard. And by yard I mean dance floor. Okay? And I'm picturing it now. Everyone just coming from every corner of the club and they're in. Okay? And we haven't played anything like that all week. Okay? I'm a little bit worried.
0: Okay.
1: 13-1065. What is a banger to you guys? What is a song that will definitely make you personally go to the dance floor?
0: You can text us 0429-13-1065. I'm interested to hear these just to see what everyone else thinks. What am I going to use in the snake pit?
1: Exactly.
0: You guys can kind of curate the playlist a bit now. I should mention the DJ Will National Tour T-shirts. They're on willandwoody.com.
1: Selling like hotcakes.
0: They're going to be hard to get your hands on. So get there as fast as you can. Will and Woody.

0: Will and Woody, hope you're having a wonderful drive home. The DJ Will National Tour closes in Townsville this Saturday. Club 237, I'm playing the Snake Pit. If you are in Townsville, get a DJ Will t-shirt, willandwoody.com. Click the shop banana in the menu.
1: Yeah.
0: And I'm pretty sure, Woods, you get to skip the queue if you've got proof of purchase of a DJ Will t-shirt.
1: Bloody oath. Absolutely, you do. So get there quick, though. They will sell out. Right now, though, there's just a couple of concerns, sure, coming from me, but maybe a couple of other people just around. At this point of the tour, we've already done two gigs, the under-14 soccer training, the cafe gig on Wednesday. You haven't yet played a banger?
0: Subjective.
1: No, there definitely just has not been a banger yet. And I get it. Like, it's cool that you're going, like, just holding all your bangers back. But as your manager, I'm starting to go, does he have a banger? So,
0: right, let's just get this over with,
1: so 131065 is our number.
0: Yeah.
1: Just going to ask these guys, anyone to call the show now, like, what is a banger to you? What's the song that gets you to the dance floor? Sarah, what is it for you?
2: Hey, boys. Bohemian Rhapsody by Queen.
0: Oh, yeah. Banger. Big song. Big song, Sarah. I'll write it down. You reckon they'll like it in the Snake Pit, Sarah?
2: Yeah. Got to end the night on Bohemian Rhapsody.
1: Oh, finisher. Wow. I think it's a finisher.
0: Sarah, you can have yourself a DJ Will t-shirt for the recommendation. Thank you very much.
1: If I can just speak to my DJ client
0: Will,
1: real quick.
0: DJ
1: real quick.
0: Will t-shirts.
1: Stop giving them away.
0: What do you mean?
1: We're going to lose money on the t-shirts. So just ease up.
0: Stop giving them out, mate.
1: Yeah. We're like, there's a bottom line right now, because we have made no money from the tour. And I don't want to tell you that because I deal with the business. We are in the hole.
0: You've dealt with it badly.
1: We are in the hole. What's up,
3: Joe? I think we just got our first sale, guys.
1: You're kidding. We made a sale. Not that we're excited about that because, like, we've got heaps coming in, but that's the first.
3: Can we shout them out?
1: Yeah, shout them out.
3: Shout out Anna.
0: Nice, Anna. There you go.
1: Is that our friend, Anna Dragon?
0: Yeah. It could well be our friend, Anna.
1: Willandwoody.com,
0: click menu and then hit the shop banana if you would like to get yourself an exclusive DJ Will t-shirt. Button pusher, Tommy.
4: Yeah, well, shout outs if you do get a t-shirt, so we'll shout you out. But yeah. Also, we've received some bangers on the text line.
0: Oh, like, I love that. Some. Yeah, yes, please. Fire away, mate.
4: Okay, we've had...
0: For the Snake Pit this weekend.
4: Yeah, I liked this suggestion by a band. Do you remember Black Box?
1: No.
0: Yes, I do. Italian. Yeah, they did Right on Time.
1: Oh, that's a banger.
0: Yeah, that's a great song.
1: The banger.
4: That was Marcello.
0: A nice Marcello remix of The Letter Holloway. Great song.
4: And then another one here, your favourite, Will.
0: Yes.
1: Oh yeah.
0: No, there's no doubt in the flow there.
1: More flow. I think we need to play 4 to 5 Flow Rider songs.
0: I'm going to put Right on Time in. What is Apple Bottom Jeans called?
4: It's called Low by Flow Rider.
0: It's called Low.
4: T-Pain.
0: It's called Low.
1: That is a certified banger.
0: Okay.
1: Let's go to Cody here now. Cody, 131065. What song gets you on the dance floor, Codes?
5: Well, I think it's The Millennial in Me, but I love Down by Jay Sean.
1: Banger!
5: Yeah.
6: The sky is falling down.
1: And then

0: the crowd can get down as well. I love crowd interaction. I think that really works. Mate,
1: you're not going to be on the stage. I'll remind you of that on the night as well.
0: I'm in the booth.
1: I'll remind you of that on the night.
0: I'm in the booth, mate. I'm standing behind you.
1: I'm going to remind you of that on the night. And if I need to, I'll call security. And it'd be weird for me to have to do that to my manager, but I'm happy to.
0: So disrespectful. Organise this whole tour for you. Let me have some fun. Let's go to Peter here.
1: We all know what happens when that happens.
0: Nothing,
1: no one wants
0: nothing
1: that.
0: Nothing bad has ever happened
1: no
0: when
1: one
0: I've
1: wants
0: had fun.
1: That. No one.
0: Peter.
1: Need I remind you what happened when I played coup d'etat in Bali?
0: Okay, that was bad. You picked the one night where I got a bit irresponsible. Peter, my friend.
2: Hey, guys.
0: Dance floor filler for you. What is it, Pete?
2: You are not a DJ unless you play Sandstorm by Duru.
0: Yes.
2: 100%.
0: I mean, Peter. 100%. Peter, question for you, Peter. Are we thinking we give him Sandstorm early to win him over, get him in the palm of our hands, or do we finish with Sandstorm?
2: It's got to be later. You can't go too early with Sandstorm.
0: Okay.
2: It's a classic banger.
0: It's a classic banger. Yeah. Maybe if we're losing him, if we feel like we're losing him, Sandstorm.
1: We'll send Peter a DJ Will National Tour t-shirt. Yep. No. There you go, Pete, for you.
2: Champions, you guys are the best.
1: Yeah, no worries at all, brother.
0: We'll send it to you as long as you go to the website and pay $50. That's
1: no.
0: all.
1: No.
0: I'm just saying.
1: No. If you'd like a DJ Will t-shirt, by the way, willandwoody.com, click on the shop banana in the menu.
0: Please stop giving away free t-shirts.
1: I'm not giving them away for free. I'm just like, you know.
0: You are. You
1: I'm not
0: literally
1: trying to make money off the t-shirts. I'm just trying to share the love.
0: Well, one of us is. Okay?
1: I think it's a bit sad.
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6: 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The sky is slow tonight at 9, tomorrow 19. Right now it is 15. That's Kiss Traffic and Weather together. 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
10: 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A Port Adelaide blaze sparks evacuations over toxic smoke fears. A trail of destruction as a Tesla goes flying into a house. And inside Amazon's new parcel super hub in Adelaide's north.
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1: Yes, hope everyone's having a wonderful drive home. It's DJ Will and Woody driving you home. 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
21: Yeah.
1: Little reminder, get your tees. 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Mm-hmm. Woodrow.
21: Yeah.
1: Before we move on to the next little bit that we're going to be talking about, I thought we'd do a little bit, because we've just been taking suggestions as for bangers that I can play this weekend in the Snake Pit at Club 237.
21: Yeah, thank you to everyone who called.
1: And texted. I think Cody texted in with I think, a song that might get a rinse this weekend.
21: Oh, yeah.
1: I'll give you a little heads up. This is Jay Sean, feat Lil Wayne.
21: Oh, yeah. Yeah, Cody called.
1: Is that
21: thank
1: right?
21: Thank you for this, Cody.
1: We speak to Cody.
21: Yeah.
1: We're taking calls, we're taking texts. You know, it's hard to keep up with things, guys. I'm also, in the back of my mind, logged the bangers. So there's a lot going on under this lid.
21: And this is a banger.
1: And this is a banger. Let's hear it.
21: This is a banger.
1: Oh, on the other side, we continue with our grievances with each other.
21: Oh.
1: It's Will and Woody.

0: Will and Woody, we're using this time to air some grievances with each other.
1: Do you think it's been good for our relationship or bad for our relationship to this point?
0: I think we're having fun with it. I think it got a bit real yesterday when I targeted you people pleasing.
1: Yeah, because that's, you know, that's for the therapist, man. And even they can't figure it out.
0: You targeted my knowledge topping.
1: I did.
0: And underneath that's real. You know that's real.
1: I know that's real. You know? Okay, we're getting serious. Anyway, the reason we're doing it, obviously, is because there's this woman who aired all her grievances about her ex-husband after she divorced him. And we just think, have the
0: bad
1: grievances
0: time.
1: Before you break up.
0: Do it while the relationship's on foot.
1: This is healthy.
0: Yeah.
1: Just a quick one to the side.
0: Oh, yeah, I've got a side one for you as well.
1: Just a couple of honourable mentions.
0: Hang on, but you haven't done your third real one yet.
1: I know.
0: We can do the honourable mentions afterwards.
1: No, I'm saving
0: mine. Do your third real one.
1: Okay, third real
0: one. And then we'll do honourable mentions afterwards. The honourable mentions, I think I counted 12.
1: Oh, yeah, I got 205.
0: That's it.
1: Okay.
0: There it is.
1: There's the top.
0: There's the topping. There's the competitiveness. There it is.
1: Well, let's have a bike ride together. Let's go for a ride. You said you'd be better at ride. Anyway, I'm going to put that down.
0: I said if I trained, but the funny thing is...
1: You won't, because you're not disciplined.
0: No, because I don't care.
1: Yes, you... Oh, damn it. Oh, that really gets me. When people say I wasn't trying... Oh,
0: I know.
1: My brother used to say that to me.
0: That's why I said it.
1: Yeah. Oh, it worked. Anyway. okay. Here it is.
0: Oh, yeah.
1: Using the company credit card for breakfasts without me. Now, Will, I went through the credit card statement recently.
0: Yeah.
1: You took Annalise out for breakfast.
0: I took Annalise out for breakfast.
1: Without me.
0: Yeah. Everyone gets one breakfast a year with me.
1: You can't make that a company credit card expense.
0: She's an employee.
1: Yeah, but I'm not
0: She's
1: there.
0: She's an employee.
1: You can't. We
0: Tough
1: can't,
0: titties.
1: We can't
0: you
1: be
0: missed
1: going
0: it.
1: Out.
0: You missed the invite.
1: I never got the invite.
0: That's true.
1: I think company.
0: That's true.
1: I think the company pays for breakfast when we are both eating breakfast.
0: So what's the difference between me taking Annalise out for breakfast and then you shouting everyone coffee and me not being on the coffee order?
1: You were in the earshot though. You could have ordered a coffee.
0: No.
1: You could have ordered.
0: No.
1: I always say
0: days where I've been away. You've ordered 8 to 10 coffees and 3 pieces of cake.
1: That's a good retort. Let's both stop doing that. I think that's a fair.
0: Well,
1: we
0: I'm
1: both
0: not,
1: need to put the.
0: Yeah,
1: we probably
0: fine.
1: Need to set some rules for the company credit card.
0: I think
1: that might be tomorrow.
0: I think that's fair.
1: That's off air?
0: Yeah. That's not fair, Chad.
1: Oh. No. You guys don't want to hear about how we want to spend our money on the company credit card? Sure.
0: I did. The latest one, I've got a few expenses in Europe. I've been in accidentally.
1: There was one in Nice that popped up, I saw.
0: Accidentally.
1: Mm-hmm.
0: It's hard. You know, you double tap, your kid's screaming at you on your phone.
1: It's funny how I never do it, though.
0: You've done it. I just can't mention what you did it for. All right. Here we go.
1: Is these the honourable mentions?
0: Honourable mention. One honourable mention from me.
1: Okay, we'll both get one.
0: Okay. You hang out far too much with Sexy Das, a.k.a. The Sex, our digital producer.
1: We've never hung outside work. We've literally never
0: no,
1: hung.
0: No, with him at work. It's a problem.

0: problem.
1: We just have a good energy together, I find. Sexy, is it too much?
2: I think he's jealous.
1: Yeah. Are you jealous of being sexy? Feels that way.
0: Does feel that way.
1: Let's talk about it. Why? Is it just another man in my life?
0: Well, yeah, you're my boy.
3: 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It's Will and Woody.
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5: 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South Road busy pretty well all the way from Febberton through to Edwardstown and starting to get busy at the Britannia roundabout at Rose Park. 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The sky is slow tonight at 9, tomorrow 19. Right now it is 15. That's Kiss Traffic and Weather together. Ben and Liam are back in breakfast weekdays from 6 on Kiss 1023.
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13: 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A Port Adelaide blaze sparks evacuations over toxic smoke fears. A trail of destruction as a Tesla goes flying into a house. And inside Amazon's new parcel super hub in Adelaide's north.
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0: It's Will and Woody Woods. We're going to get out of here. It is a post-show meeting, though, on the air. The post-show notes right now.
1: Yes. And I think for mine, if I can, Will, I do want to talk about the National DJ Tour that we are currently on for you, DJ Will. Used to be a DJ, had kids, left the clubs for a while, but we're back, baby. We are back on the main stage. That's why I've organised this national tour. But I'm just a little bit concerned because we've got this massive finale gig, Club 237 in Townsville. As your manager, I'm looking out for your public image that's out there. Mm. And I'm just starting to get a little bit distressed and concerned about a bit of a rumour that's getting out there about you wearing a wig.
2: Yeah.
1: I don't know where it's come from.
2: Right. Yeah. Well, you made it up, I think.
1: Absolutely. Why would I bring us down from the inside like that?
2: Because you think it's funny.
1: Not at all. Not at all. Anyway, here's... Damn it. Here's a couple of grabs from just some chats we've had, right? People in Danville. Smallsy's in there as well. They just keep bringing it up.
3: There's rumours going around that, Will, you wear a toupee from time to time.
2: Boys, the hair's real. The hair's real. I promise the hair's real.
4: Yeah, all these people up here are saying toupee this, toupee that.
2: Is that right?
3: It's another Queensland rumour, yeah. I don't know.
5: Is he going to wear the wig?
1: I don't know why this rumour is starting in Townsville.
2: Oh, sorry. Is that I'm currently wearing a wig?
1: He doesn't wear a toupee wig.
2: Let's just say that, yes, I will be wearing the wig.
5: Okay.
6: Well, these two boxes arrived last week from wigs.com or something. It's addressed to you.
1: Okay.
6: Are you wearing a wig? Are you still wearing a wig? Or did you go to Turkey?
1: So I'm going to jump in as his manager. It's not a wig. It is real hair. There was no transplant out. And I know that's bizarre for people to hear because he was bald.
2: Yeah.
1: It's just real hair.
6: It's your hair. It's not like Temu hair. It's yours.
2: No, it's my hair. And
7: final thing, Will.
2: Yes.
7: You've got no hair. Well, you got hair now. I just need some advice. I'm losing hair.
2: If you go to hairpingersrus.com.
7: Great.
2: And just put in the code WILL123, they'll sort you out 20% off.
1: What is going on in Townsville?
2: Yeah, why do people think I'm wearing a wig?
7: Because it doesn't look real, mate.
2: Hello, Smallsy.
8: Question.
2: Yeah, man.
8: Do you wear a toupee?
2: I think we need to have a hair pulling ceremony.
8: Did you get a hair transplant, though? Because no shame.
2: No. I'd tell you, man, if I went to Turkey's.
1: So, look, that's out there. Just want to say again, it's not a wig.
2: It's not a wig.
1: It's not a wig, guys.
2: It's real hair.
1: No toupee.
2: It's real hair, and there'll be real beats at Club 237 this Saturday night. Don't forget. I mean, the tour's only come to a close. I don't know why we're selling our merch at the end of the tour, but yes, the DJ Will t-shirts are at willandwoody.com. Click menu, hit the banana. You can get yourself a DJ Will tee for a hot price.
1: Yeah, great.
2: Limited edition.
1: Yeah.
2: And no fans on stage. Yeah.
5: And like physical fans that blow air just in case it comes off.
2: I thought you meant like people on stage.
1: We'll speak to the club about that. Are there fans at the club? That
2: just give me a hat and you can have as many fans as you like.
1: Hat
2: strong. Hat, headband.
1: Headband's good.
2: Yeah, yeah.
1: Look, guys, Andre Agassi number.
2: It'll be glued down. Yeah. It'll be glued. Oh, the glue.
1: It's a professional
2: job. I know what I'm doing.
1: Yeah.
2: Oh. I was saying.
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5: 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Right now it's 14. That's Kiss Traffic and Weather together. 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
8: Hey, I'm Erin Rowan. It looks like that toxic fire in Port Adelaide will continue to smoulder into the night. The blaze broke out in a shed filled with sulphur on Munta Road this afternoon with a 1K exclusion zone in place. It is bounded by the Port River Expressway, Hanson Road and Club Road. Phil Rogers from the MFS has told the ABC it is a tricky situation.
10: One of the things with sulphur is if you actually pile sulphur up on top of sulphur, it will smother the fire.
8: The parole hearing for the bodies in the Barrels killer James Vlasakis will be held behind closed doors next week. A judge making the order today. The decision will still be announced to the public, though. Police are appealing for help from the public to track down a man accused of fleecing an elderly woman in Keswick. The man accused of deceiving the woman into handing over money early last month. A seal death in Victoria has been identified as a potential bird flu case.

0: death in the state's southwest has sparked fears of an escalation of the H5 strain spread. And the latest on celeb from Smallsy's Hot Minute, Don Jr. cuts ties to his ex. More on that in a sec.
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0: Donald Trump Jr. has cut the last big financial tie to his ex-fiancée, Kimberly Guilfoyle. He's forked out $7.6 million US dollars to buy her out of the Florida mansion they once shared in the ultra-exclusive Admiral's Cove community. The pair bought the massive home in 2021. It has 6 bedrooms and 11 bathrooms. Your sports check up in a sec.
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0: In sport, word is Luke Nankervis will miss Adelaide's home game with Richmond on Saturday night. He could be one of up to 4 changes to the Crows side. Tonight, it is round 22. It kicks off with the Bulldogs up against the Roos at Marvel Stadium. The KissCast is up next.
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0: The KissCast staying partly cloudy tonight, an overnight low of 9 degrees. Showers increasing tomorrow with a top of 19. Right now, 14 degrees in the city. And next week, all week, we are playing nothing but the 90s hits you love. 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

0: Markey right now on Kiss. We are back to the music in just a moment. Fun fact about this new song that's coming up, the girl group, they're called Cat's Eye. Ed Sheeran, he actually co-wrote the song. He put a little snippet of it on his Instagram.
1: You move like an animal. As in, love so good, how could this be free? I keep your secret safe with me.
0: Mm-hmm. So let's swap out Ed Sheeran for Cat's Eye's vocals. Oh, should I give it to you? Is so much fun. It's the kind of vibe that we need as we're heading ever so close to the weekend. It's Kiss new music. It's called Animal. It's going to be your next favourite song. Plays inside the next 10 minutes.
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3: 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Accident breakdown free, although quite busy in the usual spots. South Road through Mile End and Featherston. Tapley Hill Road building as you're approaching Anzac Highway coming in from the Adelaide Airport end. And also sluggish Fullerton Road at Glen Osmond Road near the Arcabar. Camera Crickenden Road at Findon tonight. 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Late tonight at 9, tomorrow 19, right now it's 13. That's Kiss traffic and weather together. Ben and Liam are back in breakfast weekdays from 6 on Kiss 1823.
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let's get the party started. 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That's when I knew that your heart was scarring. 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

0: Counting down to the Smallsy Show, back live on your radios tonight from 7 o'clock here on KISS. Back to the music in just a moment. In the meantime, I mean, we've all had a bit of a spiral before, right? You start thinking too much about something and then it snowballs and before you know it, you're having a little mini spiral in your living room. Can you imagine how bad that would be if you heard a brand new song from one of the biggest pop stars in the world and you go, oh my God, this song's written about me. Yeah, that would suck. Hate that I made you love me and I didn't even try that hard. Oh, lyrics that just take you out. Not if the song's not written about you. We think this is great. Brand new Ariana. Hear it inside the next 10 minutes on KISS.
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2: 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The KISSCast weather for tonight, down to a cold 9 and a possible late shower tomorrow at a top of 20. Right now, it's 13 degrees. That's KISS traffic and weather together. Ben and Liam are back in breakfast weekdays from 6 on KISS 102.3.
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2: 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It's Zara Larsson, it's Cardi B, it's Benson Boone, it's the Goo Goo Dolls. Snoop Dogg's going to be there as well. BTS, Korean boy band, anybody? So many more live. And Smallsy, he's like one of the only shows that can get you consistently in front of these incredible artists week in, week out. 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
21: Now.
2: Hey, I'm Erin Roan. Crews have worked all afternoon to get on top of a toxic shed fire in Port Adelaide. The sulphur fire triggering an exclusion zone around the Moonta Road site. MFS Chief Officer Jeff Swan says one worker has been hospitalised as a result.
22: While the fire is now out, people should continue to avoid the area and follow the ongoing advice of emergency services while monitoring operations continue.
2: Media will be barred from attending the parole hearing for Bodies in the Barrels killer James Vlasakis. The judge making the order to hold the proceedings behind closed doors next week. The decision will be announced publicly, though. Hoons have been put on notice. Police will launch Operation High Impact F5 tomorrow, targeting the Fatal Five risky behaviours on our state's roads. 73 lives have been lost on South Australian roads so far this year. A legal battle is underway in Israel over a government plan to build a moat around a prison and fill it with crocodiles. Animal welfare groups have launched a legal challenge. And in Kiss celebrity news, a Hollywood couple lend a hand in wildfire-ravaged Washington state. More in a sec.
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2: Sydney Sweeney and Scooter Braun are doing their bit to help out as fires devastate parts of her hometown in Spokane. The pair have volunteered with Second Harvest Food Bank and World Central Kitchen, bringing food to firefighters between shifts on the front lines, while also helping to prepare and distribute meals to families that have been affected by the blazes. Your sports check is up in a sec.
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2: In sport, and round 22 of the AFL kicks off tonight. It is the Western Bulldogs up against North Melbourne at Marvel Stadium. Port take on the Swans in Sydney on Saturday, with the Crows up against Richmond later that same day. The KissCast is up next.
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2: The KissCast staying partly cloudy tonight. We are heading for an overnight low of 9 degrees. Showers increasing tomorrow, a top of 19. And next week, all week, we are playing nothing but the 90s hits you love. 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

0: you do? And we are live, baby. Welcome to Thursday night. How was everyone's day? I didn't get cancelled, by the way, from the 3 o'clock show.
1: Oh, yeah.
0: Happy day, celebrations.
2: Love that for you and all of us.
0: I love that I can get more controversial and get away with it. Don't you love that?
2: I've always loved a hot take.
0: Yeah, but I normally say them not for the on the radio. If you missed my hot take this afternoon, you wait. I'm going full MAGA next week.
2: You're really rage baiting.
1: Yeah.
0: No, I'm going full MAGA next week.
1: All right.
0: I'm going to wear my big Make America Great Again hat in here.
2: Awesome. Okay.
0: Yeah.
2: Lucky for us, we're in Australia.
0: Yeah. Coming up tonight on the show, last chance at the iHeartRadio Music Festival. You could be joining me in Vegas where we can MAGA together, baby. And what?
2: That's a real selling point.
1: Oh, geez.
0: It's going to be so much fun.
1: Mm-hmm.
2: The festival.
0: Indeed. Zara Larsson, Benson Boone, Lainey Wilson, BTS, Goo Goo Dolls, Cardi B. Huge lineup. You're listening out for the United Airlines boarding call. It's playing sometime tonight on the show. Also, we're doing the $200 Mecca shopping spree. It's back again, baby. You want to get yourself $200 of stock up on Road Beauty, Charlotte
1: Tilbury.
0: What does she make?
1: She does like makeup.
0: Yep.
1: All the best things.
0: Is she a good one?
1: She's like the best.
0: Oh, okay, Charlotte.
1: Her and Hayley are eating up the game.
0: Okay, if you want your Charlotte Tilbury and your Road Beauty, yeah. 13-1065, $200 worth, that can be yours. Hey, also tonight on the show, we're going to blow the dust off of the archives. And Zendaya's going to be on the show. No lie, Zendaya is probably the biggest female actress in the world right now.
2: Oh, hands down.
0: She is going to be on the show. And I think we're going to play Replay as well. Because it deserves to be played.
2: Hang on.
0: It was her only song, really, wasn't it?
2: She had a couple, but this was
0: the big one, yeah. Hey, Zendaya is going to be here on the show tonight. Just to prove, I've been interviewing all the stars. Even when no one else was saying their name, Zendaya is going to be here on the show. Coming up in a second, we're going to do the Hot Minute, get you across the big celeb stories of the day. But that $200 Mecca shopping spree can be yours right now. 13-1065. Call if you want to win. Olivia Dean kicks us off. This is Baby Steps right here at KISS.

Bruno. I just might. Smallsy show is live. And now on Kiss. And for a Thursday night.

0: and Now on Kiss. And for a Thursday night, you could be getting yourself the $200 Mecca Shopping Spree. You want to get that, 131065. Can we get a couple more names onto the standby list, please? Yes. Hello?
1: Yes.
0: Okay, well, you're listening. What are you doing over there? Are you on the porn or something?
2: It always is.
0: It is. On the work Wi-Fi, too. I've told you not to look. I've told you not on the work Wi-Fi because they can search it. And if you get a look at it, share it.
2: You share.
0: Yeah, you watch, you share. Coming up, Zendaya is going to be on the show. Oh, plus I'm going to bring you across a new relationship trend. You've heard of ghosting?
1: Yep.
0: You've heard of gaslighting? Have you heard of ghost lighting? You haven't? I'm going to tell you about it coming up right now.
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0: Breaking news. Let's get you across the big celeb stories of the day. I'm going to give you the worst live performance, well, the least amount of effort ever given in a live performance from an artist in a second. But first, an update on yesterday's horrible story.
4: Hey, this is Perez Hilton.
5: Lights, camera, action, that's it.
0: Yeah, yesterday, entertainment journalist, blogger Perez Hilton, we covered this on the show. It was alarming live stream video that I think has been taken down now, but then I did get on Twitter earlier today and someone had re-uploaded it. It's like they're constantly in the social media companies are like taking it down every time this video shows up. Mind you though, I see a lot of people asking the question now. Apparently he was live streaming for like 30 minutes. Yeah. And everyone's like, hey TikTok, how did you let this go on for 30 minutes?
1: That's so bad.
0: Anyway, an update from Perez's family. They've shared an update on his website saying that Perez has been able to communicate. They've asked for their privacy. They are hopeful that he is getting the help that he needs, but we're waiting for further updates. 911 audio too has been released. Are we playing that or are we not playing that?
2: No, we didn't think it was necessary to.
0: See, I wanted to hear that. The 911 audio.
2: Okay.
1: But we're not. It even sound very distressing.
0: Mm. Oh, does it? Is it a caller?
2: No, it's like the police.
0: Oh, on the.
2: Yeah, describing Perez.
0: Oh, okay.
2: What's on him?
0: Okay, good call.
2: Yep.
0: Good call. That's why you're here. Just stop. I would have just played that. I would have played that. And then in the moment gone, oh, I don't think we should have played that. Okay, there's your update on Perez.
6: What's up, y'all? This is Timberlake.
7: I got something that you don't like.
0: Stand by for the worst version of a performance of a song of all time. Nelly Furtado, Timbaland. They had that song called Say It Right. Remember?
1: Yeah.
0: Old school banger. Hasn't stood the test of time, guys. Bad news. I mean, Nelly Furtado sounds great. Timbaland doesn't sound that great. Like he's trying to cough something up. You know when your dog clears its throat? It's like, in the middle of the night.
1: He must have really wanted to perform that song without her.
0: I don't know why you'd do that.
1: No.
0: I would have just left the backing track to do that. I would not have. Anyway, that's Timbaland.
3: Hey, what's up? This is Melanie C.
0: And quickly, if you heard the show yesterday, you would have heard a world exclusive. Sporty Spice. She was here on the show. She's obviously a coach on The Voice at the moment. While she was here and we were interviewing her last night on the show, she gave us an exclusive about her wedding. She just got married to an Aussie guy and she walked down the aisle to a Spice Girls song.
8: I will give you an exclusive. I did, when I was married, I walked back up the aisle with my husband to Two Become One, played by Beautiful String Quartet.
0: You did so not? That's so beautiful.
8: Yeah. You know, it was a little bit of fun, but it's also obviously a beautiful song.
0: And totally.
8: So we satisfied everyone.
0: Isn't it beautiful? Now, is this a song about marriage or sex? Because you think about the act of intimacy, they become one person. Yeah. I'm thinking it's when it goes in.
1: Didn't you two get it? It was a beautiful moment, beautiful song choice.
0: In my head, though, two people become one huge body. There you go.

They did that on the wedding night, didn't they? Hey, next on the show, G Flip Bet on Fire's playing Smallsy Show tonight, right here at Kiss. I lived

0: Like a Prayer. Thursday night right here at KISS, 131065, $200 Mecca shopping spree can be yours tonight if you want to get it. Call now. Let's get you on the standby list. Zendaya on the show before 8 o'clock. Right now, new dating trend to get you across. Are you ready for this? If you're single and you're going out this weekend coming, be on the lookout for it.
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0: You've heard of gaslighting.
4: Oh, yeah.
0: Yeah. You've heard of ghosting.
4: Yes.
0: Well, I bring you a new dating trend called ghost lighting.

0: Okay,
1: so this one is a combo of gaslighting. That's when someone makes you feel like their bad behavior is your fault, right?
0: Yeah.
1: But then ghosting, you know, that's when you're with someone and then boom, they disappear with no, without a trace.
0: Yeah, I've done that a few times.
1: Yeah. Well, the new trend, this is called ghostlighting. Now, it's when you might be seeing someone and then they ghost you, okay? But then when you reach out to them, they gaslight you saying that it's your fault you haven't heard from me. Because then they say, oh, I didn't think you were into me. And then they start making you question what you did wrong to lose a person that you were interested in. Welcome to the new dating trend of ghost lighting, where they blame their bad behavior on you while also simultaneously disappearing.
0: That's terrible.
1: And then they just disappear. Like, I bet you there's someone less. Actually, let's put this out here as a question. How long were you with someone before, boom, they ghosted you? Because I reckon there'll be people living who have been in relationships where they were living with their partner and they've completely disappeared without a trace. Ghosted. Kelly, this happened to you. How long were you together?
2: Just over 18 months. So.
1: Oh, my God.
2: So we were dating. He lived about 25 minutes away from me, so, like, we would travel to see each other a little bit.
1: Yeah.
2: But he was living with his uncle and everything was going great. We'd see each other on the weekends. We'd work during the week, occasionally see each other during the week. But, yeah, it was nothing, you know, out of the ordinary.
1: No.
2: And one day he went like a whole week without messaging back at all.
1: Now, is that strange? And was that strange not to hear from him for a week?
2: For a week, yes.
1: Yeah.
2: So it's not strange for a day or so if he was like tired from work, but a week was like, okay, no, something's wrong.
1: Yeah.
2: So, like, I drove to his house.
1: Ooh,
2: like,
1: weird,
2: to where he was living with his uncle. So I drove over there to see if he was okay, because I'm like, okay, this is weird.
1: Yeah.
2: And when I got there, his uncle said, no, he moved back to Brisbane. And we lived in Sydney, so.
1: He fled states? He fled a state without telling you.
2: Yeah, and apparently this was, like, something that had been planned for months. So He just left.
1: You think your relationship is bad. I mean, unless your partner leaves you and plans an exit. Oh, you got nothing to complain about. Okay. Wow. Well, there you go. Be alert. Be on the lookout. Ghost lighting. It's a new trend. People are doing it. Hey, Malcolm Todd. This is called Earrings. Kiss. New music. Turn it up.

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0: You can get yourself the $200 Mecca shopping spree if you want it. 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Oh, by the way, if you want to be off to the iHeartRadio Music Festival, you are listening out for the United Airlines boarding call. It is not far away. Hey, but right now on the show, Zendaya, a certified superstar. She is the it girl of the moment, right? She's just become the highest grossing star of 2026 thanks to Spider-Man, The Odyssey, and she's still got that June 3 movie to come later this year. Tonight on the show, we're blowing the dust off the archive. A throwback Thursday. We're rewinding 10 years ago. I got to go on the set of her, was it Nickelodeon?
2: Disney,
0: the TV show KC Undercover. I just remember her mum and her dog. rewind 10 years ago to February 2026. I got to hang out with Zendaya backstage on the set of her TV show.
3: I'm MJ.
4: 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Did you miss me, Spidey?
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3: You're listening to Smallsy.
0: Hey, hanging out with Zendaya. How are you doing?
3: I'm good. How are you?
0: I'm really good. So, tell me, you probably are one of the busiest young Hollywoodites. I don't know if that's a word. Is Hollywoodite?
3: Hollywoodites.
0: Yeah, one of the busiest women in show business. Let's just go with that.
3: Yeah, no, I mean, I guess. I just, honestly, you know, I would much rather be doing something than that. And,
0: yeah.
3: You know, of course, my schedule is busy and crazy and everything, but I wouldn't have it any other way, you know?
0: Yeah.
3: I love my job and I love what I do, and sometimes I do need a break and I need to chill.
0: How do you unwind?
3: Sleep.
0: Okay,
3: I mean, it's just like basically hibernation.
0: Okay, just like lock the door.
3: Yeah.
0: No one talk to me.
3: No light.
0: Are you watching anything on Netflix? Or
3: all that.
0: Okay.
3: Binge just, watch.
0: Yep.
3: Ice cream. You know what I mean?
0: Before the interview, I heard you asking for garlic knots, right?
3: Yeah, garlic knots.
0: Do you eat carbs? Because you have
3: all things.
0: I thought they were against the law in
3: Hollywood. Absolutely not.
0: Pasta,
3: you know what's so funny is people see that I'm skinny and I live in Hollywood and they're like, they just assume I don't eat.
0: Yeah.
3: Or like I want a salad.
0: Supermodel diet, right?
3: I want a salad and some water. I'm like, absolutely not.
0: No.
3: Can I get some pizza, some garlic knots, maybe some pasta?
0: Well, one day your metabolism will slow down and you will no longer be able to eat like that.
3: Yeah.
0: While you can, embrace it.
3: Here's what I'm saying. Why I still got this metabolism, please, just let me live. You
0: absolutely
3: know what I mean? Give me all the garlic knots.
0: Okay. I sound young. She sounds younger. Coming up in a second, I'm going to talk about her Hollywood crushes. Who was she obsessed with? Zendaya. Let's do replay.
2: Yes.
0: Right now at Kiss.

0: what's going on? This is Zendaya. To Smallsy.
1: You are young. You are at the very beginning of your career. Is there anyone in the business that makes you nervous when you meet them? Is there anyone that you'd be like, oh, okay, I'm on guard. Like, I'm a bit shaky here. The butterflies are in the tummy.
0: Okay, when I met Leonardo DiCaprio.
2: Oh, hello.
1: Did you know what you were going to say? I feel like I'd be a bumbling. Well, I really love Titanic. Yeah, no shit. Everyone who's ever met him knows. Says that as an opening line. I'm sure he's heard that way too many times.
0: Well, here's the thing. I was at this party, like my agent's party, whatever, and I was with my best friend, and we were probably the youngest people there.
1: Okay.
0: And we're like, bro, we gotta meet him. Like, we gotta go up to him. And like, we're the only.
1: I feel like you are a younger version of me. I'd be there in the back corner of the party going, now, do we just go to the canapé table, or how do we
0: like,
1: get
0: how do we
1: in
0: get
1: his,
0: right?
1: How do and we get near him without it looking without like we're weird. Trying to get near him?
0: Yeah, and plus it's like, you know, he's got like a little bit of an entourage, so you got to get through that.
1: Yeah.
0: And I don't want to like anybody to punch me in the face.
1: No, I hear that.
0: Move too fast.
1: No, you definitely don't want to come at him at a fast pace, right?
0: Exactly. You got to go real slow.
1: Yeah.
0: So then I came up to him, and this is what I did. I pulled the young card.
1: Okay.
0: This is how you do
1: okay,
0: it.
1: Okay, all right, here we go.
0: So I go to him.
1: Listening. Everyone listen.
0: I was like, look, bro, hi. I just wanted to say, like, I'm really inspired.

0: inspired by what you do and everything you do. This is me and my best friend, and we're the youngest people at the party. And as young people, we really thank you for like all the work that you've done as an actor.
1: Oh, wow.
0: It definitely inspired us.
1: Humble and graciousness.
0: Good. People really like, because it's true.
1: Yeah. No.
0: It's very true. And people respond to you being heartfelt and honest.
1: Yep.
0: And plus, I mean, us being like the cute teenagers at the party.
1: How does he sign up?
0: Just a cherry on top.
1: Absolutely.
0: He was so nice and super cool. So I was like, yes.
1: Okay, great. Cool. What are red carpets like? Obviously, you've walked a lot of them in your time. Are they an intense experience?
0: Red carpet? No, not anymore.
1: No.
0: I mean, to me, like, red carpets have kind of become, like, my thing. You know
1: Yeah,
0: what I mean?
1: Okay.
0: So it's like, I have my poses. I would know what I'm going to do.
1: Tell me about the poses.
0: Okay.
1: Is there, like, an actual place where you can go to learn your poses?
0: Well, basically, what I do is I keep the same face.
1: Okay.
0: And I just slowly move my body. Because, like, a lot of times you get bad pictures when, like, you're off guard. You just keep that cute face and you just walk really slow. So every frame is like, click, click, click, click, click.
1: Oh, well. You know what? You're doing amazing things. Congratulations on all the success that you've had. Thank you for taking time out of your busy day to have a chat.
0: Of course.
1: What a great question from me, by the way. Her posing on red carpets. She's only done, since then, her poses on carpets. She's probably the best actor, superstar on the carpet.
2: Queen of the carpet.
1: So move your body slowly and don't move your head. That's the key. There you go. Zendaya from The Vaults. Let's do some Kiss New Music tonight. This went viral around the World Cup after this song was used on a bunch of TikToks in the change rooms. They are Dutch DJs called Another. It's Talk To You. Smallsy Show here at Kiss.

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0: Top of the celebrity leaderboard is still Gary Barlow from Take That with 7 in a row. Then Joe Jonas, Rob Thomas, Amy Shark. But we've never had a Spice Girl.
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9: 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Also, Gretel Colleen from The Traders on Channel 10 is going to be dropping by the show right now. 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
1: 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This is the absolute last chance for you to be joining me at the iHeartRadio Music Festival in Vegas. How are the phones out there, G? People gagging, the people, what's
2: pumping,
1: the... 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
1: Not the answer I was looking for.
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1: Oh, okay. Let's say hello to Alexis.
3: Oh, hello.
1: Hello.
3: Yes.
1: Hello, Alexis.
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3: Yes.
1: What sounds more exciting to you?
3: I will do the weekend in Vegas.
1: I'm there.
3: Sorry, Smallsy.
1: I'm there as well. I was just trying to find out if you were as excited for me as you were for the incredible lineup.
3: Oh, yes, of course. If you're there, it's going to make it even better.
1: Perfect. You're officially the last person onto the standby list.
3: Oh, my God.
1: Alexis, you are the last in the draw to be coming to Vegas with me at the iHeartRadio Music Festival. We announce and reveal the winner tomorrow afternoon.
3: Oh, my gosh. Thank you so much. I can't believe it. I'm the last. Lucky last.
1: Lucky last. Now, I don't want to say your lack of enthusiasm for wanting to spend time with me will affect your chances. I'm just saying it's been noted, okay?
3: All right, I'll take it on notice.
1: Take it on notice. Hey, if you do win, who are you most excited to see? Because the lineup is insane.
3: It is insane, but one of my top picks would be Benson Boone.
1: Oh, Benson Boone. Hopefully, if you win, hopefully for you, he also takes off his clothes and runs around in his Speedos like he loves to do every now and then.
3: Yeah, I'm down for that, hopefully.
1: Alexis, tomorrow afternoon, you could be the winner. Best of luck, all right?
3: Thank you so much again.
1: Thanks, Alexis. All right, coming up next on the show, Gretel Colleen from The Traders. She's live in the studio.

0: and Chanel in the Smallsy Show Thursday night here at Kiss. Hey, last calls for the $200 Mecca shopping spree. Get yourself some Road Beauty. Get yourself some Charlotte Tilbury. What else can you get from who there?
1: Kylie Skin. You know, like Kylie Jenner.
0: Oh, is she still doing the lip kits?
1: Yeah, but she does skincare and everything as well.
0: Oh.
1: Yeah.
0: That's what the girlies are wearing?
1: Yeah.
2: You can also get fragrances at Mecca.
1: Yep.
0: Can you?
1: GHD, hair straighteners.
2: You can even get candles and stuff.
1: Yep.
0: Okay. You get everything. 131065. If you want to get the $200 shopping spree at Mecca, call now. Get you on the standby while we get on the air. Tonight's guest, second guest. She's the host with the most. You loved her on Big Brother. She's back on the TV with the highly anticipated new series called The Traitors. It's on 10. It's Gretel Colleen.
3: Things are about to get murderous.
4: Hi, everybody. Thank you.
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6: Hi, this is Gretel Colleen.
3: What an amazing thing. Now, I want you to think of me as your mother.
6: You're listening to Smallsy on Kiss.
0: On the show this afternoon, she is the queen of Australian television.
1: Oh.
0: Yeah. Have you heard that before?
3: Yes, yeah. But not from you.
0: Thank you. Gretel Colleen is here, everybody.
3: Oh, thank you. I'm cheering too.
0: You can cheer. Welcome to the show.
3: Oh, I'm so thrilled. And I brought you a present.
0: You have two, what are
3: henchmen.
0: They called? Henchmen with you in the studio as well.
3: Yes, they're Traitors henchmen and I brought you Traitors cape.
0: Okay, great. Now, this is what...
3: You need to put it on.
0: Oh, this is the henchman one. Okay.
3: Yeah. But it is a bit of an IQ test to see if you can put it on.
0: I can't even separate it.
3: Oh, my goodness.
0: No, I've got it. I've got it. Hang on.
3: Okay, totally wrong.
0: I see you undo it to put it on.
3: Basically, it's one piece of fabric that you have to drape around your shoulders.
0: Yes, thank you. I appreciate the gift. You know, I always love a guest who brings a gift.
3: Well, thanks.
0: Because they don't bring... You know what? Guests don't bring enough gifts these days.
3: Don't they? What do
0: the free things are drying up. Oh, have you not noticed that?
3: It used to be Cats Ahoy. Everybody used to come with a hat.
0: I remember back in the...
3: Are you vaguely distracted by that?
0: Completely distracted.
3: Would you like me to help you?
0: No, it's fine. I've got it.
3: Yeah.

0: got it. Thank you very much.
1: And you look like Little Red Riding Hood.
0: That was what I was going for. Hey, yes. You're back.
1: Yes.
0: And I'm very excited that people in Australia have got a first chance to watch an incredible version hosted by yourself.
1: Thank you.
0: As a fan personally of the UK and the US versions, Traitors is a new series launching on 10. Do you want to explain how the show works?
1: Well, I know you're a big fan, but you actually, there are 40 countries around the world that have created their own
0: 40?
1: Versions. Yeah, we've only seen the English and American ones here and perhaps New Zealand,
0: yeah,
1: which was also fantastic. Yeah, it's all around the world and people are loving it and it's a great mystery as to why everybody loves it. But I think part of it is we all wish we could have that permission to be sneaky and naughty.
0: Totally. Now, for anyone who hasn't seen Traitors before, can you break it down for us?
1: Right. So what would we say? 22 people, I say it in first person, 22 people come to my mansion.
0: Yep.
1: On the first night, I choose a certain number to be traitors.
0: Yes.
1: I select them. Everybody doesn't know who they are. And the game every day involves challenges.
0: Yes.
1: Where people as a group try to earn money.
0: Mm-hmm.
1: That goes into a big pot. Then they have a round table after that event, after the mission, and people talk about what they've noticed.
0: Yes.
1: And who do they trust and who don't they, and who do they want removed from the game?
0: Yes.
1: And all the while they're trying to remove those chosen traitors without knowing who they are. They reveal all of their evidence at the round table, and that sitting at that round table presumably are the traitors who take all this information on quietly, cunningly,
0: totally,
1: and secretly, and then murder whoever is a threat or knows too much.
0: The idea being, if a traitor is in the final round table, they take the entire pot of cash that is collected, no matter how many faithfuls are left over. The idea being that the faithfuls want to eliminate all the traitors from the game.
1: That's exactly right. You see, you honed in on the money
0: side of it. That spoke my language.
1: Didn't
0: that
1: you?
0: Spoke my language.
1: 1 minute it's gifts, the next minute it's money.
0: Are you a good liar, Gretel?
1: No.
0: No.
1: No, because I talk a lot. And the main thing you've got to do if you tell lies is remember them.
0: Oh.
1: And I talk a lot and I don't always remember what I've said.
0: Yeah.
1: So do you remember what you said to
0: I say a lot of things. and sometimes people say, you said that. And I would swear blindly I never did.
1: I get that too. You've already said that. And if it's your family, they suggest you've got dementia. But if it's your friends, they often haven't even noticed because they're not listening.
0: This is true.
1: Yeah. So I think if you're going to be a good liar, you need to remember things. In this particular game, it's not just about lying and deceiving. You've got to strategize. Like, I really think play it like a chess game.
0: Is that okay? Because this is what I was going to say. Because having watched the show, I have not worked out whether or not I would be a good faithful or a good traitor. I think I'm about a hunter of information.
1: Hunter.
0: I think I'm a better hunter of information than I am a secret keeper. Because I kind of like get a secret and everyone knows.
1: But you could be both. Because you could reveal information about others. I think you'd be an excellent traitor.
0: You think?
1: Yes, because there's an innocence about you, but I can feel there's a bit of a subtext going on.
0: Okay, is that
1: you. So? Yes.
0: Okay, well, let's see if you can work. You know what? There's a segment on the show called The Round Table. When we come back, Gretel, we've got our own little mini round table set up here. I want to see if you can pick a traitor from a faithful. Can you work out my lies? Gretel Colleen is on the air with us tonight. Olivia Rodrigo and The Cure now playing a Kiss.
1: Oh,

0: DNCE, Cake by the Ocean. Smallsy Show is on tonight, right here at KISS. Okay, tonight's guest, Gretel Colleen, is here. Now, you're the host of a brand new show called The Traders. First two episodes came out this week. You can stream them on 10 to catch up, and then they're on every single week. The show is called The Traders. It's a bunch of reality stars this time around. Some of them are truthful. Some of them are traders, requiring them to lie and deceive to make it through the game.
1: Yeah, be as sneaky as you can. See, you're just a blossoming traitor, as
0: am I?
1: Speak.
0: Is that what you think? Hey, well, I thought, you know what, we could do our own version of a round table here on the show.
1: All right. It's a strange-shaped table.
0: It's an oblong-shaped table.
1: Yeah, what's going on here?
0: It's okay, but we've got music.
1: It's got 80s written all over it, this table.
0: Okay. The guests are rude this week, aren't they?
1: That made it sound like there's cocaine everywhere, but there isn't.
0: I was like, you know what, let's do our own version of a round table. You've heard of the game Two Lies and a Truth.
1: Yep. Is this just you and I playing this?
0: Yeah, just you and I head to head. And I'm just going to present to you three facts.
1: Yes.
0: Two of them will be lies.
1: Two alleged facts.
0: Yes. Well, one of them will be an actual truth. Would you like to interrogate me?
1: Yeah.
0: Okay. Two lies and a truth. Only one of these three.
1: Two lies, one truth. Go.
0: I was in a Christina Aguilera music video. I'm cousins with the Hemsworth. And when you were hosting Big Brother, I once auditioned to be on it.
1: Okay, I just think all of them are true.
0: Well, you're terrible at this game because there's two lies there and only one of them is true.
1: All right, I've got to try.
0: Interrogate me,
1: I've
0: Gretel.
1: I've got to interrogate you. So, how often do you see the Hemsworths?
0: Not close, once a year.
1: Okay, that's definitely one of the lies.
0: Okay.
1: You're in a dance?
0: Because I didn't think I had to tell stories about my lies. I was just making...
1: Okay. Didn't you make the game up?
0: I did. Continue. Interrogate me, Gretel.
1: Note to self. Think game through.
0: Yeah, great idea.
1: Okay, so now I've got two remaining. One is that you danced in a Christina Aguilera...
0: I didn't say dance, a Christina Aguilera music video. And what? Then the other one was that I auditioned to be part of Big Brother when you hosted it.
1: All right. What were you doing in the... Which Christina Aguilera video?
0: The one with Pitbull. Called Feel This Moment.
1: And what was your role?
0: It was like a tour documentary video clip. And so while it wasn't a credited starring role, it was a combination of just like, here I am interviewing Pitbull.
1: So when you say you were in it, were you like more one of those people they wanted to get out of the shot?
0: No, I was in it because I was featured interviewing him in it.
1: Really?
0: Yeah.
1: And what year did you audition allegedly for Big Brother?
0: It was 04, 05.
1: And what stage did you get to?
0: Just this weird room where you had to do stupid things in front of people.
1: How did you audition?
0: What do you mean by that?
1: Well, what did you do? How did you get to the room?
0: I made a video.
1: Did you?
0: Yeah, I did. I think.
1: Okay, I'm going with the Christina Aguilera.
0: You'd be absolutely correct.
1: Okay, and I also think you're a terrible traitor.
0: Terrible. I can't lie.
1: Oh, my goodness.
0: I sweated. I got sweaty brow.
1: Did you even just say, maybe it's the cape.
0: It's the cape.
1: Blame the cape.
0: I got sweaty brow. This is why I think I would be better faithful.
1: No, I think you'd be bad at both.
0: Okay. And on that note, you can leave and take your men with
1: you. Thank you for having me on your show.
0: The highly anticipated new series of Traders, it premieres tonight on 10. It's already streaming on the 10, what do they call that?
1: 10 Stream.
0: 10 Stream.
1: I don't know what it's
0: new
1: called.
0: New episodes every Tuesday.
1: And Wednesday.
0: 7:30.
1: Gretel. Don't miss it.
0: Absolutely.
1: Especially you.
0: I'll be on next
1: season.
0: Watch
1: and learn.
0: I will be practicing my lying for next season. Otherwise, I'll be out at the first round table.
1: Oh, definitely.
0: Yeah.
1: I'm not even sure you're going to get into the show. Thank you.
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0: That is the Smallsy Show done. Thanks for hanging out with us, everybody, for a Thursday night. Hey, it's been a fun week, yeah?
1: Yes.
0: Next week on the show, well, tomorrow night, we're not going to be on at this time because Alex Warren has decided to kick me off the air. You know, Alex Warren? He's got a new song coming out tomorrow and he's got a radio show. And we were like, you know, who am I to get in the way of Alex Warren?
1: He wanted to do his own radio show.
0: And I said, take my slot, give me the ratings. So Alex

0: Marcus Warren is going to be here tomorrow night. But next week on the show, next week, we are going to have Harry Jowsey here. We are going to have, is it Ash Magic?
1: Yes.
0: I don't know if you've seen this guy. He's got like 2 million followers on Instagram. He does like mind reading.
1: Mentalism
0: and magic. He's going to be here on the show. Plus, we're going to have Dua Lipa's husband, Callum Turner, here live. He's in the country next week. He's got a brand new movie. It's called One Night Only.
1: Yeah.
0: The movie sounds like a lot of fun. Get this. He plays a single guy who, in some weird sort of like world, if you're single, you're only allowed to have sex on one night of the year, but it's a free-for-all from 7 p.m. to 7 a.m. You can just bang as many people as you can. And he plays one of the people who does the banging. Is that right?
1: Well, I mean, it's a rom-com. It's not a...
0: It's not a sex movie.
1: No.
0: But there is nudity.
1: Well, have you seen it yet?
0: No, I'm going to the premiere next week.
1: Okay, well, brace yourself.
0: Okay. Anyway, Callum Turner is also going to be here next week on the show. Catch you tomorrow afternoon, final show of the week, 3 o'clock, where we are revealing the major winner for the iHeartRadio Music Festival in Vegas as well. Lowy live next. 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
5: your Thursday night. Hello, my name is Craig Lowe. This is my show, Lowie Live. It is called Lowie Live because ain't nothing pre-recorded up in this bitch. Wouldn't even know how to pre-record. I don't know if that's a good thing, but it's certainly a thing we're doing. We're also live streaming this entire radio experience. No one is doing this before, and honestly, I get it. Why? Jump in the live stream. Hang out with us behind the scenes. Facebook, TikTok, Instagram.

0: Instagram, YouTube, and Twitch. Whatever app you use to avoid having to make eye contact with your children, jump on that app and hit us up at Lowy Live. Or, of course, any of the KISS platforms. You could be winning tickets and early access to some cool shit. Tell you what that is, including Louis Tomlinson tickets. If you're into boy bands, I know I am. That sounded creepy. Guys, big show this evening. Of course, people are coming after Jetstar right now.
1: Jetstar faces a backlash from passengers over its decision to charge them for carry-on luggage.
0: Oh.
1: The budget airline is defending the move, claiming it will help more flights depart on time.
0: First and foremost, in the words of Will Smith, you'll need to keep my boy Jetstar's name out your mother effing mouths, okay? I love Jetstar up in here. That's how Lowy Life rolls. Plus, if you thought that was bad, tonight on the show I'm going to be launching my very own airline. It is called Lowy Your Expectations Airlines, and you aren't going to believe the shit I'm going to be charging you guys for. I'm going to play it to you in 5 hits time after a little Fisher, a little Sabrina Carpenter, a little Joe. Oh, so many biggity bangers in the first 10 minutes. Good work, music department. Usually you guys are a bit meh, but tonight, not bad. Plus, we got those tickets to Louis Tomlinson before the hour is out. If you're a huge 1D fan, you're going to want to play our game of Louis Tomlinson Lunacy. You're going to hear Louis Tomlinson walk on stage just like this. See, right? There's the audience clapping. And then Louis introduces himself right now.
2: Hello, it's Louis Tomlinson.
0: And then you just need to scream like, oh, my God! But you're certainly in the top 5. And if you can do that, you could be winning tickets to see Louis Tomlinson. I'm trying to give these tickets away to actual fans. That's how we're doing it. It's coming up in the next... look, we're doing the next halfie. 131065 is going to be the number you be needing to know. 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
3: Yeah, get it, get it.
0: Want these hands? That's right. Every Thursday, I invite our loyal listeners, all 15 of them, to call into the show and nominate someone they hate, loathe. Could be anyone. Someone that cut them off today, a co-worker, a loved one they no longer talk to. Simply getting that rage off your chest by calling in, you can not only win prizes, but if you're watching on the live stream, you can see that I'm in my boxing clothes. You can actually see my calf muscles. You're welcome, Australia. Plus, we got our inflatable boxing bag up in here, which I'll be honest, it kind of looks like a woman's sex toy, but it's here, and we're going to be doing that later on. It's one of our favorite things to do on the show, so you want to be in the live stream. You want to be part of that, but right now let's be doing this.
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0: Breaking down the biggest pop culture stories of the day with a stand-up comedic monologue that people are calling the greatest jokes of a generation or something. I don't even... Aussie supermodel Miranda Kerr has said she now thinks of former lover Orlando Bloom as a brother. Ugh. In related news, Miranda will now be the spokesperson for a new DNA genealogy website called Ancestry.com. You see, it's a play on Ancet. English cricket captain Ben Stokes has denied his country has a drinking problem. His country's apparently all the British guys are just getting shit-faced in the locker rooms. Hilarious. Michael Clarke has come out and said, upon hearing that, it's hard to keep a straight face, but that could have just been Michael Clarke's Botox. So mean. Michael Clarke's not listening to this show. Please. Or maybe he is. That'd be crazy. Nah, he seems like a Triple M guy. Sean Diddy Combs has had his release pushed back. Much like a prison shower where you're on your back getting pushed until release. I have no idea why the lawyer let that joke go ahead, but she cleared that one. I absolutely would not have done that, but good on her. Guys, let's get into the show. The reason you hear the tunes, this is brand new stuff by Sabrina Carpenter. If you love Espresso, if you love Man Child, if you love House Tour, you're going to love this song right now. It's off her album, what does it say here, Toxicity? It's called Chop Suey. It's a new sound for Sabrina Carpenter, so crank it up. Lowy Live on KISS.

0: feeling.
1: It's like another version of you, right? Oh, yeah. Yeah, that's what I was saying. Followed by an O. You read my mind, Steve from Stranger Things, and then you just drop one randomly really good song. End of Beginnings, Lovey, live on KISS. We are live streaming the first show ever in Australian history. That's right. I created live streaming single-handedly. I created it, and it's going okay. You may have heard of my website, Twitch, Facebook, TikTok, Instagram, YouTube. I'm a multi-billionaire now, and I just do this because I'm an attention-seeking little prick. Hey, jump on in. Get one of these, too.
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1: Shout-out to Josh Kelly or Joe Vecchio, Mickey the Moon, Mandy Evans, and Todd Cook all kicking it with us right now. We are up to 13,000 likes so far on TikTok. I guess it must be because our show was voted the number one radio show of all time on from 9 till 12. I'm not lying. That's for real, dude. Whatever. Hey, everyone's coming at my boy Jetstar right now.
3: Jetstar faces a backlash from passengers over its decision to charge them for carry-on luggage. The budget airline is defending the move, claiming it will help more flights depart on time.
1: First of all, you got to keep my boy Jetstar's name out your mouth because in 2 hits time, I'm launching my own airline. It's called Lowy Your Expectation Airlines. I cannot wait to play the commercial to you next as we do.
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0: and it's called Fizz, and man, that shit'll get you ruined.
1: Oh, probably shouldn't have said that on the radio. Oh, you're still going. My bad. Hey, Facebook, TikTok, Instagram, YouTube, and Twitch at Lowy Live. Kick it with us, man. Hit any of the Kiss pages up or hit us up at Lowy Live. 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
1: Lake Sean, Lizzie Bit 122, Joshua, Maddie, Steve Musiel, King Bo. Oh, guys, we are up to 19,000 likes right now on TikTok, and we have a whole bunch of people. Wow, are people actually watching this live stream? Wow, guys, I'm going viral. Not really. They're just numbers are better than they usually are. Again, my name is Craig Lowe. Thank you for kicking it with us across Australia. Having a lot of fun. I would dare say, honestly, not doing radio voice right now, but I would say I'm probably having the most amount of fun on air when my voice doesn't break like that than any other show. When you hear other radio shows, you can hear how tense they are, right? You know, they're just like, hey, we're talking to this kid that lost his shoe or whatever. Like, you know what I mean? It's always like downtrodden, or they'll just be like, oh, I've got Megan on the phone right now. Megan, tell us about the time you dropped something down a drain. But here at Lowy Live, this shit actually sounds like we're having fun. And I'll tell you a secret. Because we're actually having fun. The live stream also makes it incredibly unhinged. So we love that as well. So thank you to everyone kicking us tonight. At Lowy Live right now as we do the Hootenanny. Now, this has been in the news a bit lately. People be coming after my boy Jetstar.
3: Jetstar faces a backlash from passengers over its decision to charge them for carry-on luggage. The budget airline is defending the move, claiming it will help more flights depart on time.
1: Yeah, just leave Jetstar alone. They ain't done nothing wrong to you. You don't want to fly with them? Don't fly with them. I love Jetstar. Why? Because I'm actually trying to launch my own airline. My own airline. It's going to be named after me, Craig Lowy Lowe. It's going to be called Lowy Your Expectations Airlines. And I'm going to be honest with you. 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
1: 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Up next, I got your tickets to Louis Tomlinson when we play. Hang on, button. Come on, button. You're making me look like someone from regional radio right now. When we play.
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1: You ever make me look stupid again, I swear to God. Got your tickets to Louis Tomlinson coming up in three hits time here at Lowy Live. Find out how you're going to win them right now. Coldplay X BTS. This is called My Universe. So if you're into that kind of thing, here it is now on Kiss.

0: Sonny Federa featuring Libby Unca. Is it fun Italian names? Let me be in your arms on Lowy Life. Thank you so much for kicking it with us tonight here on Kiss and iHeart. Having a lot of fun yelling on the radio and getting attention and validation. It is what I run on. It's my fuel. Facebook, TikTok, Instagram, YouTube, and Twitch at Lowy Live, any of the KISS pages.
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0: Shout out to Matthew and Matilda. They have a joint account because they definitely don't have trust issues. Kelpid, Slab, my boy, Court, and also Fiona. It's her 46th birthday. Her husband wanted me to shout her out and let her know that she is a fine hot mama.
2: Keep your liver spotted hairs off my beautiful mother. She's a saint.
0: I will do no such thing. Louis.

0: Hello, it's Louis Tomlinson.
1: I am the imposter.
2: Fiona turned 46, by the way. Not that that means anything to you, but Fiona, if you're listening, thank you. Happy 46th birthday. If your husband isn't up to scratch, you can also slide into these DMs. I have not a lot going on, except for giving away Louis Tomlinson tickets right now for you and a buddy to be checking him out live. That's right, Louis Tomlinson. You know, I'm from One Direction. His back's got a kick-ass new song. It's called The Imposter, and his tour's heading down under. It's called How Did We Get Here? Sometimes these guys name their tour stuff, and it sounds like they're asking a question, like they don't know where they are, like they're in an Uber. And that would be one of them. But right now, we're playing a game called Louis Tomlinson Lunacy. Here's how you're going to be winning it. You're going to hear the sound of Louis Tomlinson walking up to the microphone and introducing himself at a show. Now, a little bit of audio theater. You, as the contestant, just needs to show me how you would react at a Louis Tomlinson concert after seeing this man live. I will give you a demonstration right now. Oh, here he comes. Here he comes. Oh, my God. It's Louis. Oh, my God. It's Louis Tomlinson. Oh, my God. Oh, my God. Oh, my God.
0: Hello, it's Louis Tomlinson.
2: Oh, my God. I've won tickets to you off Louis Live. His show's really, really good, but it's on super late, 9 till 12. I don't know what radio station is on. Maybe it was Nova, but I think he got fired from them years ago. Oh, my God. Thank you so much for giving me these tickets. Oh, yeah. And then you win. And then you win. That's how you be winning. The number to call right now is 131065 if you want to be winning them. Sounds pretty cool. Sounds pretty easy. I'll be very honest with you guys. So if you want to win them, again, the number to call, 131065. You could be up to see Louis Tomlinson as we get set to play.
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2: If I sound like I am worried right now, I'm looking at the computer and either I'm about to fire off this next button and we're going to go into a whole bunch of commercials, which are super cool. They keep us paid. Love these commercials. They're going to be the best commercials, guys. Or we're about to play a sweeper and I've screwed a lot of things up. We're about to find out right now, next on Kiss, in 3, 2, 1.
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it's done. Okay, Ariana Grande, Hate That I Made You Love Me on Lowy Live. My name is Craig Lowe. This is my show. We are Unhinged AF, and you can watch that for yourself. Jump on into the live stream, Facebook, TikTok, Instagram, YouTube, and Twitch, any of the KISS pages, or hit us up at Lowy Live. 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

0: this haircut is and why I'm not exactly wearing pants at work. 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
0: Shout out to Nisbet, Candy Ass, Melanie, Mama J, Keely Rhodes, Blakey Random, and Nicole. I see you guys in there and it almost brings a tear to my eye. Ah, let it out. Ah, let it out. Let it out, crackhead. We're also up to 43,000 likes right now on TikTok. Hell yeah, squad.
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3: Hello, it's Louis Tomlinson.
4: I am the imposter.
0: You are the imposter. Hello, my name is Craig Lowe. Again, right now with tickets to see Louis Tomlinson. We're doing it every single night this week. Tomorrow is your last chance if you didn't get through tonight. People are really wanting these tickets, and I get it. Louis Tomlinson live, girl. He's the one in One Direction that had the bowl cut. Never really talked, but I've got tickets to him, and I guess he's going to be talking this tour. 131065 is the number to call if you want to be playing. I will explain the rest. Joining me right now, Stacey. Hi, Stacey.
5: Hi, how are you going?
0: Oh, so good for a big old Thursday. I am so ready for the weekend, sis. Are you?
5: Yes, I absolutely am. We call this Friday Eve.
0: Oh, my God. What a great way to break that down. We can start drinking now, girl.
5: 100%.
0: Ah, don't mind me. I'm live on air. I'll get fired if I do that, but we'll just do it. I don't think any of my bosses watch this live stream. All right, here's how it's going to work, Stacey. You're going to hear Louis Tomlinson walk out on stage. The moment he introduces himself, you just got to lose your goddamn mind. You are up against Ayla tonight. You're both from Sydney, so this is going to be a hell of a competition. You good to go?
5: Yes.
0: Here we go.
3: Hello, it's Louis Tomlinson.
5: God, it's Louis! I can't believe I'm actually here to save you!
0: Ah, that was wonderful! Ah, that was brilliant! Great work, Stacey. I'm so proud of you. You stay right there. We're gonna jump on over to Ayla right now and see what your competition can bring to the table. Okay, Stace?
5: Awesome.
0: On the phone right now is Ayla. Hi, Ayla!
6: Hi.
0: Ayla, thank you so much for calling into Lowy Live. It means the world to me.
6: Yeah. Thank you.
0: No, anytime. Okie dokie. Now, you're about to hear Louis Tomlinson walk on stage, then you just got to lose your mind. You good to go, Ayla?
6: Yeah.
0: Here we go.
3: Hello, it's Louis Tomlinson.
0: Ah, that was beautiful. Screaming out. Well done.
6: I'm like shaking right now.
0: Me too, girlfriend. You ain't alone. Okay, you stay right there for me, Ayla. I'm going to throw it over to the judges. Well, there it was, Australia. Stacey gave it her all. Sounded like she really lost her mind. And then, of course, Ayla. It was Ayla, guys. Ayla also sounded like she should maybe be in some sort of a home. But, guys, only one person can walk away with these Louis Tomlinson tickets tonight, and I believe it's going to go to... Stacey, you are off to see Louis Tomlinson!
6: Oh my God, you're king, Louis! Oh, you've made my night!
0: You've made my night. Thanks for calling into the show and helping out with content. Means the world to me.
6: Oh, absolutely, any day.
0: Oh, I love you, so stay right there. Touring this October in Melbourne, Sydney and Brisbane is Louis Tomlinson with his anticipated How Did We Get Here? 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Tomorrow is your last chance to win those tickets. 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Next on Lowy Live right now, back into the music. This is Gracie Abrams. That's so true.

0: This is Lowy live on Kiss FM. Usually the computer lets me know how much longer the songs have and what fader the songs are coming out of, but that part of the computer has stopped. So tonight's going to be a little loosey-goosey up in here. And by that, I mean it's going to be a little unprofessional. I mean, you can't jump in the live stream and watch me panic at the disco right now. Facebook, TikTok, Instagram, YouTube, and Twitch at Lowy Live. 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
0: Shout out to Jasper, Tamara, Adam McGrath, and Jeffy Grubb. You'll be kicking it with us right now. We are up to 52,000 likes on TikTok. Oh, you'll have no chill.
2: Daddy, chill.
3: What the hell is even that?
0: It's a Lowy. Up next, we're doing one of our favorite segments here on the show.
1: Throw Hands Thursday.
0: That's right. Up for grabs tonight, I got a double pass for you to check out. One Night Only. It's a kick-ass new rom-com. It stars Dua Lipa's husband, Caleb Turner. And all you got to do is call me up and let me know about someone in your life. Could be a past love, a co-worker, a barista, a parking officer, a police officer, a public figure, a celebrity, a board member. You just got to call me up and let me know who you believe deserves to catch these hands and why. And then I beat the shit out of this punching bag. I kicked it all the way over here. I got a blow up punching bag that I done beat up. You can hear this right now on the left. Then I beat this up on the live stream for you. Because that's just how we do it around here.
4: I only came here to do two things, man. 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
0: The number to call is 131065. 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And every time I see these people on the news, it just makes me want to beat the shit out of someone. So I'm going to be telling you who that is next and why. 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
6: G'day, Shane Jacobson here. Are you ready for summer? 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

0: know what panel that's coming out? Three, okay. Like a Prayer, the Madonna cover. Ah, oh, that song is about... I nearly said a very highly sexual thing on the radio, and I was like, nah, yeah, codes and conduct training for that exact word. Don't say it. Don't say it. And I was like, you guys know that the song Like a Prayer is about getting a blue. And then my mouth was like, don't you do it. You need this job, wee man. Facebook, TikTok, Instagram, YouTube, and Twitch at Lowy Live or any of the Kiss FM pages. You can get one of these. 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
0: Dick, hanging out with us right now is Nah Pip, Seb, Loz Cola. First time kicking it with you. Thank you so much. Cody upstairs. And then also Grace Jane Tattoos. She tattoos at Pink Raven Tattoo Gallery. She's kicking it with us tonight. Guys, so surprising to see all of you in here.
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0: 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You can win a whole bunch of cash and prizes. Tonight I'm giving away a double pass for you to check out One Night Only. All you gotta do is call me up and complain about someone you hate in your life who you believe deserves to catch these hands. Now, it could be a former co-worker, could be a political figure, could be a celebrity, could be someone who cut you off. You don't even need to know their name. Who is pissing you off right now? You call me up. And then I throw hands at this inflatable punching bag I have back here. If you're watching on the live stream, you can see that I'm wearing shorts because Daddy ain't here to play this evening. 10 toes deep, I'm ready to throw hands, baby.
5: I only came here to do two things, man. Kick some ass and drink some beer.
0: You're damn right, so you get ready to call me right now. 131065, and I'm going to tell you who I believe deserves to catch hands right now. So this is my Throw Hands Thursday nominee. Youth crime, man. Youth crime.
6: Footage has emerged of two Brisbane children who look younger than 10 years old, believed to have been recruited as part of a group to help thieves target homes across the city.
0: Okay, first and foremost, if you are someone committing youth crime, I know you don't listen to the radio because you're probably one of the dumbest dickheads people know. I wouldn't even know how to touch that knob, you know what I mean? You're a loser. I hate youth crime. I think it's one of the biggest stupid things that has just emerged in Australia. I'm sick of turning on the TV and seeing youth crime this, youth crime that, right? And they always look the same. It's always these eshy-looking dickheads, always with fanny packs, always with shitty little rat's tails, always running around with knives because none of them know how to actually fight. Buddy, if you have to go to Target and go to the kitchen area because you don't know how to fight, you're a bitch. I don't know what else to tell you. Every time I turn on the TV, they're like, hey, someone got attacked with a machete. Where are you getting these machetes? And what's wrong with you? Back when I was growing up, the craziest thing we ever did was, like, rip each other off with pogs. That shit was wild. That was it. You'd screw someone over on a deck of NBA upper decks. That was, like, it, right? And everyone on the news is just like, adult crime, adult time. Every politician, adult crime, we're going to put it. And they don't. They never do. They never do. These kids are, like, stealing cars, doing drugs, hurting everyone in the public, and every time a politician's just like, I'm going to crack down on it. By the way, those people that just got arrested, we let them off with, like, a high five and a pack of juicy.

0: fruits. And you're like, what? Yo, dog, I'm up to $2,500 in speeding fines because the cameras that they've just hooked up are able to find me. But we can't seem to find any of these people recruiting kids or these home invasion dickheads. So here's what my thought on how we fix it, right? If you're a kid and you get done for youth crime, your parents immediately get hit with a six-month community sentence. They got to go around. They got to clean up graffiti. You commit something again, your parents go to jail for a year, so do you. That's how I plan on solving youth crime in Australia. That's who I believe deserves to catch these hands tonight. So right now, I'm going to take it out of my inflatable punching bag. Here we go. The Throw Hands Thursdays. This is what you get, youth crime, because no one disciplined you growing up and Low Trade Express will do it. Call us right now, 131065. It's time we launch into
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0: 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Oh, can't wait. Ah, oh, the phone lines are blistering right now. No, it's going to be a good one. Ah, oh, cannot wait to hear who you guys believe deserve to catch these hands. Looking back into the tunes right now. This is Somber, 12 to 12. Lowy Live, keep Kiss loud.

0: God, she is good. Those tickets for her concert are so hard to get right now. I got all my friends being like, can you get me Olivia Dean tickets? I'm like, buddy, I got a better chance of getting you tickets to when Jesus comes back right now. Hey, we are live streaming Facebook, TikTok, Instagram, YouTube, and Twitch at Lowy Live or any of the Kiss pages. 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
0: Shout-out to Magoo, Sienna, Tanya, Bass Doe, Mel KC, and, of course, True Factor Creative, my boy Dane, kicking it with us right now on Instagram. And we are up to 82,000 likes on TikTok. Damn, Daniel. That's what I said. Damn, Daniel. Okay, relax.
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0: Guten Tag, my name is Ich bin Frau Nyman Craiglow. 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This is when I open up the phone lines to you, the loyal listener, to get a little rage off your chest. You can tell me someone who you believe deserves to catch these hands right now. Could be a coworker, could be the person who cut you off this morning in a 1997 Ford Ranger. Could be a political figure, could be a celebrity. Don't matter me, none. You simply call me, 131065, get it off your chest. You could be winning a double pass to check out One Night Only, starring Monica Barbero and Calum Turner. And then I beat the shit out of this inflatable punching bag for you all to watch on the live stream to help you positively get this out of you. That's how we do it here on Lowy Live. 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Hi, Chloe.
5: Hi, Lowy. 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
0: Oh, so good. Chloe, do tell me, Throw Hands Thursdays, who or what deserves to catch these hands?
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0: Oh, my God. 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
0: 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Martin Garrix, Eddie Sheeran, repeat it. 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

0: Hello, my name is Craig Lowe. This is my show, Lowey Live. Currently, the computer has stopped working and I cannot see when the songs end or when they begin or what fader they come on. Currently, I'm staring at four different faders, unaware of which one the song will come out of. I would call a tech, but none of them will answer. This is what I go through nightly. Am I crashing out right now live on the radio? You bet. We're also live streaming Facebook, TikTok, Instagram, YouTube, and Twitch. You can jump on in. You can watch this all unfold in real time. You can watch me rub my eyes, stare up at the sky, and question God why he put me in this situation and how do I get myself out of it. Of course, any of the KISS pages as well.
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0: Shout out to Gracie Jane Tattoo, Mel KC, True Factor Creative, my boy Dane's up in there, the Deej. Love and appreciate all of you. We are up to 92,000 likes on TikTok right now. Wow. Hell yeah, dog. That's cool. Here's a little message for you guys.
2: You is kind.
0: Yes, you are.
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0: Yep.
2: You is important.
0: I used to be, but now I'm on from 9 till 12.
3: What you looking at, sissy? What you looking at? Get on my... Gonna do a lot more than throw hands, motherfucker.
0: Hello, my name is Craig Lowe. I will probably be looking for another job soon. I can type 400 words a minute. I am really good at spreadsheets. I am punctual. People call me a positive psycho. And I think I would be great for your company. Right now, we are doing Throw Hands Thursdays here at Lowey Live. Ryan Voigt, you, loyal listener, to call us up and just tell me who in your life you believe deserves to catch these hands. Could be a public figure. Could be a musician. Could be an actor. Could be someone who cut you off this morning. Could be a former lover. Up for grabs tonight, a double pass for you to check out One Night Only. Kick-ass new movie stars Monica Barbaro and Calum Turner. The number to call is 131065. You get it off your chest and then I beat the shit out of this inflatable punching bag. My headphones fell off. One second. My headphones fell off. Now they're back on. Joining me on the phone right now is someone. Apparently there's a fight in our live stream, which is on TikTok, at Lowey Live. More on that now is Blakey. Hi, Blake.
4: Hi, Lowey Dog.
0: Oh, Blakey boy, thank you for watching in the live stream. I see you, sis. Do tell me, it's Throw Hands Thursdays. Who do you believe deserves to catch these hands?
4: Well, there's been some drama happening in the live stream, and I want to throw hands with these two people who are entitled. And think they act like five-year-olds. So I want to throw hands with these two people right now.
0: Okay, what's their handles? What's their handles in the live stream so I can see them?
4: You know what? I'm going to name and shame. It's Sean. So watch your backs. That's right. You think I'm going to stand up for my girl, Kirstie, right now. Yeah.
0: Okay, so you want to throw hands with a whole bunch of people that are currently in the At Lowey live stream. You want me to throw hands with this punching bag right now for you, Blakey boy?
4: Yeah.
0: Here it is. Here it is. Leave Blake and Kirstie alone.
4: Yes, get him, Lowey. Get him.
0: You're very welcome, Blake. Start right there. I am out of breath right now. Okay, guys, we are wrapping up, doing a little thing we like to call Throw Hands Thursdays in less than 8 minutes' time.
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0: Up next, I'm going to be reading out the top three comments in our comment section at Lowey Live. People who believe they ready to throw hands with. Oh, and someone's mentioned someone who I would love to throw hands with. Find out who I'm talking about next when we wrap up doing
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1: 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Summertime in Adelaide means high to extreme UV levels. 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

0: 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My name is Craig Lowe. 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
0: Throw hands!
4: 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Throw hands Thursday!
0: Hello! Again, my name is Craig Lowe. I appreciate you checking out my show tonight. We are having so many technical difficulties tonight, but Daddy's doing his best. And by that, I mean things are getting bad. You can watch it all unfold on the live stream, which is a lot of fun. And it's also where we are about to read our three funniest comments for Throw Hands Thursday. Now, Throw Hands Thursday, it's a very simple concept. Could be anyone in your life. Could be an ex, could be a political figure, could be a celebrity, could just be a thing that you hate. You call me up, 131065. And you share that with me, and then I beat the shit out of this punching bag here in the studio. That hurt my wrist. And then also, you can win prizes for it tonight. It's a double pass to check out One Night Only. It's a kick-ass rom-com film. But right now, it's time we read the top three comments in the live stream. Facebook, TikTok, Instagram, YouTube, and Twitch at Lowy Live. These are three people that the live stream believes deserves to catch these hands.
5: I only came here to do two things, man. Kick some ass and drink some beer.
0: All right, well, let's get to it. And I better get this punching bag. Get over here, you! Ugh. All right. I got my inflatable punching bag ready for all of you watching on the live stream. I beat the shit out of this after I read out the comments. Let's get into it. Yeah, take that. All right. All right. Up first is Griffy Longstockings. Hilarious. He wrote, person I believe deserves to catch his hands, Lowy, is my boss who has been DMing my girlfriend on Instagram. Damn, dog. Up next, we got Twisty. Nice, Twisty. Twisty's got a great comment. Twisty says, here's who I believe deserves to catch hands, Louise. Any Gen Z kid that works at fast food, they never say hello or thank you, and they always forget to give you napkins and sauce. Dude, I couldn't agree more. Whenever you go anywhere now and get fast food, they just sort of throw your shit on the counter, and then they just walk away. I always walk up and I'm like, thanks, you too. Have a great day, champ. And finally, Frankie Fighter with a very unhinged comment. Frankie Fighter said, Lowy, here's who I believe deserves to catch hands. Whoever invented speeding cameras on the highway, your mum's a hoe. Couldn't agree any more with you right now. It's time for me to beat up this boxing bag just for all of you on the live stream and everyone who comes in the comment section and everyone who called up tonight for Throw Hands Thursdays. Here we go. It's what you get. This is what you get. This is for anyone that works in our tech department that continually doesn't fix this studio, and that is fine. We're going to deal with it here. That was
6: Throw Hands Thursday
0: on Lowy Live. Thank you so much for everyone who got involved. Don't you be going anywhere. One of our favorite airlines is getting absolutely ripped lately.
7: Jetstar faces a backlash from passengers over its decision to charge them for carry-on luggage. The budget airline is defending the move, claiming it will help more flights depart on time.
0: I think you all need to leave my boy Jetstar alone, because up next on Lowy Live, I'm going to be launching my very own airline. I got a commercial for you. You're not going to believe the shit I'm going to be charging you all for. It's called Lowy, Your Expectation Airlines. I'm going to play it to you next. You do not want to miss it. Probably the most controversial thing we've played on Lowy Life. You've got to keep a kiss.
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0: G Flip, friend of the show here at Lowy Live. They are incredible. Bet on Fire, thank you so much for kicking it with us across Australia. Appreciate your love, time, and energy. Hey, are you stuck in a glass case of emotion?
1: I'm in a glass case of emotion.
0: Boy, do I got a podcast for you. It's called the Lowdown Daily Download. It is our show's podcast. We drop it every single day on the free iHeart app or wherever you get your potties. The best parts from tonight's show, if there was any, I play them again tomorrow on the podcast. Hey, it's a button with a sound. Yeah. Holy hootenanny. Again, my name is Craig Loy. Thank you so much for checking out my radio experience, Lowy Live, as we do the Hootenanny. Now, a lot of people coming after my boy Jetstar currently.
2: Jetstar faces a backlash from passengers over its decision to charge them for carry-on luggage. 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
0: It's where I get to play one country song a week. Right? Because as you guys know, I like keeping it country.
8: What am I going to do, quit? That's not an option. You got to keep on keeping on. Life's a garden, dig it? You make it work for you. You never give up, man. That's my philosophy.
0: You're damn right. It's going to be a brand new song by one of my favorite new emerging Aussie artists. Her name is Sarah Grace Buckley. The song kicks ass, man. It's called Tequila in Mexico. I'm going to play it for you next, and I guarantee you this girl is going to be huge. She go anywhere. Hello, live.
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Saving up on Lowy, live and absolute banger. Hey, we're also a podcast. Exactly, right? 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Surprise, surprise. 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You can grab it on the free iHeart app. It's called Lowdown Daily Download. You also grab it wherever you get your potties right now as we do one of our favourite musical segments here on the show. G'day, my name's Craig Lowe. This is my show, Lowy Live. Getting ready to wrap it up soon, but not before we do our honky-tonk hoedown hit. It's where I get to play some of my favourite country artists of all time. But tonight we're doing something a little different. We're playing an absolutely kick-ass emerging Aussie talent. Her name is Sarah Grace Buckley. This was sent over to me by my boy Justin from iHeart Country. So go and check out Justin as well, iHeart Country. He's like, yo, you got to check out this song. It's called Tequila and Mexico. That's the name of her brand new song. It absolutely rips. So I'm going to play it for you guys right now. This is our Honky Tonk Hoedown hit. Again, her name is Sarah Grace Buckley. Go and check her out wherever you get the chance here on Lowy Live.

0: Grace Buckley. 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That was our
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0: Go and check her out again, Sarah Grace Buckley. Ah, oh, that absolutely kicked ass. 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

0: 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More chances tomorrow for Louis Tomlinson. Plus, tomorrow's our Friday night live stream request line. You control the music tomorrow night and win prizes for doing it. Other than that, I will see you tomorrow evening. Good night. Bye.
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1: You Macca's run. 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

0: Hey, it's Will and Woody. You're either up early or up late. And welcome to the show. I mean, this is probably the best of the worst bits from the week. I keep saying that. It's not the best of the worst. It's the best of the best. I mean, we consider this stuff to be good, surely.
1: It's just incredible. It's absolutely incredible.
0: I don't think
1: stuff.
0: It's incredible.
1: No, it's amazing.
0: No, I wouldn't have thought it's incredible, but this is
1: the best stuff you will have ever heard.
0: I think this is the best cut of Will and Woody that you're going to hear.
1: Nah, it's better than that. Raise the bar. So I would say power nap now. Pull over, power nap.
0: Why nap?
1: Just a quick power nap because you want to be up and about for when our best bits start.
0: They're starting now.
1: Well, you've got a song. You've got a 3-minute power nap and then game on, baby.
0: All right. Well, yeah.

0: nothing good happens after midnight, except these two.
1: It's Will and Woody keeping you up.
2: The DJ Will National Tour is in full swing, ladies and gentlemen.
3: It is.
2: As your tour manager, I couldn't be happier with how everything's going. For those that are just joining the journey, Will, you used to be a DJ, used to be a cool guy, you had kids, other things took your time, but finally you are back on the deck,
3: my friend. Get back on them,
2: So, I've organised this national tour for you.
3: Yeah.
2: We are going to Townsville Saturday, Club 237. It's going to be a massive... massive finale. I couldn't be more confident with what you're going to bring.
3: It's not the case.
2: This is slight.
3: Not the case.
2: What's not the case?
3: You're undermining me. You're not.
2: I'm not.
3: You've been out there in the airlock. You said, I don't have a banger. You said a number of times, I don't know what a banger is.
2: There's a few concerns over your song selection, and I'm being honest about that. If I can't be honest with you, who can be? And I just think in your two gigs so far,
3: can I be honest with you?
2: Under 14 soccer training.
3: Can I be honest with you?
2: And the cafe, there were no bangers played. Okay. I said play Sinead O'Connor.
3: Can I be honest with you?
2: Yeah.
3: You don't earn 20% as a manager.
2: Well, contractually, I do, mate. And now,
4: DJ Will.
3: We haven't signed a contract.
2: I may have forged it. Anyway, that's with the lawyers. Really excitingly, we are going to be in Townsville, but I'm really worried about this rumor that has just erupted out of nowhere. I don't know who started it, Will. As your manager, I'm worried about the PR of this particular rumor. We're just having a chit chat with a couple of the Townsville guys at 106.3 there. Adam and Donnie for breakfast. DJ Delicious, Danny does the afternoons there. Stu does the Arvo shift. We're just having a chat with them, just about like us coming, etc. All of them, really strangely, were saying that you wear a wig. And even this has got to Smallsy as well as the national shows. I don't know how he's heard it as well. But have a listen to this.
5: There's rumours going around that, Will, you wear a toupee from time to time.
3: Boys, the hair's real. I promise. The hair's real.
6: People up here are saying toupee this, toupee
3: is
6: that.
3: Is that right?
5: It's a Queensland rumour, I don't know.
4: Is he going to wear the wig?
2: I don't know why this rumour is starting in Townsville.
3: Oh, sorry. Is that I'm currently wearing a wig?
2: He doesn't wear a toupee wig.
3: Let's just say that, yes, I will be wearing the wig.
4: Okay.
7: Well, these two boxes arrived last week from wigs.com or something. Are these? Right. It's addressed to you. Okay. Are you wearing a wig? Are you still wearing a wig? Or did you go to Turkey?
2: So I'm going to jump in as his manager. It's not a wig. It is real hair. No transplant. And I know that's bizarre for people to hear because he was bald.
3: Yeah.
2: It's just real hair.
7: So it's your hair. It's not like Temu hair. It's yours.
3: No, it's my hair.
8: Final thing, Will.
3: Yes.
8: You've got no hair. Well, you got hair now. I just need some advice. I'm losing hair.

0: Yeah. If you go to hairpingersrus.com.
1: Great.
0: And just put in the code WILL123, they'll sort you out 20% off.
2: What is going on in Townsville?
0: Yeah, why do people think I'm wearing a wig?
1: Because it doesn't look real, mate.
0: Hello, Smalzy.
3: Question.
0: Yeah, mate.
3: Do you wear a toupee?
0: I think we need to have a hair pulling ceremony.
3: Did you get a hair transplant, though? Because no shame.
0: No. I'd tell you, man, if I went to Turkey's.
2: Look, I don't know where that's come from. I mean, that's the internet, eh? That's the internet these days. Someone started that as a joke.
0: I know you think it's a bit funny, but like...
2: I don't, mate. I think it's a bad look. People think you wear a wig.
0: You think it's a bit funny, but like I'm taking this gig this weekend very seriously.
2: Me too, mate.
0: Well, you're not.
2: Me too.
0: So you're calling the radio station in Townsville telling them I'm wearing a wig.
2: I didn't start that, mate. Stu said I'm
0: wearing Timu hair.
2: that was funny, but I don't... It's not true. Funny line, not true. And I just want to put that on
0: record
2: now.
0: Playing in a club. On the weekend, and like I've got to be putting my best foot forward. I can't have people thinking I'm wearing a wig, so it's up
2: to
0: you.
2: They'll all be staring at
0: it. It's up to you to disperse those rumours.
2: I'm trying to squash it. Maybe we should get hats made, not a wig or something. I don't know. Just
0: a hat that says not a wig.
2: Yeah, this isn't a wig. I don't know. I'm just putting it out there. But speaking of merch, and this is pretty exciting. So I just want to say one more time.
0: Oh, Joe, you've a flag.
2: Oh, what's up?
4: If you are going to wear your toupee, we should just watch the smoke machines because it could blow up and off. And so just be careful.
0: Guys, I don't wear... I'm not wearing... it's my hair.
2: How is it stuck down, though?
0: It's not... I've grown it.
2: Okay.
5: DJ Will.
2: You grew your wig in a lab or something and then put it on you.
0: No, it's funny. Like...
2: All right. Hey, guys.
0: No, I'm on the hair pingers. I've told you this.
2: Yeah, yeah. It's not a wig, guys. It's his real hair. Now, speaking of... Speaking of merch, sorry, focus.
0: Yes.
2: There is a big announcement about merch.
0: Yep.
2: Everyone knows some
0: big
2: T-shirts
0: announced.
2: Have been kicking around. We've been wearing these DJ Will T-shirts. How you get them? Up next.

0: cons you've ever been to. Will and Woody keeping you up.
1: Woodrow, the big gig is this weekend. The DJ Will gig. The final gig of the national tour. It's going to be Club 237 in Townsville in the Snake Pit.
2: Oh, yes. I like that. Become the snake. Become the snake. If you're artists joining us, Will used to be a DJ, frequent DJ. You name a club, Will DJ'd it.
1: He'd played it.
2: Right?
1: Yeah.
2: It was the DJ Town Bicycle. That's what they called him because he was, that's a weird way to describe it. Anyway, we're getting you back in the game. As your manager, as your best friend,
1: yep.
2: I'm organising gigs. We've done the under 14 soccer training. We've done the 6 a.m. cafe gig. But as you said, this weekend is the big finale. It's yep. you back in the clubs.
1: Yeah, I'm pumped.
2: I mean, I don't know what I can relate this to. Like maybe Michael Jordan returning to basketball. That's kind of what it feels like.
1: Yeah.
2: DJ Will stepping back into a club.
1: There'll be a Netflix doco after this.
2: I would have thought so.
1: Yeah.
2: But the big news, the huge news, we have been inundated with messages from people who are asking about the DJ Will t-shirts.
1: The merch. Yeah, because we tried to get them online last time, but Sexy Das didn't have his shit together. Our digi producer.
3: I just didn't expect so much demand for them, so it was overwhelming.
1: I didn't expect it either. We sort of made them as a bit of a joke, but
2: yeah.
1: I think they are hip.
2: Like,
1: that's what we've been told by the kids.
2: We've stumbled into hip here.
1: Hipness.
2: All the kids at under 14 soccer training, they all wanted a t-shirt. So look, we wanted to answer those questions,
1: answer
2: those demands.
1: Yeah.
2: So if you go to willandwoody.com and you hit shop, which is also the picture of a banana, you can pre-order a DJ Will boxy tee, ladies and gentlemen.
4: DJ Will.
2: I want to say once we sell out or once 13th of August hits, they're gone. It's just doing a short run.
1: How many tees have we got, Sexy?
3: To be honest, I haven't checked.
1: We should have been across this.
2: We're really not sure. So it's 1 week.
1: It's one week of tees.
2: To get a tee. So like just get in quickly. It's just pre-order.
1: Okay.
2: And then we'll figure it all out later. There's a couple of... I don't really understand how this works, but you will get a t-shirt. Don't worry.
1: Yes. So willandwoody.com, click shop.
2: Yeah, $50.
1: $50 for for a DJ Will exclusive DJ Will tour tee. It's got a back... Got on the back there, it's got a photo of me. Oh, look, that you guys have taken from a long time ago. On the back there, you've got the different gigs that I played.
2: Yeah.
1: Throughout the tour.
2: A bloody oath, mate. I mean, this is once in a lifetime. We will not make more tees after this. Couple of things as well.
1: Yep.
2: If you are planning on going to the gig this Saturday, Club 237 in Townsville.
1: Yep.
2: By the way, fly in. Flights are booking fast, but fly in because this will be a once in a lifetime gig. If you've got proof of purchase of a t-shirt, you skip the queue at Club 237. So for all my brothers and sisters in Townsville, get yourself a tee. And don't do any of the screenshotting. All right, we'll be on to that. So we need proof of purchase, skip the queue. And also...
1: It's a great idea. I love what you're thinking about. Like, are the bouncers across that?
2: They will be.
3: They will be.
2: They bloody will be. And I'll be stern with them. Mate, we're running the night. You're headlining the house.
1: The other thing.
2: This is a big
1: yes,
2: one.
1: Nice this, to be this, headlining the house.
2: This,
1: yes.
2: This is a big reason to want a t-shirt. Yep. So if you purchase a t-shirt and you either show us the t-shirt on you
1: yep.
2: or you show us proof of purchase as well
1: yep.
2: and then you see one of us in public, if you ever see one of us in the wild and you can show us that you own a DJ Will t-shirt, we have to give you an item of clothing that we are wearing.
1: You're kidding.
2: Not kidding. That's not my idea because I hate this. We can choose the item of clothing that we give you, but we have to give you an item
1: of clothing. They've got to be wearing the tee, though.

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9: 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Kiss.

0: Like those mates that just want to keep going. It's Will and Woody keeping you up.
1: And I want to know, like, not necessarily fads or movies. I want to know, like, items, like things that you had that were kind of like, if you had that, you were shit hot.
2: I'll end this discussion right now. Shark tooth necklace. Soon as you had one of those bad boys around your neck, people looked at you like, whoa, did you kill that shark?
1: When was that?
2: I don't know, but when I was rocking that bad boy.
1: I remember getting one of them. You should rock that again, brother. I reckon that'd be cool.
2: I could bring that back.
1: I think it all started, like, because there was a couple of surfers that had one, like Mark Okalupo might have had one on, and I remember thinking that was just the coolest thing ever.
2: The bee's knees. And then at certain holiday destinations, you could get them cheap. They were,
1: and you never knew if, ultimately, you also never knew it was a shark tooth, which I always found very funny.
2: No idea.
1: I always got the sense when you're in Southeast Asia that someone had just ripped out one of their dog's rear hind, rear teeth.
2: Yeah, and we don't care.
1: Seriously. And we wouldn't care. You look at the tooth, you're like, I don't actually know what a shark tooth looks
2: shave
1: like.
2: Shave it into a bit of a, shave it into a diamond. You know, it's all about the shape for mine.
1: That's a great example. Now, the reason we're talking about this, you can text us as well. This is a good one for the text line, actually. 0429 13 1065 if you'd like to send us a text. The reason we're talking about this is because I'm loving, there's a great story that's going around right now. And I mentioned before, Matt Damon and Ben Affleck used to be best mates. They got very famous from writing the movie Good Will Hunting. If you didn't know that, it's an incredible story. They wrote this screenplay together. They ended up going to win the Oscar for Best Original Screenplay at the Oscars. I think it's 97 or 98 when they did it. They sold the screenplay. This is 30 years ago now. So they sold the screenplay. They get Robin Williams involved with it later on, but they sold the screenplay for only $600,000,
2: which is, that's not a lot.
1: Nothing.
2: Yeah, right.
1: Like nothing. Well, for what the movie ends up becoming,

0: course.
1: And then is this someone, I think we've got Matt Damon talking about what they use the money for. Is that right?
2: Ben, when we were
1: thinking I'm going to get to that audio in a second. Sorry, that's the wrong audio. So he sells the screenplay for $600,000.
0: And they split it in half between the two of them, I assume?
1: Yes, exactly. Yeah. So, but then after taxes and all that sort of stuff, they end up pocketing just under 150 grand each.
0: It should be huge at that time. They're 18 at this time, right?
1: They're 18
0: that's
1: at this time.
0: That's big money at that time.
1: So, yeah, they're 18.
0: Yeah.
1: They've got 150,000 US each.
0: Yeah, yeah.
1: And the first thing they do is they both go and buy a brand new Jeep Grand Cherokee.
0: Just one, or they get
1: One each. The reason I know that it's one each is because when you and I interviewed them, saw this story, thought, hang on a second, here's an opportunity. When you and I interviewed them, we found out that when they were riding Good Will Hunting, only Ben Affleck was getting the acting roles, and they actually had to share a car when they were living in Hollywood.
2: Ben, when we were taking all the writer meetings in for Good Will Hunting, I remember we took Ben had a Ford Taurus.
3: Yeah.
2: It's old maroon Ford Taurus. And it was more comfortable than my car, which was a little Acura Integra, which he could barely fit in. So we took the Taurus. Ben drove.
4: Those was like an automatic transmission.
2: Right.
4: Mine was really made a difference, you know.
1: Car chat. Matt Damon, Ben Affleck.
0: Very good.
1: How good was that?
0: Get on the podcast.
1: Get on the pod.
0: Get on the podcast. Full great chat.
1: So they go to buy two Jeep Grand Cherokees. And I love the idea that when you're 19, because a car, like a cool car when you're age, that's the hottest thing in the world.
0: I had a cool car.
1: That's all you want.
0: Yeah. You remember my first car, George.
1: George, the Toyota Corolla.
0: 91. Beautiful year for the Corolla. Never died.
1: No, well, until you drive it into a fence out the front of school.
0: Yeah. That's a true story.
1: Yeah, he was school captain as well.
0: True story.
1: Yeah, he'd been spotted at a local nightclub the night before.
0: But I slept. I slept.
1: And no one said you didn't sleep.
0: Oh, good.
1: Christian's called on 13-1065.
0: Don't you laugh, Christian. Don't you laugh.
5: How's it going?
1: Christian, what was red hot for you when you were younger?
5: The wetsuit pencil cases for high school.
1: Oh, yes! Red hot.
0: Yes.
1: Great stuff, Christian.
5: If you had one of them, you were definitely cool.
1: Oh, yeah, it's so true. Were. Christian,
0: yes, you were.
1: Very good. We're going to take more of these updates. Christian, we're going to send you a DJ Will t-shirt. Exclusive.
0: Whoa. Awesome.
1: You're on pre-order, boys. Brother. They're exclusive. WillandWoody.com. 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Only for a few days. We'll take more of these calls up next. What was red hot when you were younger, Will and Woody?
6: 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It's Ben and Liam in the morning.
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1: 13 1065 or text us 0429 13 1065. What was red hot when you were younger? We're just talking about Matt Damon and Ben Affleck. They got their first ever paycheck. They bought a Jeep Grand Cherokee each. I forgot to add the end of this story, Woods. They bought a Jeep Grand Cherokee each. Cost them both pretty much all of their paycheck from Goodwill Hunting.
2: That's really funny.
1: And then they immediately were like, oh, we can't afford rent. We need to write another movie.
3: That's awesome.
1: So they spent their whole paycheck on their first movie on a car. And then they're like, shit, we got to keep working.
3: I just wish I had that kind of chutzpah.
1: It's just so 19, isn't it?
3: Yeah, but not me at 19,
1: No, you putting them in blue chip shares, baby. And look at those things. Look at those things now, they've 20 years on.
3: Done nothing.
1: Look, you're a tycoon.
3: No, they've done nothing, honestly.
1: So red hot. What was red hot when you were younger? For me, you mentioned the shark tooth necklace before.
2: Yeah.
1: I reckon in and around when I was buying a car, I reckon personalized number plates were pretty cool.
3: No, they were. Your Mac Daddy license plate was never cool.
1: They were cool at some stage. No. The other thing that came to mind for me, and I can't believe this was a thing, were red hot, were the shutter shades. You know when Kanye did that video with the sunglasses with the lines through them?
3: We all wanted it.
1: They were cool. They were so impractical as well.
3: The worst thing to wear in the world. You'd wear them at night as well, and you're like, I literally can't see anything, but got to be cool.
1: Yeah, they were cool.
3: Cool was premium.
1: Sean.
3: Shawnee, you there, Sean? Did you just whistle like a bird, Sean?
4: Hello.
1: G'day, Sean. Hey, Sean, what was red hot when you were younger? Come to us, Sean.
3: Hey, I don't reckon you're called Sean. Is it John? Is it Thorn?
1: John.
3: Is it John? The guy with the bird behind him. Are you whistling? Is the cool thing that you can whistle like a bird?
1: I can't wait to hear that. The text line's open for this. 0429 131065. Dylan from Brisbane said, back when I was a kid 20 years ago, Converse All-Stars were shit hot. If you had a pair at primary school, you were the bee's knees. We called them Chuck Taylors back then. Even cooler if you got them special colour.
3: Still cool though, right?
1: The Connies.
3: Bloody oath they are, aren't they?
1: They were a lot cooler. For me, the school kicks were the globes.
3: If you had a set of globes, you were red hot. Etnies. Or globes.
1: Osiris.
3: And the fatter the tongue, the cooler they were for mine.
1: They were very impractical, I found.
3: Oh, not that comfy at all, really. Anyway, let's go to Sean here. We're going back to
1: Sean.
3: We're going to the Birdman. Sean?
1: The Birdman.
5: Hey, Will. Hey, Woody. How are you, boys?
1: Hey, Shawnee.
3: Mate, what was hot back in the day?
5: So I'm 30 next year, so I'm aging a bit. Do you boys remember the Power Balance bands that
1: were in
5: the
1: area?
5: Yes. My unathletic footy career ended with the end of the Power Balance band. I pretty much gave up on the sport because I thought the Power Balance band was my only little bit compared with the long skins that used to go down to your knees.
1: Oh, the long skins. Skins in general. Do you remember when footballers just used to run around in a pair of tights?
3: So hence, that's what we wore.
1: Button pusher Tommy loved that.
3: Good phase.
1: I just had a year.
3: Good phase.
1: Yeah.
3: Let's go to Joe here on 131065. Joe, what was red hot for you back in the day?
6: Oh, it would have to be the Von Dutch hat and the Von Dutch t-shirt.
3: Yeah.
1: Is that the Von Dutch? They're back.
3: Are they back?
1: The Von Dutch trucker hats are back in a big way. Back. I saw Sexy Dust wear one the other day. He's my cool barometer these days.
3: Now you know it's back.
1: They're back.
3: Yeah.
1: In a big way.
6: I can't believe it.
3: Do you still wear the Von Dutch, Joe?
6: Oh, no. I gave that up in about 2004.
3: Fair enough. Bring it back, Joe.
1: Just on the magnetic bands, the balance bands.
3: That was an extraordinary marketing campaign.
1: Do you guys know what we're talking about with him?
7: We debated not putting that collar across to you. We had never heard of that.
1: They were like two rubber bands that you put on your wrist, and they had what looked like kind of like an air tag in the middle of it. It was like a little metal magnet in the middle of it. And the idea was they helped you balance better.
7: Oh, and wow, they, you guys.

0: so dumb.
1: You become more flexible, more powerful,
2: sold.
1: You become fitter. Yeah.
2: And I remember the first time someone showed them to me and I was like, there's no way. And he goes, look, someone pull my arms behind my back. And I remember his arms didn't go back that far. And then someone else came along and he goes, now you try. He put the balance bands on. And his arms went back further. But of course, it's just because he's stretched. Yeah. So that was the selling point for them. They'd always do this. It was incredible.
1: But they paid like all these superstars to wear. So LeBron James wore one.
2: Yes, LeBron James wore one.
1: They spent their entire budget on who they would get to wear it, but they did nothing.
2: Yes. You know, now we're in the band chat though.
1: Yeah.
2: Live Strong Vans. Like they were cool once upon a time. Like it was a symbol of status to have a Live Strong band. It was the same kind of like, and you could see it. It was the same with the when iPhones first came out or iPods first came out. The white cords.
1: Oh yeah,
2: your cables. That was the only cable you want on the tram.
1: Let's go to Shannon here. Shannon, what item was hot for you back in the day?
3: Oh, the hypercolor T-shirt from Rip Curl.
1: The hyper-coloured T-shirt, that might be a bit before my time, Shannon.
3: I was 15. It would have been probably about 90, 92.
1: Yeah. Are we talking tie-dye?
3: No, well, they did come out with a tie-dye, but these ones, you could get them in a plain colour, but when you heat it up or someone put their hand on you, the handprint would appear.
2: Oh, the heat-activated tee.
1: I remember that.
2: Yes, absolutely.
3: Yeah, and if you were unfortunate to be really hot-blooded, you know, you could tell exactly where your body were hot when you were wearing it. I don't know why they were so cool, but they were.
1: That's true, actually, because if you felt anxious, if you were feeling anxious or nervous, your T-shirt would change colour. It was horrific.
2: Yeah, that actually sounds awful.
1: Yeah, laser pointers for mine were pretty cool back in the day. Yeah. You know, I used to hit the streets, right?
2: Sounds like you think laser pointers are still pretty cool,
1: mate. I kind of want to bring them back.
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0: Listen. So, Woody, you're either up early, up late, or maybe you're still out.
1: Bloody oath. Maybe you're heading to kick-ons right now. You're in the cab, you're in a car share, or maybe you've got a Dezo driver heading towards kick-ons, and you're probably thinking to yourself, ooh, the cute boy that I'm interested in, but I just don't know how to talk to that cute boy. Well, listen to us right now because we're going to have some sparkling banter and conversation and just bring it up with those cute boys like you thought of it yourself.
0: Yep.
1: That's our gift to you.
0: Yep. I don't want to be involved in that.
1: Okay. That's just advice from Uncle Woody here.
0: Don't go yourself. Really, really, really, really sick.

0: Woody. It's Will and Woody keeping you up.
1: Woods, I'm not sure what you're doing here. I know you want to play a bit of DJ Will stuff.
2: Yeah, man. We're in the middle of a national tour.
1: Okay, maybe at the end of that, I'll let you know how the DJ Will t-shirts are selling. WillandWoody.com, by the way. Exclusive run of t-shirts. I think we're only running them for a week, so if you'd like one, look, I personally think the price point's a bit high. Sexy Das has set them at $50 a tee. That's just me personally.
2: Yeah, well, they're high quality t-shirts. We're not going cheap on this, guys. We're not going cheap on this. And it's once in a lifetime. You'll never be able to buy them again. Anyway, the national tour, which did kick off this week, I organized it for you. You used to be a DJ.
1: Yeah.
2: You went away. You had kids. I fully respected that. As your manager, I was starting to get a bit worried about the bottom line. So I organized for you a national tour, getting you back out there into the clubs. I didn't think you were ready to jump straight into clubs, though, if I'm being honest. I'm glad we can be so honest with each other as client manager.
1: Mm.
2: You are playing a club this Saturday, Club 237 in Townsville. Yeah. We'll get to that more up next.
1: Yeah.
2: But I just want to get people up to speed as to how the week has gone. So it all kicked off in the rain at an under 14 girls soccer training. But bloody hell, did you bring the vibe, mate? Under 14 soccer training. Are you guys ready to dance?
3: Yeah!
2: To the smoke machine. Anyone who's going to the toilets is getting a great song to go to the toilet to. He's not playing the bangers. I told him to play the bangers.
4: You can book me for these gigs, but I'll play my music.
2: Just play one Katy Perry song.
4: Absolutely not.
2: Just play Firework.
4: Don't have it.
2: Just play Firework.
4: Not playing Firework.
2: Raw by Katy Perry.
4: Not playing
5: Raw. Louder.
6: Louder.
5: Soccer songs.
6: The World Cup.
5: World Cup. Let's go.
6: Don't slow them down.
5: Okay.
1: I think everyone should get around this track. I think you'll really like it. Ame, Swedish DJs. Anyway, very famous remix. I won't talk over it. This is the best bit.
2: I'm that close to pulling the irons out of the fire. You can go and find another manager unless you play a banger. All right?
7: We play Taylor Swift.
1: This is the quartet remix, Taylor Swift. Thank you so much, guys. Thanks for coming. I really appreciate it. Really appreciate it. Thank you. Thanks for coming out. First gig on the tour, big shop.
2: Okay, so the headline there, absence of bangers. We've talked about that. I think if you just played your Katy Perry's, your Sinead O'Connor's, your Taylor Swift's, like, they would have really got around it. But that was good feedback, I thought, from the first gig. Otherwise, I thought you great. Your gratitude at the end was really nice, thanking them all. They chanted your name. Thought that was all beautiful.
1: Are we going to keep doing this? Are you doing the feedback now?
2: I was just getting people up to speed as to how we're feeling about how everything's going.
1: Sure, yeah.
2: Second gig was a 6 a.m. Gig at a cafe.
1: Yeah.
2: It was going awesome.
1: No, it wasn't. There was no one there and you didn't tell them I was going to be there.
2: And then this happened.
8: I'll have a latte with a banger, please. Ladies and gentlemen, I give you... Ooh, that's loud. DJ Will.
1: Can someone get me a coffee?
2: Here it comes. There it is. Morning, guys. DJ Will. I reckon give him a banger now.
9: It's 8 o'clock in the morning, mate.
8: Yeah, okay. Huh? Yeah.
9: Something cooler, something low. I've had complaints. The cops will turn up in 5 minutes, I'm telling you now.
8: Yeah, okay. All right.
9: You sorted that?
8: Yeah. Easy. I'll check it. Where's the volume button?
9: I just turned it down.
8: Oh, right, okay. Maybe low, but bangers too.
9: Low bangers. I don't think that kind of is a bit of a contradiction, isn't it?
8: Well, I'm thinking like down tempo bangers like Sinead O'Connor, nothing will compare to you. Here we go. Turn it down.
9: What's up? Too many complaints.
8: Yeah?
9: Too many complaints. It's gone from DJ Will to DJ Wine.
8: Okay. Turn it off.
9: Like off. We're done. Gig's done.
8: No worries.
2: Wow.
9: Good luck.
8: It's good. That was a good run though.
2: Couldn't handle your heat, man. That's fine. That's on them. Couldn't handle your heat. Now I think we're
1: DJed for 11 minutes.
2: And you bloody rocked it for 11 minutes. K keep the people wanting more. That, you know, you didn't hear it from the package, but the people inside with their lattes, no, bring him back. Anyway, I think we're in a great spot for Club 237 in Townsville. But you just have to start playing some bangers.
1: I'll think about it.
2: So look, quiz is up next.
1: Yeah.
2: We're going to hear from all of you guys as to like, what is a banger? Because I'm not sure if you know.
1: I'm going to hear from other people.
2: Yeah.
1: Like what they consider to be a banger.
2: Some suggestions. Okay. What is a banger?
1: After the quiz, we'll do that.
2: After the quiz. Yeah.
1: Little update for you before we go out of here. The Will and Woody DJ Will t-shirts.
2: That's a low banger.
1: That's a low banger. On sale now for pre-order, willandwoody.com.
2: Been on sale for 40 minutes.
1: Click menu, click shop if you'd like to buy one.
2: Yeah.
1: We've had, Daz, how many orders have we had?
10: One. And that was me.
0: It's Will and Woody.

0: Nothing good happens after midnight, except these two. It's Will and Woody, keeping you up.
1: Woods, the DJ Will National Tour comes to a close this weekend, Saturday night, Club 237 in Darwin.
2: Mate, switch on.
1: I'm getting a lot of info here.
2: Switch on.
1: No, I've had a lot of info. I've been dragged across the country. There's been some shocking gigs. You've had a number cancel on me as well. There was one in Darwin that was lined up.
2: That is true, actually. Yes. Yes, there was a wake in Darwin, which we were no longer required at. But here's the thing, Will. I don't want you to worry about all the business stuff, okay? You just focus on the beats.
1: Club 237's in Townsville.
2: It's in Townsville. Oh. And like, mate, Club 237 in Townsville is Townsville. Everyone talks about the snake pit. Anything goes in the pit is what people say, right?
1: All right, what do you want to get done here? Because I feel like you kind of, it's getting a bit tedious, the feedback.
2: I'll put it down. That's fine.
1: I know you've got an axe to grind here though. Come on.
2: No axe to grind. I'm just saying we've done two gigs this week on the national tour. And, you know, we're flying and we're humming and we're going to be very much ready for the club. Mm. But I just don't think we've played a banger yet, which seems like a weird thing not to do. I'm not a DJ.
1: If you were DJing a cafe with one person in at 6 a.m. in the morning, you hold your bangers. You don't just throw bangers around willy-nilly. It doesn't work like that.
2: But you've been
1: holding. You hold them for the right moments. You don't give the people too much cheese because it overdoes it.
2: Yeah, but at some point.
1: You've got to build to it. I only DJed for 11 minutes at the cafe before the owner told me to respectfully F off.
2: And we fully respect that as well. But you did an under-14 girls soccer training session as well. No bangers.
1: None of them were listening. They were playing a scratch match, which you were also playing with them.
2: But if you play a banger, the people come, my friend. This, like, just as an example, I know I'm not the DJ. You're

0: milkshakes. And that brings me to the yard. And by yard, I mean dance floor. Okay? And I'm picturing it now. Everyone's just coming from every corner of the club. And they're in. Okay? And we haven't played anything like that all week. Okay? I'm a little bit worried.
1: Okay.
0: 13-1-0-6-5. What is a banger to you guys? What is a song that will definitely make you personally go to the dance floor?
1: You can text us 0429-13-1065. I'm interested to hear these just to see what everyone else thinks. What am I going to use in the snake pit?
0: Exactly.
1: You guys can kind of curate the playlist a bit now. I should mention the DJ Will National Tour t-shirts. They're on willandwoody.com.
0: Selling like hotcakes.
1: They're going to be hard to get your hands on. So get there as fast as you can. It's Will and Woody.
2: My grandson showed me Will and Woody's TikTok. Why are they shouting? Why are their trousers so tight? Go see for yourself at Will and Woody.
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1: The DJ Will National Tour closes in Townsville this Saturday. Yeah. Club 237. I'm playing the Snake Pit. If you are in Townsville, get a DJ Will t-shirt, willandwoody.com. Click the shop banana in the menu.
2: Yeah.
1: And I'm pretty sure, Woods, you get to skip the queue if you've got proof of purchase of a DJ Will t-shirt.
2: Bloody oath. Absolutely, you do. So get there quick, though. They will sell out. Right now, though, there's just a couple of concerns. Sure, coming from me, but maybe a couple of other people just around. At this point of the tour, we've already done two gigs, the under-14 soccer training, the cafe gig on Wednesday. You haven't yet played a banger?
1: Subjective.
2: No, there definitely just has not been a banger yet. And I get it. Like, it's cool that you're going, like, just holding all your bangers back. But as your manager, I'm starting to go, does he have a banger? So,
1: right, just getting this over with,
2: so 131065 is our number.
1: Yeah.
2: Just going to ask these guys, anyone to call the show now, like, what is a banger to you? What's the song that gets you to the dance floor? Sarah, what is it for you?
3: Hey, boys. Bohemian Rhapsody by Queen.
1: Oh, yeah. Big song. Big song, Sarah. I'll write it down. You reckon they'll like it in the Snake Pit, Sam?
3: Yeah. Got to end the night on Bohemian Rhapsody.
2: Oh, finisher. Wow. I think it's a finisher.
1: Sarah, you can have yourself a DJ Will t-shirt for the recommendation. Thank you very much.
2: If I can just speak to my DJ client real
1: Will,
2: quick.
1: DJ
2: quick.
1: Will t-shirts.
2: Stop giving them away.
1: What do you mean?
2: We're going to lose money on the t-shirts. So just ease up.
4: Stop giving them out, mate.
2: Yeah. We're like, there's a bottom line right now because we've made no money from the tour. And I don't want to tell you that because I deal with the business. We are in the hole.
1: You've dealt with it badly.
2: We are in the hole. What's up,
5: Joe? I think we just got our first sale, guys.
2: You're kidding. We made a sale. Not that we're excited about that because, like, we've got heaps coming in, but that's the first.
5: Can we shout them out?
2: Yeah, shout them out.
5: Shout out Anna.
1: Nice, Anna. Yeah. There you go.
2: Is that our friend Anna Dragon?
1: It could well be our friend Anna. WillandWoody.com, click menu and then hit the shop banana if you would like to get yourself an exclusive DJ Will t-shirt. Button, push it, Tommy.
6: Yeah, well, shout outs if you do get a t-shirt, so we'll shout you out. But also, we've received some bangers on the text line.
1: Oh, I like love that. Some, yeah, please, fire away, mate.
6: Okay, we've had...
1: For the Snake Pit this weekend.
6: Yeah, I liked this suggestion by a band. Do you remember Black Box?
1: No. Yes, I do. Italian. Yeah, they did Right on Time.
2: Oh, that's a banger.
1: Yeah, that's a great song.
2: That was Marcello.
1: A nice Marcello remix of The Letter Holloway. Great song.
6: And then another one here, your favourite, Will.
1: Yes.
2: Oh yes.
1: No, there's no doubt in the flow there.
2: More flow. I think we need to play 4 to 5 Flow Rider songs.
1: I'm going to put Right on Time in. What is Apple Bottom Jeans called?
6: It's called Low by Flow Rider.
1: It's called Low.
6: T-Pain.
1: It's called Low.
2: That is a certified banger.
1: Okay.
2: Let's go to Cody here now. Cody, 131065. What song gets you on the dance floor, Codes?
7: Well, I think it's The Millennial in Me, but I love Down by Jay Sean.

0: And then the crowd can get down as well. I love crowd interaction. I think that really works. Mate,
1: you're not going to be on the stage. I'll remind you of that on the night as well.
0: I'm in the booth.
1: I'll remind you of that on the night.
0: I'm in the booth, mate. I'm standing behind you.
1: I'm going to remind you of that on the night. And if I need to, I'll call security. And it'd be weird for me to have to do that to my manager, but I'm happy to.
0: So disrespectful. Organise this whole tour for you. Let me have some fun. Let's go to Peter here.
1: We all know what happens when that happens.
0: Nothing bad has ever happened when I've had fun.
1: No one.
0: Peter.
1: Need I remind you what happened when I played coup d'etat in Bali?
0: Okay, that was bad. You picked the one night where I got a bit irresponsible. Peter, my friend.
2: Hey, guys.
0: Dance floor filler for you. What is it, Pete?
2: Well, you are not a DJ unless you play Sandstorm by Duru.
1: Yes.
0: Yeah.
2: 100%.
0: Peter, question for you, Peter. Are we thinking we give him Sandstorm early to win him over, get him in the palm of our hands, or do we finish with Sandstorm?
2: It's got to be later. You can't go too early with Sandstorm.
0: Okay.
2: It's a classic banger.
0: It's a classic banger. Yeah. Maybe if we're losing him, if we feel like we're losing him, Sandstorm.
1: We'll send Peter a DJ Will National Tour t-shirt. Yeah. No. There you go, Pete, for you.
2: Champion, you guys are the best.
1: Yeah,
0: send it to you as long as you go to the website and pay $50. That's
1: no.
0: all. No. Just saying.
1: No. If you'd like a DJ Will t-shirt, by the way, willandwoody.com, click on the shop banana in the menu.
0: Please stop giving away free t-shirts.
1: I'm not giving them away for free. I'm just like, you know.
0: You are. You
1: I'm not
0: literally
1: trying to make money off the t-shirts. I'm just trying to share the love.
0: Well, one of us is. Okay?
1: I think it's a bit sad.
3: A reel going viral. In my day, you just stayed in bed with a lemon sip. Go see what the fuss is about on their Instagram at Will and Woody. It's Ben and Liam in the morning.
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0: kids that just want to keep going. It's Will and Woody keeping you up.
1: We're using this time to air some grievances with each other.
2: Do you think it's been good for our relationship or bad for our relationship to this point?
1: I think we were having fun with it. I think it got a bit real yesterday when I targeted you people pleasing.
2: Yeah, because that's, you know, that's for the therapist, man. And even they can't figure it out.
1: You targeted my knowledge topping.
2: I did.
1: And underneath that, that's real. You know that's real.
2: I know that's
1: you
2: real. Know? Okay, we're getting serious. Anyway, the reason we're doing it, obviously, is because there's this woman who aired all her grievances about her ex-husband after she divorced him. And we just think, have the
1: bad
2: grievances
1: time.
2: Before you break up.
1: Do it on the do it it's while the healthy. Relationship's on foot.
2: This is healthy.
1: Yeah.
2: Just a quick one to the side.
1: Oh, yeah, I've got a side one for you as well.
2: Just a couple of honourable
1: mentions.
2: Hang
1: on, but you haven't done your third real one yet.
2: I know.
1: We can do the honourable mentions afterwards.
2: No, I'm saving
1: No, do your third real one.
2: Okay, third real
1: one. And then we'll do honourable mentions afterwards. Because the honourable mentions, I think I counted 12.
2: Oh, yeah, I got 205.
1: I see that.
2: Okay.
1: There it is.
2: There's what?
1: There's the topping. There's the competitiveness. There it is.
2: Well, let's have a bike ride together. Let's go for a ride. You said you'd be better at Anyway, I'm going to put that down.
1: I said if I trained, but the funny thing is...
2: You won't, because you're not disciplined.
1: No, because I don't care.
2: Yes, you...
1: Oh, damn it.
2: Oh, that really gets me. When people say I wasn't trying... Oh,
1: I know.
2: My brother used to say that to me.
1: That's why I said it.
2: Yeah. Oh, it worked. Anyway. okay. Here it is.
1: Oh, yeah.
2: Using the company credit card for breakfasts without me. Now, Will, I went through the credit card statement recently.
1: Yeah.
2: You took Annalise out for breakfast.
1: I took Annalise out for breakfast.
2: Without me.
1: Yeah. Everyone gets one breakfast a year with me.
2: You can't make that a company credit card expense.
1: She's an employee.
2: Yeah, but I'm not
1: She's
2: there.
1: She's an employee.
2: You can't. We
1: Tough
2: can't,
1: titties.
2: We can't
1: you
2: be
1: missed
2: going
1: it.
2: Out.
1: You missed the invite. Missed the invite.
2: I never got the invite.
1: That's true.
2: I think company.
1: That's true.
2: I think we pay for the company pays for breakfast when we are both eating breakfast.
1: So what's the difference between me taking Annalise out for breakfast and then you shouting everyone coffee and me not being on the coffee order?
2: The same thing. You were in the earshot though. You could have ordered a coffee.
1: No,
2: you could have ordered.
1: No,
2: you, I always say
1: days,
2: Will,
1: days where I've been away. You've ordered 8 to 10 coffees and 3 pieces of cake.
2: That's a good retort. Let's both stop doing that. I think that's a fair.
1: Well,
2: we
1: I'm
2: both
1: not,
2: need to put the.
1: Yeah,
2: we probably need to set some rules for the company credit card.
1: I think
2: that might be tomorrow.
1: I think that's fair.
2: That's off air?
1: That's not fair, chat.
2: Oh. No. You guys don't want to hear about how we want to spend our money on the company credit card? Sure.
1: I did. The latest one, I've got a few expenses in Europe. I've been in mid. Accidentally.
2: There was one in Nice that popped up, I saw.
1: Accidentally.
2: Mm-hmm. Mm-hmm.
1: It's hard. You know, you double tap, your kid's screaming at you on your phone.
2: It's funny how I never do it, though.
1: You've done it. I just can't mention what you did it for. All right. Here we go.
2: Is these the honourable mentions?
1: Honourable mention. One honourable mention from me.
2: Okay, we'll both get one.
1: Okay. You hang out far too much with Sexy Das, a.k.a. The Sex, our digital producer.
2: We've never hung outside work. We've literally never hung.
1: No, with him at work. It's a problem. It's a problem.
2: We just have a good energy together, I find. Sexy, is it too much?
3: I think he's jealous.
2: Yeah. Are you jealous of being sexy? Feels that way.
1: Does feel that way.
2: Let's talk about it. Why? Is it just another man in my life?
1: Well, yeah, you're my boy.
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1: 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So I was sitting at the piano, and I was literally obsessed with him, and I just was like, I'm gonna write a song and see what happens. And

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18: Adelaide traffic. Hi, it's Tim Atwell live from the KISS Traffic Centre. Slowing through Port Adelaide, the entire length of Ocean Steamers Road has been closed due to a structural fire. To Plimpton, we've got ongoing roadworks happening at Crossroad near Maynard Road down to 40 in both directions. 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Showers across the day right now, we're at 10. That's KISS Traffic and Weather together. 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
19: Morning, I'm Maria Gaban. A Port Adelaide fertiliser plant has gone up in flames with toxic smoke blanketing nearby homes yesterday. An exclusion zone shut down several suburbs after two workers were rushed to hospital overcome by fumes. MFS Chief Officer Jeff Swan explains how they tackled it.
21: Crews used specialist firefighting tactics, including the application of a foam blanket, which helped suppress the fire, limit oxygen and containing the actual fire inside the burning sulphur.
19: Adelaide is in for a very chilly weekend with wild wintry weather forecast next week. The cold front is expected to move right across the state, bringing strong winds and potential hail and thunderstorms. Rain is expected to soak the city with up to 20 millimetres forecast, a relief for the region, which has been desperate for a drink. The ABS is warning Australians against misinformation ahead of the census. It's released a statement advising Aussies against online advice influencing people on how to answer the religion question in the national survey. And Canberra has asked the Privacy Commissioner to look into those so-called smart glasses amid concerns they could be used to secretly record people. Your sport check next. The Crows are managing players for tomorrow night's game against the Tigers at Adelaide Oval. Jake Soligo and Lockie McAndrew will sit out the match, while Luke Nankervis and James Borlase are out injured. Rory Laird, James Peatling, Sam Berry and Riley O'Brien have been included in the side. Last night, the Kangaroos defeated the Doggies by 23 points at Marvel Stadium after leading at every change. Tonight, round 22 continues with the Lions hosting the Hawks at the Gabba. The Kiss Cast is next.
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19: Showers increasing and 19 today, and showers easing 19 tomorrow. Right now it's 10 degrees. And get ready for Ben and Liam. They're back in breakfast, kicking off from 6 a.m. on Adelaide's Kiss 102.3.
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1: 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Adelaide traffic.
16: Morning there, it's Whitey live from the KISS Traffic Centre. Port Adelaide Ocean Steamers Road is closed at Eastern Parade from an earlier building fire this morning. Hazard on the road at Innisfil to look out for. That's in Grand Junction Road near Cole Street and bumpy conditions at Chips Cross with road plates in use. Grand Junction Road near Main North Road. Early morning camera, Dave's Road, Ferreton Park. 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
3: Morning, I'm Marie Gabarn. Nearby residents were forced to evacuate after a Port Adelaide fertiliser factory went up in flames yesterday. The blaze sent toxic smoke into the air, blanketing nearby homes. Professor Nicola Spurrier last night appealed for anyone concerned about potential health impacts to get help.
5: Particularly severe eye irritation, skin blistering, or they're finding it difficult to breathe, please seek emergency attention.
3: Two workers at the factory were rushed to hospital overcome by fumes. Extra police will be sent to road crash hotspots across South Australia today. It's part of a 10-day road safety blitz after a rise in fatalities this year. 73 people have lost their lives on SA roads, 26 more than at the same time last year. Wild wintry weather is forecast for Adelaide this weekend. Strong winds and potential hail and thunderstorms are predicted for some parts of the city as the cold front moves across the state. Up to 20 millimetres of rain is forecast in some areas. Europe continues to swelter through another heatwave. Some Italian cities have been placed on the highest health alert as temperatures soar above 38 degrees. And Matthew McConaughey has met the Pope, the A-lister shaking hands with the Pontiff during a visit to the Vatican. Your sport check next.
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3: Port Adelaide has made one change for tomorrow's clash for the Swans at the SCG. Tom Anastopoulos has been named for his third AFL game, replacing Jack Watkins, who is out with a hamstring injury. Last night, North Melbourne secured a 23-point win over the Western Bulldogs at Marvel Stadium. Round 22 continues tonight with the Lions and Hawks going head-to-head at the Gabba. The Kiss cast is next.
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3: Showers increasing and 19 today, and showers easing 19 tomorrow. Right now it's 10 degrees. And now it's time for Ben and Liam in the Morning, only on Adelaide's Kiss 1023.
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9: The war's over, Grandad. You can have a sausage roll from the shops.
13: Good morning. It's a beautiful day.
8: And now, it's a beautiful day. Live across Adelaide. Ben and Liam in the morning.
1: Kiss 1023.
14: Good morning, Adelaide. Big day, Liam. Freddie's third birthday.
9: Yes, your son, my godson. Has it been 3 years already?
14: It has flown.
9: Time flies.
14: I don't know if in your house there's, you know, to generalise here, there's jobs for the man and there's jobs for the lady.
9: Well, and I suppose it depends how each household divvies up.
14: Yeah, so I'd say taking out the bins, that's obviously generally the man's job.
9: So it does fall traditionally in man realm.
14: Yep. In our house, I don't know how this has become a man job, but it has. Blowing up balloons. Because we were getting ready for bed last night and Sam was like, are you getting ready for bed now? And I was like, yeah, I thought, you know.
9: Sorry, buddy.
14: Sounded pretty good. I was going to go to bed.
9: You got some huffing and puffing to do before
14: Sam
9: you go to
14: said,
9: bed.
14: No. In the spare room, there's a 54-pack of balloons that he'd blow.
9: 54?
14: 54.
9: He's three. Don't you do three for... even maybe, like, even if you did, like, 10 balloons for each year, that's 30. 54 is excessive.
14: And I was like, sorry, I was under the impression that your lungs worked. I didn't realise that you were unable to blow up balloons.
9: Wouldn't it be a team effort? Yeah. Maybe you could sort of...
14: yeah.
9: Yeah, or you can get you can go to Kmart even, especially if you wanted helium. You can buy giant cans of helium. Ooh. They do have it locked in a cage though, because I think people take it to the skate park and, you know.
14: Probably fair.
9: Yeah, probably fair. But I went there recently and got some.
14: Last night before bed, we were up, I was up blowing up all the balloons. Sam was doing all the streamers.
9: Yeah, Yeah.
14: And it's all ready for Freddie when he wakes

0: be like his little teddies are on the couch to give him a present.
1: Oh, I love that. Is that that thing that you see online sometimes where it's like when a kid goes to their first day of school and they line up all the toys to give them a
0: I'd like to do that, yeah.
1: I love that. So the toys are there.
0: Well, a couple of his favourites are on the couch with a present.
1: All ready to go. Yeah. Oh, man, that's exciting.
0: And I'll be here, a slave to FM radio.
1: So true, but where would you rather be?
0: Where else would I be?
1: Witnessing that or doing a show with me right now? You know what I mean?
0: Hey, Avicii right now with the Knights. We want you to call us 131065 if you want to play the 610 quiz after this. We have got tickets to give away to go see Delta Goodrum live. It's a Friday. These are our last two tickets to give away to go see Delta Goodrum. So start calling 131065. We do it after Avicii on Kiss.

0: Avicii, The Nights on Kiss at 102.3. You are here with Ben and Liam. Good morning. 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And we have got two tickets up for grabs right now to go see Delta Goodrum, who is back with brand new music and her biggest tour yet, the Pure World Tour. 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Liam, look at the time right now. Look at it. The exact time.
1: Wow!
2: It's 6:10. Hallelujah, it's 6:10.
1: Good morning to Ryan in Blakeview, a gold member of our Ben and Liam loyalty program. How are you?
0: Oh, sorry, Ryan, my fault, mate. Are you there?
3: Yeah, sorry, Liam, sorry.
1: Yeah, you're good, yep. Man? You're good?
3: Yeah, good.
1: All right, wonderful. Well, let's rattle through this quiz. I tell you what, Ryan, it says you're due here for a review on your status.
3: Correct. I want to take a stab for platinum today with my knowledge and loyalty.
1: Okay, wow. You've been earmarked. How long have you been listening to the program?
3: Since fresh.
1: Oh,
3: so
1: wow.
3: I've been
1: okay.
3: Since day dot. So, wow. Like, if you want, I can riddle off everything I've been part of as a listener if you want.
0: Give me your favourite thing.
3: Okay, so my favourite thing was back in the day, you had a beloved, Ben, Toyota.

0: Avalon that you loved very dearly.
1: I did.
0: I was a part of that when you guys obviously, you know, chuck some stripes on it, chuck some good rims on it, and yeah, gave it to a beloved listener. Obviously, listened through all your charities, so obviously Trapped, Yarra River, Pedal Boat, your marathon, as well as Movember.
1: I think we've already heard enough. What I will say is you need to get the next three questions right just to prove not only your loyalty, but your snappiness on air. How does
2: next
1: that sound?
2: Three?
0: All right, I'll give it, give it my go.
2: Why three, not the whole quiz?
1: Because I liked it. I just wanted to make it a bit easier.
2: Okay, fair enough.
1: All right. There's a sardine shortage in Australia at the moment. Can you name another fish that comes in a tin?
0: Salmon.
1: Yep. Hey, congratulations to Matthew McConaughey, who just met the Pope. Can you give us your best, Matthew McConaughey? All right, all right, all right.
0: All right, all right, all right.
1: Jake Brigance, Lara Turney. Barbecues galore has been saved from extinction. 27 franchise stores are going to be trading still after a dramatic last-minute deal. What can you buy for platinum from Barbecues Galore?
2: Should we tweet the question?
0: You can
2: Sorry, just let me jump in. Should we tweet the question and say other than a barbecue?
1: Once again,
0: we
1: can
0: do that.
1: I like Brian, but
2: I think he's got to do him.
1: Other than a barbecue, what can you buy?
0: All right, other than a barbecue, they do beautiful barbecue rub for ribs and all sorts. Oh my God. Thank you.
1: I know. Welcome to the tippy top of the loyalty program. Well, since you're here, we've got two questions left. You might be seeing Delta as well. Adelaide superstar succession actress Sarah Snook has surprised her former theatre mentor at Scotch College here in Adelaide. What's the good luck saying that people say to actors before they go on stage?
0: It's to do with...
1: See, this is why I said the best first three.
0: Break a leg.
1: Yep. Or chookers. Tones and I, a bit sad, has officially split from her husband as he's announced he's having a baby with another woman. Can you finish these lyrics?
0: Dance for me, baby. All right, I'll tell you what as well. Yeah. Are we able to give a question for either the second and third caller and give away those tickets?
2: So you want to donate the tickets?
0: Yeah, I was here for the platinum.
1: Listen to that.
2: Mate, well, the next in line was actually James, who joins us now in Gawler East. James, did you hear what Ryan just said, mate?
3: No, I didn't, mate. Sorry.
1: Oh, very honourable of him. He's won. He's taken out all five questions, but he wants to give you the Delta Goodrum tickets.
3: Oh, that's pretty excellent. Good on you, Ryan.
1: Yeah. Real platinum move, I got to say.
2: I'm chuffed with that.
1: That was classy.
2: Good on you, Ryan.
1: Very classy.
2: Good on you, James, mate. Let's check your odds. Let me
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3: Morning there, it's Wadi live from the Kiss Traffic Centre in Port Adelaide. Ocean Steamers Road is closed at Eastern Parade from nearly a building fire. Hazard on the road at Enfield to look out for. That's in Grand Junction Road near Cole Streets. And still got those bumpy conditions at Chips Cross with road plates in East Grand Junction Road near Main North Road. Speed camera this morning, Port Reitz Westway Gilman. 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Oh, what a feeling. Kiss Cars heading for 19 right now. It's 10. That's Kiss Traffic and Weather together with Ben and Lee and weekday mornings 6 to 10 a.m. on Kiss 102.3. 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

0: It's Taylor Swift, Elizabeth Taylor on Kiss 102.3. 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
1: A few people are in hot water for snooping. Tony Modra, obviously one of South Australia's favourite sons. We know him, we love him. Pretty serious injury, doing well now. But another SA Health employee is being investigated for allegedly snooping on his file, bringing it to a total of nine.
0: Nine.
1: So my wife's a nurse. My mum was for many a year. As I understand it, there is a bit of a system where everyone's records are in there. Now, if it's your case or you're working on that ward and you need to access that information, there's nothing wrong with that. But if you don't need to be privy to it and you look into it, that's a big issue. You know, everything's digital these days, so your ID would come up. They would be able to see who's accessed this file, whose login it was, what time it was, where they were. There's probably security camera footage of them doing it, and they might even lose their job for it.
0: Yeah, well, they've been snooping.
1: Do you know what I mean? They've been snooping, and you shouldn't be snooping. Kylie in Mawson Lakes, what happened?
2: My general manager kept complaining that things were going missing from his office and things got moved around, and he asked if we could put a pet camera up or a nanny cam. So yeah, I took my pet camera in from home and popped it up on the top shelf at the back of his office. And turns out another employee was going in there every morning and going through all his drawers and moving things around and
0: really
2: taking things out of the office.
0: They got caught snooping.
2: He did, but the problem is I can't do anything about it because I never put up any warnings that anyone was being filmed.
1: So they were
0: caught snooping, but they weren't told they were being filmed. So the person got to keep their jobs?
2: As I said, I can't confront the employee because we never put any warnings up that there was cameras or anyone was being filmed. But I think he's figured it out because

0: we had locks put on the office doors, and yeah,
1: well,
0: and then
1: Kylie,
0: I had a security camera company in to talk about installing proper cameras, and he overheard that conversation.
1: I see. Yeah. Yeah. Well, here's the thing. I'm getting the vibe very much that you're from like a HR sort of side of the business, Kylie. So you might be against this, but yes, you can't do anything to the employee in a legal sense. You can't dismiss them because you didn't warn them that they were being filmed. But there's no laws, as far as I'm concerned, against setting some booby traps around the office.
2: Oh, yeah.
1: Potentially if there's a mouse trap in one of the drawers. Or maybe you...
2: Like a bear trap on the seat or something.
1: You could have one of those big cartoon-style holes with a mat over it.
2: Yeah.
1: And then it's, and when they fall in it, you go, well, what are you doing in here, mate? Call an ambulance! I think I've broken my leg.
2: Is there a bear trap down here?
1: We had to make sure we kept you in the hole.
2: Kim in Morford Vale joins us now. You caught someone snooping around.
3: Yeah, I backed out of my driveway one morning, and I'm a fairly careful driver. I looked cross-eyed. There was nothing there when I started to back out. And then as I was backing out, I hit a car and knocked his mirror off the side of the car. And I got out, parked on the side of the road, got out and went to see him. And this guy wound his window down, and I said, sorry, mate, didn't see yourself. Just pulled up. Okay. I had a look, and he had a camera on the front seat of his car. And after a further chat with him, he was actually a private investigator that pulled up to take some photos of someone in the street.
1: Oh, perhaps someone having an affair or something like that.
3: Oh, God knows. Insurance claims, who knows what goes on these days?
1: Oh, yeah, the old like neck brace, like they're on workers' comp.
3: Yeah,
2: isn't it funny?
1: You see them going for a jog or something, yeah.
2: I know they're a thing, but you forget that PIs exist, don't you?
1: And out of interest, because I know what I see a PI as. Did this PI have a big moustache and was wearing a hat,
2: trench coat,
1: and like had a Hawaiian shirt on?
3: No, none of that. No, just a normal-looking bloke.
1: Were they eating a really big sandwich at all?
2: Did they have a cup of coffee, cup of Joe?
1: Yeah, but like it's a black coffee always. Yeah. Binoculars around the neck.
4: It's Ben and Liam in the morning. Adelaide's Kiss 102.3.

0: Kiss 102.3, Adelaide's greatest variety. Liam, nothing says the 90s quite like the Cranberries, Dreams, does it?
1: An absolute classic. An absolute banger. I know it's your son Freddie's third birthday, but I was thinking of maybe having a bit of a YouTube. Oh, still there.
0: Still going.
1: Yeah, this is actually kind of one of the best bits of the song, really.
0: Yeah. A little June-esque.
1: A little bit, yeah. I was planning on maybe having a couple of beers and watching some awesome concerts on YouTube tonight on my TV. Any interest?
0: No, as you said, it is my son's third birthday.
1: You can come.
0: I won't be doing that.
1: You can come.
0: Do you want to watch, like, the Cranberries? Is that what you...
1: Yeah, there's a few good... Yeah, there's this one I watch a lot. It's like a zombie. Just the live version. It's excellent.
0: The reason I mentioned 90s, I thought this was the perfect opportunity for you to talk about your brainchild.
1: Yeah, nothing but 90s. It's my one. So next week, right, yeah. 9 till 3, nothing but 90s music. Been getting a lot of industry chat, a lot of people asking how I came up with it. It's refreshing to see. It's refreshing to see something new.
0: Wow! So next week, single weekday,
1: yeah,
0: nine till three
1: p.m.
0: I'll get
1: entire workday,
0: mostly 90s, some 2000s.
1: Nothing but 90s, just only 90s.
0: A little bit 80s,
1: not even a smidge.
0: Wow!
1: Yeah.
0: Okay.
1: Yeah.
0: All right. Well, I'll be coming back Monday 9 a.m. for that.
2: Some weeks are just better than others.
3: Oh my God.
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2: Turn it up.
4: Because next week is nothing but the 90s.
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10: Morning there, it's Whitey live from the KISS Traffic Centre. Penfield Carby motorcycle crash has popped up then. Andrews Road at Warmer Road, look out for that today. Port Adelaide Ocean Steamers Road is closed at Eastern Parade from early building fire. And bumpy conditions at Jepps Cross with road plates and you still Grand Junction Road near Main North Road. Early morning camera, Addison Road at Pennington today. 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That's KISS Traffic and Weather together with Ben and Liam. 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
11: Morning, I'm Marie Gavan. The latest road safety blitz is now underway. Police launching Operation High Impact Fatal 5 after 73 deaths on the state's roads so far this year. Superintendent Shane Johnson is urging drivers to make a safe choice.
13: Drive as if the life of someone that you love depends upon it.
11: It'll run until Sunday week. A toxic smoke alert is reduced after a sulphur fire at Port Adelaide yesterday. The blaze broke out in the fertiliser factory on Moonta Road, blanketing nearby homes with toxic smoke. Two workers were rushed to hospital overcome by fumes, while an exclusion zone shut down several suburbs. Rain is expected to soak Adelaide with up to 20 millimetres of rain this weekend. Wild and wintry weather is forecast into next week, with a cold front moving right across the state, bringing strong winds and potential hail and thunderstorms. And Hollywood star Sarah Snook has snuck back to Adelaide for last night's opening of Hadestown, the teen edition at Thebe Theatre. Snook is an ex-Scotch college scholar, the school putting on the musical. Your sport check next. Four changes for the Crows as they prepare to host the Tigers at Adelaide Oval tomorrow night. Rory Laird, James Peatling, Sam Berry and Riley O'Brien have all been included in the side. And Matilda star Katrina Gori has announced that she's taking a break from soccer 1 year out from the Women's World Cup in Brazil. The KISS cast is next.
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11: Showers increasing and 19 today and showers easing 19 tomorrow. Right now it's 9 degrees. 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
15: 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A little bit strange. But we need you to call right now.

0: now, 13 1065, if you're either super hairy.
1: Hella hairy.
0: Or just regular hairy.
1: Or perhaps you're completely shaven, I don't know.
0: Yeah, like a mole rat.
1: Just not a single hair.
0: Yeah.
1: Very aerodynamic.
0: Doesn't really matter. Just we'll explain why. But Liam and I, after this, want to try and guess if you're hairy.
1: Yeah. So 13 1065. We need some hairy people. We need some not so hairy people. I will explain all next.
0: It won't be too scary. Mm-mm. We just want to know if you're hairy. So call up 13 1065.
1: In fact, it'll be quite contrary.
0: Will it be contrary? Or did you just need to get that rhyme in?
1: No, we'll have to ask producer Mary.
0: You know full well we have one producer.
1: No.
0: And you do often forget her name.
1: No, Mary sits next to Terry.
0: Alex Warren on Kiss. They say

0: Alex Warren, Ordinary on Kiss 102.3. You are here with Ben and Liam. Hey, if you're super hairy or not very hairy, need you to call up 13 1065.
1: Yeah, this audio from the 70s has been kicking around again. They're asking about chest hair.
2: Do you like men with hairy chests?
3: Well, I think they're much more interesting, much more sexy, much more exciting.
2: Does my hairy chest do anything for you?
4: Oh, it's revolting, especially if it's not real.
5: Beautiful.
2: Does that drive you insane with
4: pretty passion? Hairy, isn't it? I'm not particularly fussy, but, you know, I guess you've got a pretty nice hairy chest.
5: I'd love to rub my fingers through it.
4: Oh, no, I have to have a real chest. I insist on real chests.
0: Does my hairy chest drive you crazy?
1: What do you think, honey?
0: You like this?
1: Reporting was different in the 70s. That was probably the height of chest hair. You know, you think of like the open shirts and that sort of stuff. That was kind of the time for it. You've got quite the pelt that you've been working on over many years.
0: Yeah, I wouldn't say it was super hairy, but...
1: It's more just the pat. Yeah.
0: Yeah, it's hairy. You're getting
1: hairy. I'd love to get there.
0: Yeah. You got more hair than
1: I used to. Yeah, I think I got about 8 now.
0: See, mine's like...

0: from my neck, and then the further down you go, the hairier it gets. Whereas yours is like hairier towards the neck.
1: Yeah.
0: And the further down you go, the less hair.
1: What I like is that yours are sort of close together.
0: Thanks, man.
1: Whereas mine get kind of long and puby, which is kind of weird. Do you know what I mean? Like, it's they're spread out and long, which is not what you want. You would rather them a bit shorter and closer together, I think.
0: Yeah.
1: But I don't know. I mean, I don't know if you shave them and then you grow more chest hair. I don't know.
0: Me specifically?
1: In general.
0: It kind of just happens. Like, one day you'll just start getting more.
1: I might go to Turkey for chest hair. I mean, obviously I'd get the hairline cleaned up post them there, but
0: yeah.
1: I don't know if they do that.
0: Producer Bell, thoughts on hairy chests?
2: I'm just having a great time in here because Ben's talking like he's a really hairy guy and you're just so not.
1: You reckon?
0: I'm pretty hairy.
1: He's pretty hairy. He's hairier than me.
2: No, he's hairier than you, Liam. Absolutely, everyone is. But Ben, honestly, you've got a little patch on your lower back. You've got like five on your chest and that's it. I'm talking like I'm a big hair fan, as you guys know. I love the hairier, the caveman, the better. You've got to be able to like run your whole hand through it.
0: Mm. Okay.
1: Yeah, fair enough.
2: To be grey.
0: You've got to be grey?
1: Jesus. Oh, God. Can we guess if you're hairy? Leo in Mawson Lakes. Hello.
3: Good morning, Ben and Liam. How you going?
1: Good. Pretty I'm just good. Starting to think producer Bell might have suggested this phoner so we can pass all the phone numbers on to her after.
0: Yeah.
1: It sounds like, Leo, you might have a grey pelt of chest hair.
3: Well, look, I'm Latino, half El Salvadorian, half Mexican.
1: Yeah.
3: I've got a grey beard, you know, yeah. But... Yeah, keep guessing, I suppose.
0: No, I think we're going to lock in.
1: We're saying hairy.
0: You are hairy, Leo.
3: I have absolutely no hair on my chest. And people really, and my beard stops perfectly at a line under my chin, and there's nothing that comes after that. And so I think a common misconception that I get is, do you wax? I was like, nothing. No, it's just natural.
0: Wow.
3: Nothing.
0: All right.
3: Yeah.
1: Because quite often when you see someone with a beard, Ben has a beard. If you're seeing the billboards or whatever, the
0: TV ads,
1: the newspapers, where does it end? I mean, can we please get a bit of peace and quiet? We can't. We have no anonymity. I can't even say the word. What is it? Anonymity?
0: Anonymity.
1: It's hard. Kel from Manapara, do you know the word we're trying to say? When you're trying to be anonymous, what is it? And then...
4: Anonymity?
1: No, so that's...
4: I can't say it either.
0: Anonymity.
1: We can't get any anonymity to be around here.
0: Anonymity.
4: That's the word. Anonymity. Yeah, I can't say it.
0: Yeah.
1: So I suppose we're trying to guess if you're hairy, Kel.
4: Absolutely,
0: it
4: you can guess.
0: Seems like we're damned if we do, damned if we don't.
1: I don't want to offend you either way, you know.
4: Go for it, guys. You can't offend me.
1: Kel, I don't think you sound hairy.
0: You're saying she's...
1: I think you're...
0: I'm sorry, Kel, that he said that.
1: I don't think you're hairy.
4: All right.
1: That's all I'm saying.
4: Well, I can let you guys know that I actually wax every 2 to 3 weeks.
0: So you are hairy. Okay.
1: Well... That's the question, isn't it?
0: Yeah.
1: I
0: get it.
1: She's smooth as a baby everywhere.
0: But she is hairy.
1: She is hairy.
0: Naturally.
1: But yeah, I suppose everyone is to an extent. Will joins us now. Hello, Will.
5: Good morning, boys.
1: Okay, well, you sound very hairy.
5: Well, on a scale from Chewbacca to Bob Ross, I'd just definitely be on the Chewbacca side.
1: Okay.
0: You sound like the hairiest man alive.
1: Has it got to the point where you have a little bit of shoulder hair? Some people like sort of grows over to the back as well?
5: Yeah, so it's definitely creeping. It's a comforting blanket in the wintertime, we'll call it that.
0: Yeah.
1: So that's the thing. I think the chest hair is, you know, you can go either way and say, oh, it's quite sexy. The back hair is a tougher sell for people, I feel. It gets a little bit silverbacky. I walked in on my mum shaving my dad's back once. I don't know if they wanted me to share that story, but it's just something that's sort of stuck in my head. I'm like, oh, that's what marriage looks like at a certain point.
0: Good on you, Will.
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7: Morning, there is Whitey live from the KIS Traffic Centre. Penfield, a car v motorcycle crash on Amberes Road at Wamma Road. Port Adelaide Ocean Steamers Road is closed at Eastern Parade from early building.

0: and bumpy conditions at Jepps Cross with road plates in use for Grand Junction Road in May North Road. Busy South Road, Theberton with the Camera Education Road, Happy Valley today. 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

0: Yeah, I just get to pick whatever I want at this time of the week. And I've been listening to the seminal works of Jeff Lynne this week. Are you familiar?
1: ELO.
0: Electric Light Orchestra, baby. That's the one, the very same. My old boy got me onto these many a year back. Great back catalogue. Great back catalogue indeed. But this one, it's the most bouncy. It feels like if you're just jumping out of bed and you're going to have a good day. That's the vibe. Hope you enjoy.
1: 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You're here with Ben and Liam on your Friday morning, Adelaide.

0: ELO, Mr. Blue Sky on Kiss 102.3, Adelaide's greatest variety. That one was hand-chosen by Liam as the funky song for Funky Song Friday.
1: Yeah, hope you enjoyed. Hey, up next, redemption round for Jess in our pop quiz. Had a bit of a stinking round, to be honest, with the pop quiz. $1,000 up for grabs. And whenever someone doesn't do their best, we like to just give them another chance.
0: Yeah, so it's round two up next on Kiss 102.3.
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17: Adelaide traffic.
18: Morning, there. It's Whitey live from the KISS Traffic Centre. Penfield, a Carvey motorcycle crash getting sorted. Andrews Road at Wamma Road. Port Adelaide Ocean Steamers Road is still closed at Eastern Bray from earlier building fire. And bumpy conditions at Jepps Cross with road plates and use Grand Junction Road near Main North Road. Only running camera today, Marshall Terrace, Brooklyn Park. 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That's KISS Traffic and Weather together with Ben and Liam, weekday morning, 6 to 10 a.m. on KISS 1823. 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
21: Now.
20: Morning, I'm Maria Gaban. Weapons and drugs have been seized overnight after a police operation in Salisbury. Police stopped and searched a number of people at the Salisbury interchange, allegedly locating cannabis, GHB and cocaine. Now, a 33-year-old man has been arrested and will face court next month. A rise in fatalities on South Australian roads has resulted in a 10-day road safety police blitz. Extra police will be sent to road crash hotspots across the state today. 73 people have lost their lives on SA roads this year. A Port Adelaide fertiliser plant has gone up in flames with toxic smoke blanketing nearby homes yesterday. An exclusion zone shut down several suburbs after two workers were rushed to hospital overcome by fumes. MFS Chief Officer Jeff Swan explains how they tackled it.
5: Crews use specialist firefighting tactics, including the application of a foam blanket, which helps suppress the fire, limit oxygen, and containing the actual fire inside the burning sulphur.
20: Some claims by Albanese government MPs are being criticised as celebrating falling house prices. And actress Minnie Driver says that she's grateful to be alive after a car crash in France. The Good Will Hunting star posting a video on social media from her bed wearing a neck brace. Your sport check next.
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20: Just the one change for the Power ahead of tomorrow's game against the Swans in Sydney. Tom Anastopoulos replaces the injured Jack Watkins to play his third AFL game. It's also 100 AFL games for Jason Horne-Francis. Last night, North Melbourne beat the Bulldogs by 23 points at Marvel to keep their slim finals hopes alive. The Kiss Cast is next.
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20: Showers increasing and 19 today and showers easing 19 tomorrow. Right now it's 9 degrees. And on your way to work, Adelaide's greatest workday variety is right here on Kiss 102.3.
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22: Good morning. $1,000 up for grabs right now, Liam.
23: Yeah, yesterday we had Jess on and unfortunately she didn't get off to a good start. Which fruit is on a Hawaiian pizza?
24: Ham. Pineapple.
23: Oh. damn, just answered too quick. Ham, not a fruit. And we've said, Jess, we'd like to get you back on for redemption, but disaster has struck. We're hearing you've lost your voice. Is that right?
24: I have.
22: That sounds fake. It sounds like you've made that up. It sounds like
23: you're calling in sick to work.
22: No, I do believe you. I do believe you.
23: Do you think you can power on, or would you like to pass on the opportunity for the pop quiz?
24: Can I pass it on?
22: You can pass it on.
23: Pass it on.
22: It sounds rough.
23: Have a strepsil.
22: Yeah, I feel bad making you come on the show to talk right now.
23: Yeah, sorry. It's just, we promised you redemption. I'm sad that you didn't get your redemption, but... Look, when these things pop up, opportunities present themselves. So if you would like to swoop in and take the cash that was potentially Jess's, $1,000 on the line, 131065 is the number.
22: 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If you want to play, call us right now.

0: Kelly Clarkson, Stronger on KISS 102.3. You are here with Ben and Liam. Good morning. Let's do this.
1: Ben and Liam's $1,000 pop quiz.
2: Yeah.
3: It's already gone off once this week. Will it go off again this morning? $1,000 on the line. Carmen in Albert Park. Do you think you've got what it takes?
4: Good morning, guys. Happy Friday. Oh, I've got my fingers crossed.
0: Carmen,
4: and my legs crossed.
0: You win $1,000. Where are you going? What are you going to do?
4: Well, going to Japan soon, so we'll go towards that. And also, I want to get some new thermals because it's bloody freezing.
3: All right. Yep. Uniqlo. They do good ones.
4: Yeah,
3: where you can head. Look, we got 60 seconds on the clock, 10 questions. If there's any you don't know, just pass and we'll get to it at the end if there's

0: time, okay?
1: Yep.
0: All right, let's do this. What word means to successfully complete an exam?
1: Pass.
0: A popular snow resort in New South Wales is known as Charlotte's what?
1: Popular snow resort?
0: Yeah, Charlotte's what?
1: Web.
0: Okay, In FIFA, the X button on the PS5 controller does what?
1: Pass.
0: Finish this Gandalf quote. You shall not what?
1: Pass. All right, I know what it is now.
0: Okay. What four-letter word can mean skip your turn?
1: Pass. Do I get a lifeline?
0: In sports, what do you want when you throw the ball to a teammate?
1: Pass.
0: A bridge is also known as an over what?
1: Pass.
0: The ID needed for international travel is known as a what?
1: Pass. Do I get a lifeline?
0: If a bill
1: please,
0: is approved in Parliament.
1: I'm a member. Give me a lifeline. Pass.
0: Give me a lifeline. If a bill is approved in Parliament, it is what?
2: You spent too long asking questions, Carmen.
0: Do you understand what was happening there, Carmen?
1: Yeah, not in the beginning.
2: No.
0: Yeah, so the answer to every single question was pass.
1: Yeah.
0: But you said Charlotte's Web early on. So Charlotte's pass is the answer. So, and you were asking for lifelines, but we were trying to make this the easiest possible quiz. In fact, you could have passed every question and you would have won
2: $1,000. Carmen.
0: And then you ask you for lifelines. We're like, we're giving you the entire quiz.
1: I know, but I thought being a member, I might have got a bonus.
0: What do you mean a bonus? We gave you every single... Like, it was the easiest quiz of all time. You actually burnt up like 20 seconds of your time for asking for something that we were already giving you.
2: Sorry, Carmen.
0: Oh my God.
2: We put it on a plate for you.
0: But it was right there.
2: It was all there,
0: right
2: for,
0: there
2: the taking.
0: For the taking.
2: Oh no.
0: That's all right. Well, look, we tried. We really wanted it to go off. Today.
2: We wanted
0: it
2: to go off.
0: I don't think we could have made it easier.
2: I don't think we can do the pass quiz again tomorrow.
0: I know, because people are wise to it.
2: Monday. Yeah, I know they're wise to it. No, well, we tried, Carmen. Apologies.
0: Give me some help. Give me some sort of help here. What?
2: The whole quiz is help.
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8: 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Carvey motorcycle crash getting clean up. Andrews Road at Wamma Road. Port Adelaide Ocean Steamers Road is still closed. Eastern Parade from an early building fire. And sluggish Brighton Road, Brighton near the Rugby Oval. 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Kiss Car setting for 19 right now, 10. That's Kiss Traffic and Weather together with Ben and Liam. 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

0: Kiss 102.3, Ben and Liam here. Good morning. 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Liam and I want to know this morning, what did you do with your ex's stuff? 131065, if you want to give us a buzz, because a story out of Sydney, it's much like a scene in a movie. I believe it's in the Sydney CBD. There is a video of someone hurling it all out the window.
1: Just hurling from a sort of sky rise. And in the movies, of course, you're like, oh, yeah, you know, get out of here. But obviously, like, you know, throwing a PlayStation off a balcony could kill someone.
0: Yeah, it's coming off of, it looks like the fourth or fifth story.
1: It's crazy behavior. Yeah. And maybe why that person's not with you in the first place.
0: Yeah, and it looks like
1: they're... I hate to say it.
0: Oh, I agree. And it looks like they've thrown like an air conditioning, like little air conditioning, like fan thing out. That could definitely kill someone.
1: Yeah, not good. Well, the police were there and they sort of had to cordon off the area until the person calmed down.
0: Got rid of all their stuff.
1: But we're asking 131065, what did you do with your ex's stuff? If you returned it, obviously that's kind of boring.
0: Yeah,
1: but you know, maybe this was your stuff and your ex did something with it, or maybe you were, they did the dirty on you. I get some people just are not who you think they are. Maybe they cheated on you or something, and you thought, you know what, this is being set on fire. don't know.
0: Look, I have had a rummage around in the prize cupboard, and I've managed to find the last couple of Coles vouchers on us. 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Liam and I want to know, what did you do with your ex's stuff? 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

0: Ice House, Electric Blue on Kiss 102.3. You are here with Ben and Liam. Good morning.
1: What did you do with your ex's stuff after some clothes and home items have been scattered all around the Sydney CBD? Someone chucked them off a high-rise balcony. Helen in Elizabeth East, what did you do?
2: I cut up all his clothes in tiny little pieces when I kicked him out.
1: Yep.
2: Cut up all his clothes. When I left, I said, you can have the house now. Off you go. When he got home, he found them in a pile, cut up in pieces.
1: Hell. Now, Helen, he must have done something bad. He must have really crossed you, huh?
2: Oh, yes. We've been together 20 years. And last year, I was diagnosed with an illness. And he thought, nah, I'm not going to look after you. I thought, okay, no worries, I'll fix you.
0: Yeah, all right, Helen.
1: Helen,
0: you do what you got to do.
1: I'm sorry to hear that, but yeah, it feels clothes cutting worthy. I think sometimes the, there's a cause to the means. You know what I mean? It's sort of when it justifies it, you go, yeah, fair enough. You cut them clothes up.
0: Good on you, Helen. And now you've also got a $50 Coles voucher.
2: Oh, beautiful. Thank you. Absolutely. And this is the first time I've come on. I listen to you guys all the time.
1: Oh, yeah.
2: And I was surprised to get through.
1: Oh, well, Helen, I guess what? We'll make it easier for you next time. You're a part of the Ben and Liam loyalty program now. In fact, because we liked your story, we're going to upgrade you straight to silver. So that means
2: you my goodness.
1: Priority calling. Yeah, yeah. So call any time. We'd love to have you on again.
2: Oh, fantastic. Thank you so much, guys. You do a great job.
1: Oh, cheers, Helen.
0: Thank you, Helen.
1: Appreciate your time. Katie, what did you do to the ex's gear?
3: I told him if he wanted it back, he had to buy it.
1: Oh, that's a good, yeah.
3: So yeah, he owed me money, so I figured it was only fair.
0: And did he buy the stuff back?
3: He did.
1: did you run it at cost price, or was it like marketplace price stuff?
3: I did it for what he owed me, so I got my money back.
1: Yeah, okay. No, once again, fair. That's totally fair.
0: Hey, Katie, also I can see here that you aren't yet in the Ben and Liam loyalty program. Is that right?
3: No, I'm not.
0: You know what? I love your energy. I'm going to put you straight to silver.
3: Oh, amazing. Thank you so much.
0: Good on you,
1: yeah,
0: Katie.
1: We're feeling nice this morning. A lot of frequent listeners working their way up our loyalty system. Tiana in Smithfield Plains, what did you do with the extra stuff?
4: I told him he could come and get it all, and he'd come over. I had it in a fire drum, and I set it on fire in front of him.
0: Tiana, I'll be honest, I heard about the first word of that, and then you lost me.
1: She said, you come over. It sounds like there's a bit of a hectic household there, but Tiana, you said, you come over, and then when he got there, you went bang in the fire.
4: Yeah, set it on fire in front of him.
1: Yeah, right.
0: And guess what, Tiana?
4: What?
0: That story's got you to silver.
4: Thank you so much.
0: No worries, Tiana.
1: Congratulations. VIP invites to Kiss events. Kiss, Ben and Liam fridge magnet, one priority call a year. We'll never cross you.
0: We'll throw a pack of matches in with you.
1: Why not?
0: Good on you, Tiana. Let me blow
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2: Morning there, it's Whitey live from the KISS Traffic Centre, Penfield. Car V motorcycle crash, Andrews Road at Wamma Road. Port Adelaide Ocean Steamers Road is closed at Eastern Parade from an earlier building fire. And in the parklands, the Walker Mile event is on at Victoria Park, so look out, lots of foot traffic around there this morning. Canberra, Valletta Road, Fulham Gardens. 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The KISS car setting for 19 right now. 10, that's KISS Traffic and Weather together with Ben and Liam. Weekday morning, 6 to 10 a.m. on KISS 183.
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4: Morning, I'm Marie Gaban. Nearby residents were forced to evacuate after a Port Adelaide fertiliser factory went up in flames yesterday. The blaze

0: sent toxic smoke into the air, blanketing nearby homes. Professor Nicola Spurrier last night appealed for anyone concerned about potential health impacts to get help.
1: Particularly severe eye irritation, skin blistering, or they're finding it difficult to breathe, please seek emergency attention.
0: Two workers at the factory were rushed to hospital, overcome by fumes. Extra police will be sent to road crash hotspots across South Australia today. It's part of a 10-day road safety blitz after a rise in fatalities this year. 73 people have lost their lives on SA roads, 26 more than at the same time last year. A 33-year-old woman will face court next month on drugs charges after weapons and drugs were seized overnight during a police operation in Salisbury. The ABS is warning Australians against misinformation ahead of the census, and Canberra has asked the Privacy Commissioner to look into those so-called smart glasses amid concerns they could be used to secretly record people. Your sport check next. The Crows are managing players for tomorrow night's game against the Tigers at Adelaide Oval. Rory Laird, James Peatling, Sam Berry and Riley O'Brien have been included in the side. Last night, the Kangaroos defeated the Doggies by 23 points at Marvel Stadium. And tonight, round 22 continues with the Lions hosting the Hawks at the Gabba. The Kiss cast is next.
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0: 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Showers easing 19 tomorrow. Right now it's 11 degrees. And Ben and Liam's secret stain is worth $5,000. 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
6: Phew, good news, Liam. I know you were worried. Barbecues galore has been saved from extinction. It was that big story probably about a month ago now that they were going under. But 27 franchise stores are set to keep trading after a last-minute deal was struck.
7: I wonder who's come in there. I always think that. Like, I wonder who comes in to save.
6: Just some capital investment firm.
7: Barbecues galore. Yeah, it's like a giant conglomerate, right? It would have to be.
6: Yeah.
7: It's not a mom and pop investor.
6: No, I hope for barbecue galore's sake that they diversify a little bit and they get outside of barbecues.
7: Yeah. It's just, barbecues and more.
6: Barbecues and more was what we spoke about last time.
7: That would be nice. It would be nice to see just from brand recognition point, you know, people are only expecting barbecues.
6: Yeah.
7: They're going to come for barbecues.
6: They have patio furniture. They have like the tongs and the spatulas. So they have everything you need.
7: And barbecues and more also rhymes with galore. So you could go to a radio station and they'll make a little catchy jingle.
6: Oh, yeah. Barbecues.
7: The barbecues and more. We got sausages and tongs and grills. Barbecues galore.
6: Used to be galore, now we're more. Yeah, we could work on something.
7: We lost the stores, we got them back. Come in and buy some barbecues.
6: Don't have a lot of money to back in the advertising at the moment.
7: I would be happy to do one free of charge.
6: Pro bono.
7: For a barbecue. I'm not an idiot, but if there is some barbecue contra, I'm happy to lend my jingle skills.
6: Taylor Swift right now, The Fate of Ophelia on Kiss 102.3. Maybe do the barbecues galore to this one. Who knows?
7: Barbecues galore.

0: It's Taylor Swift, The Fate of Ophelia on Kiss 102.3. You are here with Ben and Liam. Big day, Liam. Freddie, my son, turns 3 today.
1: Oh, how good.
0: Big boy.
1: So cute.
0: Big boy, although, you know, still learning the ropes around, you know, going to the bathroom.
1: Yeah, and that's it. You know, that takes a while.
0: He actually took to toilet training really well. He was really good at it. The one kind of tricky area, I suppose, can be nap time. So yesterday he had his kind of midday nap that he has sometimes, and he was out like cold. He must have had a big morning. He was out cold for a couple of hours. And my wife, Sam, and I, we were downstairs having some lunch, like a late lunch. He came downstairs after he woke up, mm-hmm. and straight away I could see that he had wet himself, but he hadn't pointed it out yet. And he was wearing like grey pants.
1: Oh, yeah. Dead giveaway.
0: And so I said, oh, I reckon you might have wet yourself there, Freddie. And he said, no. I said, no? He said, no.
1: Shrugging it off.
0: I said, because you look like, your legs look a little bit wet. And he said, no, I'm just sweaty.
1: I've been for a jog.
0: I said, that's a lot of sweat. He said, yeah, I'm just sweaty. I said, that's not wet. He said, nope.
1: He's been hanging around his dad too long, I feel. Ben is the king of shrug off.
0: Yeah. And so I said, oh, that's fine. You're a bit sweaty. I was like, that's all right. Well, we'll just take the pants off. We'll put some fresh undies on and away we go. He's like, great.
1: Oh, awesome. We'll do that. He's like, nailed that. Got away with that. What an idiot. But that'll happen. You know, I mean, you know, this is well documented. I was a bedwetter. Quite a ferocious one at that.
0: Ferocious
1: yeah,
0: bedwetter.
1: Yeah, well, when I'm out, I'm out. Like, you know, there's people like, oh, they can sleep through anything. Yeah. Like, I'm kind of that guy. Mm. And I also have a very small bladder. Mm-hmm. So, but now I get up, even now, it's probably a problem, honestly. I get up every night maybe even three times a night to go to the toilet, which is better than weeing the bed. But it got to the point when I was a kid, I don't know if I've told you this before, but I had an alarm mechanism. So it was like, that's it. It got to the point where my parents were like, geez, we need to get this guy to a doctor and just like work this out. And so it would like the alarm, when you would wee yourself,
0: right?
1: This little alarm that you would attach to your jocks or whatever.
0: It would sense
1: a bit of moisture.
0: Right.
1: And then the alarm would ring and you would wake up.
0: To try and train your body to be like,
1: yeah,
0: you're doing
1: like,
0: a wee.
1: Oh. And then you sort of trick your body into, but I would sleep through the alarm. So so what happened is it got to the point where mum and dad moved my mattress next to their bed.
0: Yep.
1: But then the wee alarm would go off. It would wake them up and then they would wake me up. So I would wake up, I've wet myself, I've woken up both my parents and an alarm screaming at me. And I'm just thinking, God, how could this get any worse? And I was doing year 12 homework at the time, so you know what I mean? It was, I had a lot on my mind. But what I'm saying is it's like bedwetting, it's a thing. It's a thing.
0: Yeah, it is a thing.
1: And I couldn't say it was sweat every night.
0: Yeah, you got a lot of bedwetting stories actually. You got the one where you wet yourself at sports day.
1: Mm-hmm. Well, that's less bedwetting. That's just I've weed myself. But I didn't know. I sort of what I did because I thought I ran faster when I would hold in wee, which is actually a good working theory because you normally run faster to the toilet.
0: Yeah.
1: But I got too nervous and the gunshot went and I just weed myself.
0: You also weed yourself at a sleepover and you had to wake up your friend's mum.
1: Yeah, Ben's Paul's house. Yeah, thanks, Sue, for cleaning that one up for me before everyone woke up. But yeah, there's tons of stories. Stories
0: did
1: long
0: you
1: as,
0: wake
1: long
0: her up
1: as my
0: or
1: arm.
0: Did the alarm wake her up?
1: Hey Liam,
0: cool. Thanks coming over my house, man. What's that giant alarm?
1: Come over, bro. We're gonna play Need for Speed and we're gonna watch Scary Movie 2. Oh, awesome. Hey, what's that big thing? No, don't worry about it. What is that giant thing there?
0: What's it going off? Why are you playing video games?
1: Oh geez, I forgot. I need to go to the toilet.
0: Hey, why don't we do 13-1065 Bedwetters Anonymous?
1: Yeah, if you've got a story, if you're an adult now and you're like, hey, you know, nothing to worry about. Because you know, Fred, if he wees himself a few more times, you can always peel him off to, you know, Uncle Liam. I'm always here. I've got tons of stories. Nothing to be ashamed about, kid. I'm always a shoulder you can wee on.
0: Plenty, don't do that. Plenty of experience old Uncle Liam.
1: Yeah.
0: All right, 13-1065 is our number. Bedwetters Anonymous. We have got prizes to give away this morning. I got Coles vouchers. I got movie tickets. 131065. If you want to remain anonymous, you can, or you can tell us your full name. Up to you. What's your first name to be your full name?
1: Give us your government name.
0: 131065.
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3: Morning there, it's Whitey live from the KISS Traffic Centre. Penfield, Carvey Motorcycle and Andrews Road at Wamma Road getting cleaned up. Port Adelaide, Ocean Steamers Road is closed at Eastern Parade from an earlier building fire. And in the parklands, the Walk Mile event is on at Victoria Park. So look out for lots of foot traffic around here this morning. 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The KISS car is heading for 19 right now, 11. That's KISS traffic and weather together with Ben and Liam. Weekday morning, 6 to 10 a.m. on KISS 1023, the home of the most famous stain in Adelaide.
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2: Ben and Liam in the morning.
19: Come out and play.
2: KISS

0: prolific. Yeah.
1: Up there with the best.
0: With a capital P. Oh, yeah. I weed for fun. I probably weed more at night than I did during the day.
1: Had a bespoke alarm.
0: Yep. Also had the tarp underneath the...
1: At some point, as your parents, yeah. I'd be getting the tarp out too.
0: Yeah, yeah. But it happens, you know. You were just saying, hey, your son, Freddie, three today, had a little accent.
1: Yep.
0: He just tried to play it off as sweat. And that's what you do, you know, and that's when it becomes a problem, when you start lying to yourself and to the ones you love.
1: Like in, is it Big Daddy, when he wets the bed and he wakes him up and then he puts the newspaper down?
0: Yeah, like a dog. Beck in Salisbury North, you're a bed wetter.
1: You there, Beck?
2: Yep. Well, I was nicely heavily pregnant, laying on a sofa bed, and then I dreamt I went to the toilet, and when I woke up, I found I'd gone to the toilet on the sofa. Yeah.
1: Well, at least you water didn't break. At least, you know,
0: That'll happen. Sometimes you dream of going to the toilet, and you're just going, wow, I'm so immersed. It's like seeing a movie in 40X.
1: Yeah.
0: You know, you've weed your knickers. Trish, hello.
3: Hey. How you going?
0: Yeah, good. Bedwetting Anonymous.
3: Yeah, pretty much. I'm not a regular bedwetter, never was, but we went on a world trip with the parents and we were in London and we were in separate hotel rooms and I was about 13 at the time and jet lag got to me and I weed the bed. But the only thing was we were in separate rooms and it wasn't next door, so I had to put a towel around my waist because the clothes were in the parents' room as well and walked down the hall past several people to my parents' room with a towel around my waist to notify my mum I weed the bed.
1: Yeah.
0: And that'll stay with you. But thank you for sharing, and hopefully it's given you that sweet release, you know, and knowing that it's okay.
1: You're not alone, Trish.
0: To completely soak a mattress in urine.
1: Margie in Wingfield joins us now. How you doing, Margie?
4: Good morning, fellas. How are you?
1: Good to speak to you again.
0: Yeah, Margie, you called up about the motorbike the other day.
4: I did, and now I'm calling up about a bedwetter.
1: All right. Who is it, Margie?
4: I was friends with this fella for 40 years, and we ended up hooking up. And we'd gone back to my house, went to sleep, got up the next morning, and I was all wet. And I looked at him. I said, why am I all wet? And he's like, oh. And I'm there. Did you piss on me?
1: Okay.
4: Are you marking your territory like a dog?
0: He done it twice. He didn't obviously pack his wee alarm.
1: Once it's shame on him, twice it's shame on you, Margie.
0: Yeah. And third time you're asking
1: for it. See you, Margie. Always good to get Margie
0: always
1: from Wingfield
0: on. I don't know about you. We've still got another hour of the show, but I'm thinking a meat tray could be coming Margie's way.
1: She is a red-hot contender. Sabrina Carpenter right now with Taste on Kiss. Oh.

0: Sabrina Carpenter, Adelaide's greatest variety, love, Kiss 102.3. You are here with Ben and Liam. Good morning.
1: Secret Stain, 5K on offer for the translucent stain that is on a glass pane. You can see it with your own eyes, Ben and Liam on the socials. We've given out two clues so far. There was also an extra clue in the Ben and Liam podcast yesterday. So we did say that. We're like, make sure you go and listen to it. We won't tell you where. But it is in there somewhere. So that's going to make your life a lot easier if you listen to that.
0: It was actually producer Bell who chose the clue, and she said, well, this is what it is. And Liam and I said, I think that's going to give it away. Mm. She was adamant that that was the clue. So if you want to hear it, it's in the Ben and Liam podcast. There's also these two.
2: And there's plenty of shrimps on the bar.
0: If you want to have a guess, 131065 is our number. 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
2: I delay traffic.

0: Live from the KISS Traffic Centre and Penfield, Car V Motorcycle, Andrews Rover, Wamma Road getting cleaner. In the Parklands, the Walk a Mile event is on at Victoria Park, so look out for lots of foot traffic around this morning. And still bumpy and slow with works at Jepps Cross and Rope Plates there, Grand Junction Road near Main North Road. Camera, Oak Ridge Road, Aberfoyle Park. 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That's KISS Traffic and Weather together with Ben and Liam weekday morning, 6 to 10 a.m. on KISS 1023. And your chance, have a crack at the secret stain coming up next.
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3: Morning, I'm Maria Gaban. The latest road safety blitz is now underway. Police launching Operation High Impact Fatal 5 after 73 deaths on the state's road toll so far this year. Superintendent Shane Johnson is urging drivers to make safe choices.
5: Drive as if the life of someone that you love depends upon it.
3: Now it'll run until Sunday week. A 30-year-old woman has been arrested after a stabbing at Ridgehaven earlier this week. A man was taken to hospital after being stabbed on Wednesday night. He escaped life-threatening injuries. The accused has been charged with aggravated assault and will face the Elizabeth Magistrates Court today. A Port Adelaide fertiliser plant has gone up in flames with toxic smoke blanketing nearby homes yesterday. An exclusion zone shut down several suburbs after two workers were rushed to hospital overcome by fumes. Adelaide is in for a very chilly weekend with wild wintry weather forecast into next week. The cold front is expected to move right across the state, bringing strong winds and potential hail and thunderstorms. And Matthew McConaughey has met the Pope, the A-lister, shaking hands with the Pontiff during a visit to the Vatican. Your sport check next.
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3: Port Adelaide has made one change for tomorrow's clash with the Swans at the SCG. Tom Anastopoulos has been named for his third AFL game, replacing Jack Watkins, who is out with a hamstring injury. Last night, North Melbourne secured a 23-point win over the Western Bulldogs at Marvel, and round 22 continues tonight with the Lions and Hawks going head-to-head at the Gabba. The KISS cast is next.

0: And literally, I was sitting next to this dude the other day. He was like, "Oh, you're the guy who does the impressions." And I was like, "Yeah, hey, man, how you doing?" I said, "Oh, where are you from?" He said, "Oh, Salisbury." And he asked me where I was from. I said, "Oh, I grew up in Golden Grove." And he went, "Oh, fancy." And I was like, dude.
1: Good morning. Good morning.
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0: This ain't the secret sound. Oh, no, this is the secret stain. This is different. So, yeah, if you look at it, that's going to make your life easier. It's translucent. It's on a glass window. It's on the Ben and Liam socials. We've also given away two audio clues.
7: And there's plenty of shrimps on the bar.
0: And there's a special bonus clue in the Ben and Liam podcast. So if you search Ben and Liam wherever you listen to your podcasts, Secret Stain Clue is the name of the episode. Pretty hard to miss. It's the last one up there. Siobhan and Golfy Heights, have you listened to the podcast yet? Do you have that extra clue?
8: I don't know. I wasn't even expecting to get through this morning. Man. It was a very spare of the moment.
0: Nah, that's fair, because if you heard that last clue, it might have just given it away. But what's your guess?
8: My guess was like the prawns on the Barbie that's wrapped in bacon that people do at Christmas. Well, my family's done at Christmas.
0: So yeah, okay, yeah. So run us through the how that ties into the clues.
8: So the two clues that I've heard on the radio. So we have the shrimps on the Barbie, and then it sounds like a sheep or something barring. So that was kind of just my guess that I put the two of them together.
0: But you know bacon is pig, right?
8: That is a great point.
5: I was wondering how the bacon comes into it.
0: Yeah, yeah, yeah.
5: Because, of course, there's this. It's not a
0: pig. Really stumped you on the meat there.
8: Look, you never know what sound they might make.
5: Yeah.
0: That's a weird sounding pig.
5: Pig in sheep's clothes, eh?
0: Yeah, as the famous saying goes. Sorry, Siobhan, it is not prawns wrapped in bacon.
5: Good on you for trying.
0: But thanks for having a crack. Yeah, make sure you listen to that podcast, all right? Extra clue in there. It'll help you tie all the pieces together. Are we going to do more guesses after 9 o'clock this morning?
5: After this, though, Ed Sheeran, Castle on the Hill, and then we have a big James Packer update. Which I know you're all dying to hear.
0: Well, you're going to be late for work now. You'll have to stay in the car to hear what that is.
9: When I was 6 years old, I broke my leg.

0: Sheeran, Castle on the Hill, Kiss 102.3. You are here with Ben and Liam and the heartthrob that is James Packer. Sorry, ladies, he's off the market for a third time. He has had a surprise wedding on an island in Italy, an Italian island, very billionaire-coded. Kylie Lim is her name.
1: Yeah, I mean, being married three times before 60 is, that's excessive.
0: Yeah.
1: That is excessive.
0: Yeah.
1: I always think with those weddings, like by the third time, it's hard for the MC to have some fodder without making jokes about that.
0: Yeah.
1: Like, surely it's elephant in the room, right? But you gotta crack a few gags about it.
0: Oh, yeah.
1: Third time's a charm, you know, yeah.
0: Yeah.
1: You know, that sort of stuff.
0: Yeah, because of course there was Mariah Carey. That was the big one, right?
1: Yes. Yeah. And they had the, there was that place in Bondi and everyone was like, oh, that's Mariah Carey and James Packer's place. It's like on the corner there, like near the beach. Yeah.
0: He's a bit Shrek-coded, isn't he? When you look, I'm looking at him now.
1: Yeah.
0: I'm kind of skimming the article, him with all of his previous wives, and he just looks a bit like Shrek.
1: Yeah. I mean, that's probably, it's a safe thing to say, I think.
0: Yeah.
1: Look, 13-1065. How many times have they been married?
0: Yeah.
1: I don't think many people have been married more than three. Like, three obviously happens.
0: That to me seems like the limit, right? Like,
1: three
0: people get divorced and remarried all the time. Like, twice is like married twice.
1: That's not that exciting.
0: Three times is when it starts to become excessive.
1: If anyone knows anyone who's done more than three,
0: my
1: mind would be blown.
0: Yeah, me too.
1: My mind would be absolutely blown, especially if they're younger in life. 13-1065. How many times have they been married? Don't bother calling if it's less than three.
0: Yeah, less than three, no.
1: Not interested. Three or more, interested to hear from you. And we do also have prizes to give away.
0: Yeah, I got Coles vouchers to give away this morning. So you've got your food shopping on us for getting involved with this one on Kiss. 13-1065. How many times have they been married?
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5: Morning there in the Parklands. The Walk a Mile event is on at Victoria Park, so look out for lots of foot traffic around there this morning. We're slow and bumpy at Jepps Cross with road plates in use, Grand Junction Road near Main North Road. Pretty sluggish as we speak, South Road through Threberton and Torrensville. And getting busy for the drive-in this morning, Anzac Highway, Ashford heading to the city. Early morning camera, Days Road, Regency Park. 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Kiss Cars heading for 19, right now 11. That's Kiss Traffic and Weather together with Ben and Liam. 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

0: Kato featuring John. Turn the lights off. Adelaide's greatest variety. Love Kiss 102.3. You are here with Ben and Liam. We want to know how many times have they been married after James Packer has tied the knot for the third time?
1: And, you know, we wish Mr. Packer all the best. But, you know, you'd want to keep it at three. Any more than that's getting a little excessive. Rob in Alberton, this is you. How many times have you been married?
2: Good morning, Ben and Liam.
0: Good morning, Rob.
2: I've been married three times.
1: Okay.
2: My first marriage was 7 years. My second marriage was 7 years, which is not good, but my last marriage now, I'm still married. I've been married 14 years.
1: Okay, good. Cool. I was hoping you weren't saying 6.5. I would have started sweating a little bit. Okay. And so, I mean, you don't have to get into it. The first two, they weren't right for whatever reason.
2: Yeah. Just fell apart, I guess.
0: Well, third time's a charm, Rob.
1: And that's it. And I suppose your partner now would have gone into the third marriage knowing that was the case, but I'm glad to hear that you're happy.
0: Let's go Beck in Hope Valley. This is your dad. How many times has he been married?
3: He's currently on his fourth marriage.
1: Oh.
3: Yeah.
1: Is your mum the first or?
3: Yes.
1: Okay.
3: Yes.
1: All right. So is it like...
0: Is it a bit of a joke now every time he gets married and she's like, ha ha ha?
3: It wasn't, unfortunately, it's just me and my siblings, and we made a joke when he got married to his current wife that the only time the family gets together is at his weddings. We joked that it was the United Nations. It was a meeting of the United Nations.
0: Yes, we're here for another marriage of dad to someone else.
3: Yes, that was basically what my siblings and I were saying. It was,
1: And then I'd imagine a few siblings along the way as well, if there's four marriages.
0: Wow, Beck, four. That's hard
1: to
0: beat.
1: That's four.
0: We're getting a lot of calls for this, to be fair, though. Lisa in Fullerton, four or more marriages, surely not. You there, Lisa? Lisa! No, not working for Lisa. All right, let's go to Rachel in Klemzig. This is your grandma. How many times has she been married?
4: She's on lucky number seven.
1: Seven?
4: Seven?
1: Yes. What? She's been legally married seven times?
4: Yes, legally married seven times.
0: What is going on?
4: She's a catch. What can I say?
1: What the hell? I knew it would be more when you said grandma. I'm like, obviously there's more years there.
4: Mm.
1: Can you run us through just like, how?
4: Well, she got married when she was 18, and then she had two kids with my biological grandfather.
1: Yeah.
4: And then, just along the way, I think her most recent one, she married him, I think, in 2000.

0: 2005 or 2006.
1: Still together?
0: Yeah, they're still together.
2: So did any die or anything along the way? I mean, seven is just like so many.
0: I think 2 through to 6 are dead, but 1 and 7 are still going.
2: 2 through to 6.
1: And so how old was she? Obviously, she's currently married. You said that, 2005. How old, do you know roughly how old she was when she got married? The last time?
0: No, but I know that she's 80 this year.
1: Okay, so
2: then that's not like
1: years.
2: That
1: so she,
2: old.
1: She was
2: really.
1: 60.
2: So what? What's, yeah. And bar this one, what was the longest marriage before that? There can't have been any more than. You know,
0: no, this is
2: years.
0: The longest one, I think.
1: Yeah. Wow, seven.
2: Grandma's a, we're not a baddie.
1: Baddie. We're not beating seven.
2: Seven.
1: Wow. Good on you, Rachel. Great story.
2: I want to interview your grandma. I'd actually love to do like a podcast.
1: You're on Kiss 102.3 with Ben and Liam. Just

0: Stevie Nicks, Edge of 17 on Kiss 102.3, Adelaide's greatest variety. You are here with Ben and Liam. That one taking us back to 1982.
1: Perhaps more 80s music after 9.
0: Well, on Fridays, we do go back to the 80s in the time machine.
1: As is tradition. Not next week, though.
0: No.
1: Next week, nothing but 90s.
0: That is Liam's brainchild.
1: Yep, so 9 to 3 all next week, nothing but 90s. But we will head back to 88 in our time machine. 5 songs back to back, no ads after 9. Let me
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1: At Eastwood Emergency Waterworks, following a burst water main, Glen Osmond Road near Moore Street, Felixstowe, collision at the intersection of Paynham Road and Lower North East Road causing big delays, and Hillcrest, the smashed North East Road near Balmoral Street. Getting quite busy at the moment, Chandler's Hill Road at Happy Valley with the camera, Valletta Road, Fulham Gardens. 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That's Kiss Traffic and Weather together with Ben and Liam, weekday morning, 6 to 10 a.m. on Kiss 1823.
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4: Morning, I'm Maria Gaban. A toxic smoke alert has reduced a sulphur fire has reduced after a sulphur fire at Port Adelaide yesterday. Now, the blaze broke out in the fertiliser factory on Moonta Road, blanketing nearby homes with toxic smoke. Two workers were rushed to hospital overcome by fumes, while an exclusion zone shut down several suburbs. MFS Chief Officer Jeff Swan appointed crews to remain on scene overnight.
6: Conducting thermal imaging assessments of the area to manage hotspots and also conduct atmospheric monitoring throughout the area.
4: A rise in fatalities on South Australian roads has resulted in a 10-day road safety police blitz. Extra officers will be sent to road crash hotspots across the state today. 73 people have lost their lives on SA roads this year. Weapons and drugs have been seized overnight after a police operation in Salisbury. Officers stopped and searched a number of people at the Salisbury interchange, allegedly locating cannabis, GHB and cocaine. A 33-year-old man has been arrested and will face court next month. And Hollywood star Sarah Snook has snuck back into Adelaide for last night's opening of Hadestown at Thebe Theatre. Snook is an ex-Scotch College scholar, the school promoting the musical. Your sport check next. Four changes for the Crows as they prepare to host the Tigers at Adelaide Oval tomorrow night. Rory Laird, James Peatling, Sam Berry and Riley O'Brien have been included in the side. And Matilda star Katrina Gorry has announced that she's taking a break from soccer 1 year out from the Women's World Cup in Brazil. The Kiss cast is next.
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4: Showers increasing and 19 today, and showers easing 19 tomorrow. Right now it's 13 degrees. And win a brand new car, 10K cash, United Airlines business class flights to the USA, and tickets to see Harry Styles live at Madison Square Garden from 10 a.m. on Kiss 102.3.
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8: Good morning, Adelaide.
9: You know this whole idea of maxing, like it's like looks maxing and it's like looking the best possible way you can. It's a bit of a, you know, newer terminology.
8: Maxing, I guess you would just explain it to someone who doesn't understand as you're just taking it to its limits.
9: Yeah, yeah. Well, there's a thing called sardine maxing where people are just eating lots of sardines. But it's a problem because it's caused a sardine shortage.
8: Yeah, and sardine maxing because sardines are really good for you because of like all the, a lot of protein in them, but also a lot of omega-3s,
9: mm-hmm.
8: like more than you'd get with a fish tablet, for example.
9: Yeah.
8: People do just pound them.
9: Well, they've been sardine maxing. I'm not too concerned about this because I'm not a trawler. I'm not a bird. I'm not a penguin. So
8: I like sardines, to be fair. I think I started
9: eating them. Are you sardine maxing?
8: I'm not maxing, but yeah. I do buy probably 2 packs of sardines a week. And I'll have them on the weekend sometimes with, like, if I have breakfast, my ideal breakfast in the morning would be eggs, avo, and then some sardines. That's yummy.
9: Really?
8: I didn't know that about you.
9: It's
8: good, yeah.
9: So I suppose you're not sardine maxing, but you're sardine mogging me a little bit.
8: A little bit, yeah.
9: You're eating more sardines than
8: you
9: me.
8: Seem, see, you know what, I reckon if I had to put money on it, maybe I'm wrong here, but yep. It seems to me like your dad, Tom, would eat sardines.
9: Yeah, he has a heinous palate, does like things like I don't know where he doesn't have a great sense of smell, but yeah, loves a bit of like raw brown onion,
8: yeah.
9: And like I think he would actually like yeah enjoy.
8: But that's
9: sardine.
8: A bit of the UK in him. I feel like in the UK, especially like in the poorer yeah. times, they just lived off onions and sardines.
10: Oh, smashing! My mum used to give me a bit of cheddar alongside a sardine mash.

0: splendid.
1: Yeah, it's like you don't have to eat like that anymore.
2: Yeah, in the 40s they were starting maxing, but that's because they had a war on.
1: Yeah. Also, my dad wasn't born in the 40s. Thank you very much. He's in the 60s, but anyway.
2: Justin Bieber right now, Daisies on Kiss 102.3. You are here with Ben and Liam. Good morning.

0: Justin Bieber, Daisies on Kiss 102.3. You are here with Ben and Liam.
1: We have a loyalty program on this show. It's much like an airline. The more you get involved, frequent listener, you work your way up through the tiers, bronze, silver, gold, platinum now. And it was unfortunate yesterday because we called one of our gold members, Maida, who is a regular contributor on the show. We love having her on.
0: She actually submitted a birthday song request.
1: Yeah, and we were happy to play it out. But we got our friend Talia to call her and pretend she was from Triple M to see if she would do something for another radio show.
2: Hello.
3: Hey, Maida, it's Michelle here from Triple M.
2: Mm-hmm.
3: I was just calling to see if you wanted to play our quiz for your chance at $500 cash.
2: Oh, yes, please.
1: Hey! That's not Michelle from Triple M. You're with Ben and Liam on Kiss. What do you have to say for yourself?
2: That wasn't even me. I don't even listen to Triple M.
1: We're going to have to demote you to bronze.
2: Oh, no, stop it.
1: You can work your way back up, but it's going to be a long road, my friend. Loyalty is a two-way street. So we thought this morning, 24 hours on, let's go two for two. So we've got Jackie from the newsroom in. She's going to be helping us this morning. She is going to call Maida and pretend she's from Nova this time. We're going to dangle some free tickets in front of Maida. If she doesn't take the tickets, redemption.
0: Yep, redemption.
1: But if she does, I mean, I don't know what. I mean, I would be filthy. She could even be the first person in the crumb tier, which no one has made it yet. That is below bronze.
0: We are all crossing our fingers and toes.
3: Hey, Maida, it's producer Erin from Nova here. Just letting you know that thanks to Jody and Hazy, you've won two tickets to the Bryan Adams Roll With The Punches World Tour.
2: Is this another joke on Maida?
3: Oh, well, no, my name's Erin. I'm from Nova. What sort of joke are you expecting?
2: No, because I'm a loyal Ben and Liam listener and I don't know anyone by that name.
1: Yes! You passed the loyalty test, Maida!
2: Amazing. That's nice.
1: You've been promoted to silver. We will actually give you those Bryan Adams tickets.
2: Oh, that's amazing. Thank you. I love you guys.
0: Good on you, Maida. And Liam said silver. I think you can go to gold.
1: Oh, I think it's still a long road. I think silver and the tickets, pretty good deal.
2: Okay, I love you guys.
1: We love you too, Maida. We love you too.
0: Good on you, Maida.
1: It's nice to know you're loyal.
0: Yep. Well done. You passed the second test. Like they're your gatekeeping gold.
1: I don't have a short-term memory. I was wrong 24 hours ago, and we do need to sort of be stern with that. Thank you, Jackie. Thanks, Jackie.
3: You're welcome.
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5: Morning, there is Whitey live from the Kiss Traffic Centre. 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Glen Osmond Road near Moore Street. Really big delays with a smash at Felix. Though, Paynham Road near Lower Northeast Road. Another smash at Hillcrest getting sorted. Northeast Road near Balmoral Street. How about Days Road, Ferreton Park? 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
3: 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Do you

0: Katy Perry, Firework, Kia Soto 1023. You are here with Ben and Liam. And look, it's almost that time on a Friday where we award the best caller of the week, Amitre.
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0: I don't always get to Goodwood Quality Meats, but when I do, it's always my favourite butcher to go to. For me, it's a little bit out of the way now, but when I can get there, oh, it's the best.
2: I like that it does what it says on the tin. It's in Goodwood.
0: Yeah.
2: It's quality.
0: Yeah.
2: And it is meat.
0: Yeah. They don't muck around.
2: You know what I mean? There's no guff.
0: No guff.
2: There's no guff there.
0: Guffless.
2: Massive thank you to those guys. So one lucky listener, our favourite caller of the week, is about to get award-winning chorizo. This was fun. We did She'll Be Right, but she wasn't. I think this is the last call that trickled through from someone who's now called a couple of times this week and has made us laugh every time she has. It's the wonderful Margie.
3: We went out dirt bike riding. My nephew come off his bike. All he kept saying was, me ankle, and we're like, oh, you'll be right. Anyway, we took him to the hospital. We broke the fourth disc in his neck.
0: Oh!
2: It's like one of those ones where you could end up like a paraplegic.
3: If he'd have broken the disc up a bit higher, he would have been dead.
0: Wow.
2: You were like, get on with it.
3: Get on with it, mate.
0: Get back onto the KTM, mate. Ring its guts.
2: You want to be a crusty demon or not? Congratulations, Mark. You've won the Friday meat tray.
3: Awesome. Thank you so much, guys. That's amazing. I can't wait to have the Barbie.
0: No worries at all, Margie. You call any time, okay? We love having you on.
3: Thank you.
2: No worries. Well, we've punched in Wingfield's coordinates, so we're about to shoot the meat over to you. Are you ready to catch it?
3: Yep, I'm ready. For the lunch van because I'm just waiting for it to land here.
0: Are you working in the lunch van or are you getting some lunch?
3: I am working in the lunch van. I drive around and, yep.
0: Oh, how about that?
3: Eat all day long, so,
2: So what do you have in the lunch van? Like, what's the go-to?
3: We got everything in here. Schnitzel burgers, hamburgers, hot dogs with the lot, cheeseburgers, sandwiches, rolls, chips, lollies, cakes, milk, drinks.
0: Wow. And so what, you just drive around the industrial area and people hail you down?
3: We have allocated stops, so, have time limits, get to the stops and stuff. But, basically you just drive around all day, say g'day to everyone and nick off.
0: Isn't it funny that when you're a kid, the ice cream truck's coming and you hear the music, whereas as an adult in the industrial area of Wingfield, you hear the lunch van coming.
2: Margie's coming with the schnitzels.
0: Here comes Margie, boys. All right, let's shoot you the meat tray.
3: Awesome. Oh, great Specky off the back of the truck. Awesome.
2: Get in.
0: Good on you, Margie.
2: Flying
0: enjoy
2: through the sky. Good set of hands on you, Margie, I got to say. Let me
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0: 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Camera, Addison Road, Pennington. The MG4 EV urban and affordable electric vehicle from just $31,990 drive away. 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Kiss Cars heading for 19. Right now, 13. That's Kiss Traffic and Weather together with Ben and Liam. Weekday mornings, 6 to 10 a.m. on Kiss 1823, the home of the most famous stain in Adelaide.
1: If we could turn back time.
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3: You've got to come back with me.
1: We turn it back to 1988. God, the pants were tight. The hair was big. And the future was bright.
4: It's a look that Liam rocks well into the 2015s.
1: Yeah, no, absolutely. My jeans are baggy, but my hair is starting to get bigger.
4: Yeah.
1: So, I mean, there is a fear there that I'll sort of tip and end up back there again, I suppose.
4: Yeah.
1: But also a lot of great music, and we're about to play five songs from 1988 back-to-back with no ads in between. That's what the time machine's all about.
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1: And if heaven was a place on earth, it'd be right here, I reckon, in the middle of the time machine. You know, five songs from the 80s back to back, Friday vibes, no ads here with your mates Ben and Liam. I mean, does it get any better than this?
0: Well, it does, Liam, when you roll straight into Eric Carmen, Hungry Eyes.
2: Yeah!